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Great way to start your hump day. And what else is great is winning some money. 11 o'clock today, Adam and Donnie's $10,000 ATM will officially be open. 1-300-00-1063. When you hear me call your name, we've got some Miles Smith coming up. But now Bon Jovi. We hit the play on him now on

0: written by Ed Sheeran, performed by Cat's Eye, and wrapping up 20 songs in a row. It's called Animal on Star 106.3. Back tomorrow at 9 o'clock. 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
5: It's Danny's feed.
0: Well, happy birthday to Selma Hayek. And her gift was proving age is just a number as she ditched her clothes while skinny dipping in honour of her 60th birthday. Now, the actress whose birthday fell on September 2 dropped a few of her saucy pics of her in the ocean, saying 60 and grateful. Now, Selma has previously opened up about ageing before, telling People in April last year that she wasn't trying to look younger but did want to look good for her age. She said, "I just want my husband to still go, wow, when he looks at me." She credits meditation for her youthful appearance. Nikki Webster's shared her thoughts on Reagan's Olympic dancing performance amid the Reagan doco dropping on Netflix.
6: "We could have showcased how incredible our breakdancers are in this country a lot better. And I know a lot of breakdancers. I know what they train, how they train, what they go through. I don't know Reagan. But I do think, unfortunately, we weren't presented in the best light. I respect her a lot and I understand when she put herself out there was incredibly huge and amazing to even get up there and do what she did. Mind-blowing.
0: Look, I don't even think breakdancing's in the next Olympics. Moving on, Tame Impala's Kevin Parker has warned fans he will no longer stop to sign autographs after aggressive souvenir hounds started using kids to obtain the valuable signatures from celebrities. Now, Kev is currently on tour in the US and said the escalation of antisocial tactics used by professional autograph hunters created a security risk. He's been advised by his security team to cease stopping outside hotels, airports or concert venues for signing sessions. That is Danny's feed till just after 12, thanks to Silk Laser Clinics Townsville, the go-to clinic for all things skin, laser aesthetics and body treatments. Get ready to groove with CDB. Coming up in minutes on Star.
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7: He gave us a call yesterday to let us know that B105 down in Brisbane has been stealing from us.
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10: Me and my mate, we're just calling because we do a radio show of our own and there seems to be a bit of a mix-up. It's just one of our listeners was travelling through Brisbane and let us know there was some yeehaw. Right. I'm sure it wasn't on purpose, but that's our catchphrase.
9: Oh, lovely. Love it.
10: Well, we know you guys do, clearly.
9: And yeah, I can pass through a message to the team.
7: Well, we'd love a message pass through. Maybe
10: we know what you're up to. We see it. 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
7: That's all.
10: And yeehaw.
7: 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Did you get all that? Did you shut that down?
9: Yep. Noted.
7: Didn't feel like you were writing that down.
10: You already had a pen ready or?
9: Yeah, absolutely.
10: Okay.
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0: 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A delicious midday mix coming up at 12 o'clock today. A 20-minute DJ set. All thanks to Joyce May. Now, I love what's happening on the Star Brekkie Show this morning. Adam and Jake and Donnie's band, pending if he likes it enough to be in it, is really coming together. And I'm enjoying the names you sent through to the Star Brekkie Show this morning.
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0: Wow, you guys are not holding back. They'll continue the journey to put the band together, find a name, and absolutely slay, I'm sure. Well, fingers crossed. Ella Langley coming up. It's called Be Her in minutes on Star.
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1: We need name suggestions. 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We're going to narrow it down to a top 5 tomorrow.
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0: 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Join us on that too. That's

0: with Danny. Now, every year at the Iowa State Fair, they hold some pretty unique competitions. There's butter sculpting, husband calling, even chicken calling. But one event that's become a crowd favourite is the annual Mum Calling Contest. So kids across Iowa step up on the microphone and give their best and loudest convincing mum. Oh, it even hurts my voice saying that. Now, in the hopes of taking home the blue ribbon. Now, this year's competition drew more than 30 contestants with competitors judged on volume, creativity and authenticity. Have a listen to some of the contenders.
1: Mom, so he's looking at the title. Mom, mamacita, don't make me call grandma.
0: Now, some pretty strong mum calling right there. But there could only be one winner, and the 2026 champion in the 5 to 9 age group was 8-year-old Vivi from Iowa. And I'm glad she made it on time. She secured the blue ribbon, and I swear that competition is probably the only time yelling at your mama wins you a prize. It's nearly 11 o'clock. That means money's going to be dished out. Adam and Donnie's $10,000 ATM will be open. News is next.
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15: Hi, I'm Phoebe Humphrey. New international testing shows Aussie students have recorded their lowest ever scores in maths and reading. The latest PISA results found students are now more than 2 years behind where they were in maths 2 decades ago, while reading levels have slipped by almost 2 years since 2000. Education Minister Jason Clare telling the ABC there is one obvious reason.
16: Technology can be used as a crutch in the classroom, or it also can be a distraction. We've taken mobile phones, personal phones, out of schools, but you go into the average classroom today and you'll see tablets and laptops on every desk in every classroom.
15: The Shadow Attorney General has slammed Labor's My Feed, My Way laws that would force tech giants to allow Aussies to opt out of addictive algorithms. The Coalition has raised concerns over the federal government's power to police harmful content. Michaela Cash telling Seven she doesn't believe it's a digital duty of care.
17: This looks more like a digital duty of control. You look at the detail of the legislation and it looks more like Albanese is controlling your feed.
15: Police have raided Queensland's CFMEU headquarters in Brisbane over allegations of union officials being corrupt. Both Queensland and Victorian police are involved in the operation. And two thieves have nicked nearly $15 million worth of paintings from a French museum. The pair broke in, stealing 4 Renoir paintings before ditching 2 in their escape. It comes almost a year on from the Louvre jewellery heist.
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15: In sport, Live Golf has filed for bankruptcy in the US. The Saudi-backed Rebel Tour has entered Chapter 11 proceedings in New Jersey, revealing debts of up to $1 billion US dollars. And Francis Tiafoe has fought back from two sets down to defeat fellow American Alex Mickelson and advance to the semi-finals of the US Open. Carlos Alcaraz takes on Ben Shelton shortly, while Aryna Sabalenka is through to the semis after beating Linda Nuskova in three sets.
1: Super happy to get this win, super happy. Yeah, it's tough match, tough battle. Thank you, guys.
15: That's the latest news and sports.
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19: We did have some rain overnight, 80% chance of more rain today, and a partly cloudy, a little bit of sun today as well. Tomorrow looks to be clearing showers and sunny as well. 19 overnight, 28 degrees is our max temp, and in Belgian Gardens it's 26 degrees.
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4: That's Taurus, how you going?
0: Yeah! I am stoked, my guy. You've called back in record time. I've got $200 sitting here in the kitty for you to head over to Magnetic Island with your little one. You want to go feed some animals?
4: Yeah, she loves the rock wallabies over there, so that's awesome.
0: Me too, honestly, they're the best. I've only got to see them once. I'd love to do it again, so I'm stoked that you and your little one get to do it. Have you fed them yourself?
4: Yes, I have, yes.
0: What's the ones over in Perth called? What are they called? Whoppers? I forget what they are. What are they? What?
4: I have no idea.
0: Oh, okay.
4: No idea.
0: Who cares? You're going to Magnetic Island and pat the rock wallabies. Have the best time, legend. Congratulations.
4: Thank you so much. Bye.
0: It is Adam and Donnie's $10,000 ATM thanks to NQ Floor Envy. 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
5: This is what we're doing right now. 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
6: 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The hasn't been picked up.
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0: Lost Frequencies, the temper trap on Star 106.3. 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Oh yeah, plus this guy.
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0: Star 106.3. And he's walking with a big cheesy grin on his face, rightly so. Welcome, Terry Campese. It has been all wins for you recently.
2: What do you mean?
0: Well, Canberra Raiders.
2: Oh.
0: They won here in Townsville.
2: Oh, Cowboy up.
0: You told me off the air ages ago that you love the Raiders.
2: Oh, I love them. They're,
0: yeah.
2: That's who I played for 12 years.
0: Yeah.
2: But now I support the Cowboys.
0: Should we start again? Or have I called you out too bad?
2: Yeah, you never called me out. I'm telling you. We're affiliated with the Cowboys. That's my team now.
0: Yes. All right. Go to Cowboys. Moving on.
2: Cowboys are in finals. Raiders aren't. So there we go.
0: Big win for you guys. The Blackhawks last weekend, which means there is an elimination final on the Gold Coast this weekend.
2: It's a big win against the Tigers. We had a really, really good first half. I thought the boys were outstanding in attack. Tigers fought back in the second half, but it was a little too late, and now we move on to Burley Bears, which is going to be a tough ask this week.
0: Donnie was saying from the Star Brekkie Show this morning that it was history-making.
2: It was the highest points in any finals game, because it was like 58-34, I think it was.
0: Did you know that you were making history when you were walking off the field?
2: No.
0: No?
2: I didn't think of those things, Daddy.
0: Okay. You're just so humble, aren't you? That's fantastic. And how do you think you're going into this week's game on the Gold Coast? I know you're travelling to Brisbane tomorrow.
2: Yep, we're heading off to Brisbane nice and early. Down there until Sunday. We play against Burley Saturday afternoon at 2 o'clock. Mm-hmm. It's going to be a tough game. Burley are reigning premiers from last year, and they've got a very, very good team. They get a few players back this week, which will strengthen their side, but you know, I'm always confident going into any game, and especially with the boys that we've got in our dressing sheds.
0: Hey, I know for a fact that you did buy tickets to the NFL this weekend, and well, it is great news that you guys are playing an elimination final this weekend, the Blackhawks, but it means that you can't go watch the NFL. Who do you think was going to win?
2: I think Rams will win, but yep. I would have went for 49ers. Rams are favourites to win the Super Bowl this year, so yeah. It's going to be once in a lifetime to go down there and to watch, but yep. I'd rather be on the Gold Coast.
0: As a coach, do you think the jet lag thing is going to be an issue?
2: 49ers have been here for a week. The Rams fly in, I think, tomorrow, day before, which is
0: very
2: crazy.
0: Confident, isn't it?
2: Well, at the end of the day, they go out there for 30 seconds scrimmages and they get a big rest. So a little bit different to what we have in our game.
0: You're being a bit funny today, aren't you? You're fantastic.
2: Oh, hilarious.
0: All right, Terry, I'm going to let you go. Good luck this weekend. I don't think you guys are going to need it. And you've got the whole of Townsville are behind you, so go team.
2: Awesome.
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1: We need name suggestions. 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

0: These work days with Danny, thanks to Townsville Dental Centre, open 7 days a week for dental emergencies. Now, if you are looking for a new podcast to listen to, or an old one, excuse the pun, you'll know why in just a minute, there is one all about history. If you think history is boring, then please think again. This one is by the BBC. It's called You're Dead to Me. It mixes historians and comedians, which is weird, but also very cool, to uncover the weirdest and wildest stories from the past. They talk about pirates, power couples. No topic apparently is off limits, so listen to You're Dead to Me now on the free iHeart app. After 12 o'clock, I've got tickets to get you to Infamous the Circus, and also the delicious midday mix is going to happen thanks to Joyce Main. We are jumping into the newsroom next, though, on Star.
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14: Hey there, I'm Jackie Lim. Australia's report card is in. New international testing shows Aussie students have recorded their lowest ever scores in maths and reading. The latest PISA results found students are now more than 2 years behind where they were in maths 2 decades ago, while reading levels have slipped by almost 2 years since 2000. Australia has also ranked among the world's worst for classroom behaviour, with high levels of bullying, disruption and skipping school. Energy-efficient homes are becoming a bigger priority for Australians. A survey of almost 3,000 people shows households plan to spend an average of over $8,000 on improvements over the next 5 years.
15: For many, environmental concerns are a factor, but what stands out throughout the report is the biggest factor is greater control over household energy use, exposure to future energy costs, and really reducing those ongoing household energy bills.
14: Senior economist at PropTrack, Eleanor Cray there. The fallout from the South Australian state election continues. Some former polling staff say they were willing to work anywhere in the state, but claim the Electoral Commission never contacted them. The allegations come amid scrutiny over staffing shortages, with an independent review now underway. Former PM Bob Hawke's widow, Blanche Dalpuze, has died at the age of 82. The Aussie writer's family sharing the news. And Australia's priciest coffee can now be found across the Bass Strait. New figures show the average coffee in Tassie costs $5.44, making it the most expensive in the country.
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14: In sport, Adam Treloar has decided to call time on his AFL career. It comes after the Western Bulldogs chose not to offer him a contract for 2027. He played 263 games for the Giants, Pies and Dogs. And Tony Popovich is taking things one tournament at a time. The Socceroos coach revealing he turned down a four-year contract extension that would have led to the 2030 World Cup. Instead, he signed a six-month extension, which will see him through the 2027 Asian Cup in Saudi Arabia. That's the latest in news and sport.
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0: Beautiful top temp of 28 degrees today. Those showers that we may receive, 80% chance of that happening, will get us down to 19 overnight. Looks like clearing showers tomorrow and a bit of sun for the rest of the week. Right now in Hermit Park is 27.
13: 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The bass is heavy. 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
0: 1-300-00-1063. 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Infamous, but first we're going to play some tunes. Rihanna on the way, Disturbia, plus one of my favourite songs. Absolute banger by Clean Bandit. Rather Be, but old school kicking us off. Hadaway, What Is Love on Star.
17: What

thanks to Joyce Main. 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Now, I've done my part, please. Can you do yours? 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Share your circus trick. Well, i.e. your part of us have been in the circus. Oh, I didn't get to share mine yesterday. I'm still holding out. So 1300 001063.

0: maybe this one was just a bad one that we've had, but I really enjoyed our time together and I just assumed that we were kind of exclusive.
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0: Like, I guess, I don't know, do you want to, like, would you be my girlfriend? 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
1: Tamara from Burdell, what's your circus slash party trick?
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0: Birthday to Selma Hayek, and her gift was proving age is just a number as she ditched her clothes while skinny dipping in honour of her 60th birthday. Now, the actress whose birthday fell on September 2 dropped a few of her saucy pics of her in the ocean, saying 60 and grateful. Now, Selma has previously opened up about ageing before, telling People in April last year that she wasn't trying to look younger but did want to look good for her age. She said, I just want my husband to still go, wow, when he looks at me. She credits meditation for her youthful appearance. Nikki Webster's shared her thoughts on Reagan's Olympic dancing performance amid the Reagan doco dropping on Netflix.
7: We could have showcased how incredible our break dancers are in this country a lot better. And I know a lot of break dancers. I know what they train, how they train, what they go through. I don't know Reagan, but I do think, unfortunately, we weren't presented in the best light. I respect her a lot, and I understand when she put herself out there, it was incredibly huge and amazing to even get up there and do what she did. Mind-blowing.
0: Look, I don't even think breakdancing's in the next Olympics. Moving on, Tame Impala's Kevin Parker has warned fans he'll no longer stop to sign autographs after aggressive souvenir hounds started using kids to obtain the valuable signatures from celebrities. Now, Kev is currently on tour in the US and said the escalation of antisocial tactics used by professional autograph hunters created a security risk. He's been advised by his security team to cease stopping outside hotels, airports or concert venues for signing sessions. That's all I got for you today in Danny's feed. We'll do it again tomorrow just after 10 o'clock, thanks to Silk Laser Clinics Townsville. Call Drive Safe. We're playing it on the other side of this on Star 106.3.
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0: Star 106.3. It's Adam and Donnie. We're back tomorrow morning from 6.
1: We need name suggestions. Adam really wants promotions manager Jake and myself to join his band, but I will not do it unless we get a good name. We're going to narrow it down to a top 5 tomorrow.
0: And would you like to join the Star 106.3 indoor cricket team?
1: How many things do you need people to help you with?
0: I need people to join everything. I'm alone on this. Join us in the morning, tomorrow morning from 6. Join us on that too. That's another one. Oh.

0: Jade from the Afternoon Zing because she's about to do a handstand this afternoon. just joking, are you? Because you've got a lady from Infamous, formerly from Infamous, coming in.
1: Yes, well, she just tried to teach me the handstand on the wall outside near your desk.
0: Yep.
1: Didn't work too well. Everything's safe on your desk still. It's all good. I know you get worried about us touching your desk. But, yeah, she's in this afternoon. We're going to give out some Infamous tickets, and the code word is inside the video.
0: Ah, very nice. Check it out at Star1063 on Instagram. I'm spewing. I was in here in the studio and missed out on that handstand competition. I would have given it a good razz, you know.
1: Okay.
0: Yeah. You're like, whatever, Danny. Tomorrow I'll be back playing 20 songs in a row, and we've still got some money to give away with Adam and Dottie's $10,000 ATM. Playing again this afternoon with Jade at 2 o'clock, Adam and Dottie at 7, and I'll be hooking back in at 11. We're going to jump into the newsroom next for the latest on the sports, weather and news, because that's what you do in the newsroom. I've got to go. Bye-bye.
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3: In the first month of new e-mobility device laws, we've already seen police seize 4 non-compliant e-bikes. 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
6: Hey there, I'm Jackie Lim. Australian students are falling further behind in the classroom. A major global education study has found maths and reading results have dropped to record lows. The Program for International Student Assessment shows today's students are more than 2 years behind earlier cohorts in maths, while science performance has also slipped. Education Minister Jason Clare on the ABC says technology is playing a big role.
7: I think you can draw a line between this and the ubiquitousness of technology. If you think about this, this is a test for 15-year-olds, for 91 countries around the world. We're seeing the same sort of trends in most countries.
6: Aussies could soon have more control over their social media feeds. The federal government yesterday unveiled draft laws that would force digital platforms to put user safety first and give people a say over the algorithms shaping what they see online. The PM on Nine says under the plan, social media platforms would need to send a notification to users offering them the choice.
8: This is about putting the power back in the hands of consumers. And with the My Feed, My Way plan, if you want to opt out, you can certainly do so.
6: A woman accused of slavery offences linked to Islamic State will remain in custody. The Victorian Court of Appeal rejected a second bail application from the so-called ISIS bride, accused of mistreating a teenager in Syria. And hundreds of flights have been grounded at airports across the UK. An air traffic control issue is affecting Heathrow and Gatwick.
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6: In sport, Adam Treloar is hanging up the boots, ending a 16-year AFL career. The 33-year-old has played 263 games for the Giants, Pies and Dogs.
10: All I ever wanted to do was make my friends and family proud. I pinch myself knowing that at the end of 2010, I relocated to Sydney and started my footy journey.
6: And a landmark Australian study has linked rugby league to high rates of CTE. Researchers examined 51 donated brains and found 31 had the condition. That's the latest in news and sport.
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6: Still another shower or two expected for us this Wednesday afternoon. A few light winds heading easterly our way this afternoon. We peaked at a top of 28 today. We're back down overnight tonight for 20 as we go into Thursday morning. It's a partly cloudy morning with a few raindrops expected around, still chasing a high of 28. And the rain continues on Friday. A shower or two with a top of 28 as we head into the weekend.
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6: We have a wonderful day in our hands today. I've got some tickets to give away for Infamous. Going to give out a bit of cash after 2 o'clock today with Adam and Donnie's $10,000 ATM. And me and you are going to hang out all the way through till 5 o'clock this afternoon. Today with Adam and Donnie, I got called out by a listener. That one's coming up for you inside 20 minutes.

0: Chris with Jade on Star 106.3. On Wednesday mornings, I jump in nice and early with Adam and Donnie and bring you my brand new ick for the week, something that grosses me out. And this week, it was seeing men or women with their shirt unbuttoned that little bit too far. And Nadia called up and she didn't really like my opinion.
1: Oh, mate, she's over the top.
2: You reckon she's over the top? Too picky.
1: Way over the top. We live in Townsville. It's bloody hot. You do what you want to do.
3: Do what? Okay, well, there has to be some kind of line somewhere, Nadia, surely.
1: No way. Whatever you're happy with, mate, because if I want to have my three buttons undone, I'm going to have my three buttons undone too.
2: Let it all hang out, you say.
3: Okay.
1: Absolutely. Oh, just be happy and cool down. Tell her she's too much maintenance.
2: Too much. Looks full pass on the message.
3: I'll tell her that you said that. That's what I'll tell her.
1: Absolutely.
0: Well, and to that I say, I'd prefer be high maintenance than low maintenance. And in the words of Kim Kardashian...
4: It's a full-time job, and it's extremely time-consuming, and it's not as easy as it may appear to some people.
0: That's exactly right. Another high-maintenance queen on the playlist next, Taylor Swift, Fate of Ophelia. And Adam and Donnie are back tomorrow morning at 6 a.m. right here at Star 106.3.
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0: Passenger on the playlist here at Star 106.3 for our Wednesday afternoon. On that downhill slope now towards the weekend. What are you up to this weekend? Maybe you're going to see Alex Warren. He is touring Australia right now. Adam from Star Brekkie actually saw him last week down in Melbourne. Coming to town on Friday, the 25th of September, Australia versus Brazil. And the Tropical Boots line dancing classes that I've been going to are doing a bit of pre-game entertainment in Flinders Street for the street party. Come and have some fun and learn some of the dances we've been learning in classes. It is all to Australian music. Last night, though, we learnt the line dance to this one. Super fun, Post Malone and Morgan Wallen. Come and join me, have a little bit of fun. The street party, it is 3 p.m. on Friday, the 25th of September. Trent from Tropical Boots will walk you through the whole thing. Wear your cowboy boots and come down and have a little bit of fun with us. I will definitely be there, so I'll see you there. On the Star playlist to get us through to 2 o'clock, Noiseworks, Becky Hill, and I'll bring you all the details of how you can win some extra cash with Adam and Donnie's $10,000 ATM coming up just after 2 here at Star.
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2: 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The both of you said no. Sebastian's here on the phone. Sebastian.
4: Hi, Donnie. Hey, I just wanted to say, as some friend you are,
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0: 1063. It's Adam and Donnie. We're back tomorrow morning from 6.
1: We need name suggestions. Adam really wants promotions manager Jake and myself to join his band, but I will not do it unless we get a good name. We're going to narrow it down to a top 5 tomorrow.
0: And would you like to join the Star 1063 indoor cricket team?
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8: Hey there, I'm Brooke Seychelle. The numbers are adding up to a worrying trend for Aussie schools. New international testing has revealed the nation's worst maths and reading results since records began. Students now score the equivalent of more than 2 years of learning behind their peers from the early 2000s in both subjects. And Education Minister Jason Clare on the ABC reckons it all comes down to one thing.
9: The PISA results are telling us the children that are online more are getting lower results.
8: Despite the results, Australia remains in the global top 20 for education performance. Meanwhile, it seems Donald Trump isn't pleased with Australia's move to clean up social media platforms. The federal government is moving to force tech giants to remove harmful content, but the president is warning trade partners against imposing fines, saying it's extortion on America's technology sector. The boss of energy company Santos says the energy war in the Middle East is a great opportunity for Australian gas. Santos CEO Kevin Kevin Gallagher has told the National Press Club today that more Aussie gas could drive down costs and boost living standards. He insists Australia doesn't have a gas problem.
10: The fact is, here at home, we do not have a gas shortage. We have enormous gas resources. We just have to get more gas out of the ground.
8: And a pee plater has been fined more than $1,000 after he was allegedly caught steering with his knees while buttering a bagel into Woomba this week.
1: Michelangelo's Pizza and Pasta, home of the Bigfoot Pizza. Dinner sorted. Star 106.3, your sport now.
8: LIV Golf has moved to seek bankruptcy protection. The breakaway circuit has filed for Chapter 11 in New Jersey, with court documents showing debts that could exceed $1 billion. The league says it will continue operating while it restructures. And Cricket New South Wales has taken aim at Cricket Australia, arguing the Big Bash should keep investing in the game and not external investors. The state body says plans to introduce private investment could leave the sport worse off. That's the latest in news and sport.
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0: A possible shower or two still heading our way this Wednesday afternoon. Top of 28 today, an overnight low tonight of 20. The clouds hanging around for our Thursday morning, a partly cloudy day. Not a lot of rain expected for us tomorrow and still a top of 28.
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0: 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Who's it going to be?
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0: Sky Jackson from Kelso, you've registered online. 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And girl, I am feeling you. 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Now's your time to grab this cash off the desk. Sky Jackson from Kelso, your time starts now. 1300 00 1063. Give me a bell. I'll give you that money. Straight up, just like that. No more questions asked. 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
3: So, Blair, you came on the show and you wanted to know, are we dating, from Phoebe. Like, how do you feel about Phoebe?
4: Really special to me. I think we've had some really nice dates. Maybe this one was just a bad one that we've had, but I really enjoyed our time together and I just assumed that we were kind of exclusive.
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0: It's happened. 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What do you need a little bit of extra money for? 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Only a couple days left to secure a little bit of extra cash. The playlist continues with Bruno Mars, Pearl Jam and Miley, all coming up for you on Star.
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0: 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It's Adam and Donnie. We're back tomorrow morning from 6.
1: We need name suggestions. Adam really wants promotions manager Jake and myself to join his band, but I will not do it unless we get a good name. We're going to narrow it down to a top 5 tomorrow.
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0: 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That's another one.

0: Arvo's with Jade on Star 106.3. After 3 o'clock, I've got a guest in the studio. Her name is Jessie. She once ran away with the circus. It's come to light because I've got some infamous tickets to give away. And infamous is the circus she actually packed up her life and ran away with. She's joining me next to tell us about circus life. And if you want some tickets, go and check out our Instagram page. She also attempted to teach me how to do a handstand. It didn't go so well, but the code word to win your tickets at 3:20 is inside the video. Find it and let me know. 1300 00 1063. That's coming up for you after your news, sport and weather next on Star.
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16: Good afternoon. Traffic's under speed on Boundary Street Busways through Hermit Park and Vale Bay Estate. Also, slight pull-ups through Cranbrook on Ross River Road through Nathan Street and the Roadburg Zones. Just a little bit under speed there. And also, University Road through Annandale. 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
17: Hey there, I'm Brooke Seychelle. The PM has defended a $6 million grant for a golf club in his electorate. Earlier, an analysis from the ABC found money was overwhelmingly directed into safe Labor seats, including the grant for the Marrickville Golf Club, where the PM is supposedly an honorary member. Anthony Albanese's told Parliament the grant was one of three rolled out in his electorate and that he wasn't aware of his honorary membership.
18: I'm asked about honorary membership. In 2012, I've been advised that I got honorary membership. Someone made a decision. I don't have a card. I don't go to the club.
17: Meanwhile, Australian students have recorded their worst ever results in maths and reading in an international high school test. The results from the 2025 PISA exams show a continued decline in the subjects, but a slight improvement in science. Australia does remain above the average for developed countries. A woman accused of slavery offences linked to Islamic State will remain in custody. The Victorian Court of Appeal has rejected a second bail application for a so-called ISIS bride who is accused of mistreating a teenager in Syria. A judge found there were no grounds to overturn an earlier ruling. And Blanche Dalpuzet, author and wife of Bob Hawke, has died aged 82. An acclaimed novelist and writer, Dalpuzet's biography of her late husband earned her the New South Wales Premier's Award. Blanche is survived by her son, Lewis Pratt, and three stepchildren.
14: 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Michelangelo's Pizza and Pasta. 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
17: Daily Cherry Evans believes in fairy tales in the Roosters' quest for the NRL Premiership. The 37-year-old is preparing for his last finals campaign, starting against the Panthers on Sunday. But the veteran halfback doesn't want his farewell to become the story.
0: Making sure I stay away from what sort of storylines are being spoken about, knowing that my last NRL games are ahead of me. Not let my mind wander around what that looks like or what that feels like, but more controlling what is the opportunity right in front of us.
17: That's the latest in news and sport.
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2: A possible shower or two still heading our way this Wednesday afternoon. Top of 28 today, an overnight low tonight of 20. The clouds hanging around for our Thursday morning. A partly cloudy day, not a lot of rain expected for us tomorrow, and still a top of 28.
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0: And joining me in the studio, my friend Jesse, who once ran away with the circus. Now, Jesse, it's every child's dream, and you actually went and did it.
1: That was always my dream, too, about joining the circus. I literally manifested something like this, hey? You see the show, and you get to, like, meet the performers after. And, you know, I just got in contact with a couple of the girls and the clown that used to be there on the show, Jesse. And, I became really good friends with him and best friends with one of the dancers.
0: Yep.
1: And we just kept in contact. So I was like, what can I do? I actually asked them, like, what can I do to join?
0: Yeah.
1: And they're like, I'll just get your RSA and, you know, do some beauty therapy. Because that's what I do as a job now. But I was actually a beauty therapist and a bartender at Infamous.
0: Yeah.
1: And I just thought, this is it. Like, you know, let's just travel with the circus. Let's pack up my bags and go. So I said to my mum, actually, I'm like, I leave in 3 weeks to travel with the circus. She's like, I knew you would.
0: Oh, I love that.
1: Yeah, so she knew. I feel like I'm just that spontaneous person. Like, I say yes to everything, and that was just an opportunity for me to just travel the circus. I just wanted to do it so badly.
0: And you actually went and did it. Jesse, former Infamous star, joining me on the show. Stick around because I want to know what it was like living inside the caravan and what places you got to see. Now, a double pass to Infamous is sitting on the desk, 1300 00 1063. Jesse attempted to teach me a handstand against the wall. There's a code word inside that video on our star Insta page, 1300 00 1063. If you've got the code word, you can have this double pass on the desk. More from Jesse, Life of a Circus, coming up next for you on Star.
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3: This is what we're doing right now. Judge Jake. 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
4: 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The hasn't been picked up.
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5: Hey, Jakey, how are you?
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5: 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He would like to have a birthday party. 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My sister-in-law is the 11th, technically, the 11th. So my brother-in-law's girlfriend.
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0: New stuff from Alex Warren, Emerald Eyes on Star 106.3. When my friend Jessie joins me, she is a former infamous performer. And we were just speaking before how she packed up her life and ran away with the circus. Now, I'm sure it had its perks and its cons. Were you actually living inside caravans like every cliche in the movies?
1: It was one of the sacrifices I had to make because we were sleeping in a king single for two people. So you kind of have to sacrifice a bit of, you know,
0: a bit of spare space.
1: Yeah. This is the life that I want. This is what I wanted to do. I'm like, I'm sacrificing this for a year.
0: So where was the first place you kicked off when you joined the infamous crew?
1: Bundaberg was our first town. Got to travel up to Sunny Coast, Gold Coast, Brisbane, and then made our way to Gympie. Harvey Bay was our last town. So we went to 10 towns, actually.
0: Yep.
1: Yeah, it was still beautiful because I got to experience so many places I never thought I would go to.
0: Yep.
1: Got to go to Rainbow Beach, got to, feed wild dolphins in Tincan Bay.
0: Sounds phenomenal. You got to see some new places, meet some new things, although living in the caravan, I don't know if I'd be able to do it. Infamous is coming back to town next week. Firstly, you're not going to run away on us, are you?
1: Maybe. Nah. I can't promise anything.
0: And if you were to join back up, what would your act be now?
1: I would do hand balancing. So that's what I actually got taught throughout the time I was there.
0: Mm-hmm.
1: Yeah, so definitely hand balancing.
0: Yep.
1: Because, yeah, that's really my passion now. I love being upside down.
0: At least one of us is good at being upside down, and it's certainly not me. Thanks, Jessie, for coming in. Former infamous performer. Infamous is here in town next Friday, September 18th, running for a whole month. So get your tickets. We have them here for you at Star 106.3. Your next chance with Adam and Donnie tomorrow morning in the Brekkie Show. The boys are back from 6 a.m. Massive thanks to Jessie for joining me. We'll get you back into the music with Killing Heidi up next right here on Star.
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0: 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It's Adam and Donnie. We're back tomorrow morning from 6.
1: We need name suggestions. 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We're going to narrow it down to a top 5 tomorrow.
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7: 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Townsville Time Saver Traffic.
8: Traffic's been stop start. Sturt Street busways through the CBD. Settling down for the moment on Boundary Street busways through Herman Park Railway Estate. Has been busy on Wilcox Street busways between Mount Louisa and Cosgrove. 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I'm Brad Moore. Traffic in 30 minutes on Star 106.3.
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9: Hey there, I'm Brooke Seychelle. The CEO of one of Australia's biggest energy companies believes the global energy war could actually be a huge opportunity for Australian gas. Speaking at the National Press Club today, Santos boss Kevin Gallagher says Australia should have a domestic gas reservation policy.
10: As the world enters a new era where energy security is inseparable from economic, social and regional security, unlocking the wealth of Australia's energy resources continues to be our comparative advantage. Australia's opportunity is to grasp this advantage with both hands.
9: The police probe into corruption in the CFMEU continues, with raids carried out across two states. Homes have been searched in Victoria. At the same time, police raided two homes and CFMEU offices in Queensland. The Energy Minister has rejected allegations of fraud in the government's cheaper home battery scheme. Chris Bowen was pushed in Parliament today to guarantee the safety of the batteries installed under the program. He says just 0.04% of installations over the past 12 months have been the subject of complaints.
11: What I can guarantee is that every single cheaper home battery has been installed under the Small Scale Renewable Energy Scheme, which is one of the world's most rigorous schemes for compliance, which has been operating under governments of both persuasions and...
9: And Aussie travellers have been left stranded and hundreds of flights cancelled after an air traffic control failure across the UK. The major fault has been fixed. However, the airlines are now working through a major backlog.
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9: Tim Membray has signed on for a 15th AFL season. The 32-year-old inking a one-year extension to remain at Collingwood. And San Francisco is locked in less than 48 hours out from Friday's historic NFL clash with LA at the MCG. 49ers kicker Eddie Pinheiro has told Fox Sports he's soaking up every moment.
12: We're making history. It's you know, I'm super excited to be the first player from Nicaragua to come out here and play in this game. Honestly, you know, for me and my family, it's you know, it's an honor.
9: That's the latest in news and sport.
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14: Partly cloudy this Wednesday afternoon with a medium chance of showers still heading our way here in Townsville. We had a top of 28 today. We're back down tonight for an overnight low of 20 as we head into Thursday morning. It's a partly cloudy morning. No rain expected for us on the radar. Tomorrow looking at that top of 28.

0: 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Keep it moving, and we'll stay on the beat. 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

0: 1063. Something you should know. Monday morning pick-me-ups are back. Thanks to Banjos, we've got your tasty treats ready for you and your workmates. 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And who knows, we could be coming to you Monday morning with yummy, scrumptious Banjos to get you through your Monday. Because Mondays are always a little bit of a struggle, aren't they? There's no need. Your playlist here at Star 106.3, Jason Mraz up next. Bit of Olivia Rodrigo, and I'm going to check in with Will and Woody. They're on the hunt for Joe Jonas for a very particular reason. Starvo's with Jade on Star 106.3. Hope you're having a good Wednesday.
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2: Feels like we're a lot closer to getting Joe Jonas to fulfill a promise he made us, Woods, a year ago on this show.
1: Yeah, exactly right. He owes us. We've reached out to him now on TikTok. I don't know how this happened, but our digital producer only just realized that he does actually follow us on TikTok.
2: Mm.
1: We've messaged him. We find out on the show this afternoon, has he seen the message and has he agreed to meet us this Friday to play Can You Hear It in person?
2: If not, we scale it up. We go to the MCG where he's going to be performing and we try and get his attention with the help of the crowd.
1: Love it. See you this summer.
0: Best of luck. I can't wait to hear tomorrow how it goes. 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
4: I've really been missing being in a band lately. I asked you two horrible, horrible people if you'd jam with me. The both of you said no. Sebastian's here on the phone. Sebastian.
6: Hi, Donnie. Hey, I just wanted to say, as some friend you are,
4: exactly.
6: Is Adam there?
4: Yeah, I'm here, mate, yeah.
6: Hey, I'll jam with you, buddy.
4: Will you really? Okay. So you think me and Jake are just being rude, Sebastian?
6: A little bit, yeah.
4: What do you think of Jake?
5: I don't want to jam.
4: Give us
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9: All traffic's still solid. 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I'm Brad Moore, traffic in 30 minutes on Star 106.3.
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1: We need name suggestions. Adam really wants promotions manager Jake and myself to join his band, but I will not do it unless we get a good name. We're going to narrow it down to a top 5 tomorrow.
0: And would you like to join the Star 106.3 indoor cricket team?
1: How many things do you need people to help you with?
0: I need people to join everything. I'm alone on this. Join us in the morning, tomorrow morning from 6. Join us on that too. That's another

0: wrapping up the show this afternoon. Hope you had a wonderful Wednesday. I certainly did. Attempting a handstand. You can check that out on the Star Insta. Jesse was in, a former infamous performer. We gave out some tickets. I tried to give out some money to Sky from Kelso, but she didn't call me back in time. She did end up calling after her time was up, so it was sort of a stab to the chest for me to tell her I couldn't actually give her her money. You've only got the half an hour to call us back when we call your name at 7 a.m, 11 a.m, or 2 p.m. It's Adam and Donnie's $10,000 ATM, and we still have money left. Your next chance at a bit of extra cash tomorrow morning with Adam and Donnie. They return right here at 6 a.m, all thanks to Snooze. It's amazing what a little snooze can do. I'll leave you now in the capable hands of Will and Woody, still trying to hunt down Joe Jonas for a very particular reason. And they think they might have got him in the ways of TikTok message. So don't bat your eyelid at the old social media. I'll see you tomorrow from 1 o'clock right back here at Star 106.3. Enjoy your Wednesday.
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4: Well, traffic is still stop-start on Sir Street Busways through the CBD. Plenty of traffic on Ingham Road, outbound at Wilcox Street between Mount Louisa and Cosgrove. A minor build-up at Darrell Road, outbound through Heatley, approaching Nathan Street. NASA's most fuel-efficient X-Trail is here. 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I'm Brad Moore, traffic in 30 minutes on Star 106.3.
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5: Hey there, I'm Brooke Seychell. The Prime Minister has dismissed questions about his honorary membership to a Sydney golf club after being accused of skewering funding towards Labor electorates. Speaking in Parliament, Anthony Albanese claims he didn't know about the membership.
6: I do not have a card as a member of Marrickville Golf Club. I haven't spoken. I don't know who the executive of Marrickville Golf Club are. I used to walk my dog on Marrickville Golf Club.
5: Australia is being warned not to hit US tech giants with massive fines if they don't make their platforms safe. The federal government moving to fine social media platforms up to $100 million if they don't remove harmful content. But a statement from the White House says the move is extortion. A generation of Aussie students are falling behind in the classroom. Fresh international testing suggests teenagers today are as much as 2 years behind students who sat the same exams 20 years ago. Education Minister Jason Clare tells the ABC reforms are now underway.
7: I think we need to start with maths, mathematics. Maths is sequential. If you don't learn it in the right order and if you don't get the basics right at the start, you can fall behind and never catch up. And when ministers next meet, we'll receive and consider recommendations about how we reform the maths curriculum.
5: And a P-plater has been fined more than $1,000 after he was allegedly caught steering with his knees while buttering a bagel in Toowoomba this week. Police say the 29-year-old told officers he was hungry when he was pulled over on Monday.
2: Michelangelo's Pizza and Pasta, home of the Bigfoot Pizza. Dinner sorted. Star 106.3, your sport now.
5: Aryna Sabalenka remains on track for a US Open three-peat. The world number one survived two tie breaks in a three-set thriller over Linda Noskova to reach the semis.
8: Honestly, thought that that's it. The match is over, and probably that's what helped me to kind of like, I don't know, feel loose.
5: On nine there. And the NRLW will trial a smaller ball in this weekend's clash between the Sharks and Dragons. Officials will assess whether the modified footy improves handling and kicking compared to a regular-sized ball. That's the latest in news and sport.
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11: Partly cloudy this Wednesday afternoon with a medium chance of showers still heading our way here in Townsville. We had a top of 28 today. We're back down tonight for an overnight low of 20 as we head into Thursday morning. It's a partly cloudy morning. No rain expected for us on the radar. Tomorrow looking at that top of 28.

0: It's Will and Woody for Western Star on your Wednesday, the show that is trying to hold Joe Jonas to a promise that he made us, Woods. A couple of years ago now, he came on the show to play Can You Hear It? He loved it. He had a great time. He reached out to us online. He said, boys, I love your game. Can I have a go? Beer or soft drink based on the sound of the can opening? Currently in a midlife crisis going through a divorce.
1: He didn't say that part.
0: That was obvious.
1: We assumed that.
0: That was obvious.
1: Anyway, within that game, he said this to us.
2: Will and Woody will be opening up for the Jonas Brothers when we perform in Australia. Two songs of my choosing and Wardrobe of my choosing. And I'll just say you don't want to miss that show.
1: He will be performing at the NFL halftime show at the G on Friday. He might be listening right now. We don't know if he's arrived in Australia yet. So
0: I think we've had some mail that he may have arrived.
1: So hello, Joe. If you're listening, mate, obviously we want you to fulfill your promise that you made us. We've done heaps of things to try and get his attention. We had a sign in a Madison Square Garden show for him like 2 weeks ago. But we have been told today, Sexy D, our digital producer, because I don't want to get into this too much because it makes me angry, but he has only just decided to message Joe on TikTok, the platform that he follows us on.
0: I know. I think we need to just pause here for a second because it's unforgivable.
1: It makes me mad.
0: We're going through this big process of trying to get ourselves into the NFL game so we can get his attention with a sign, yada, yada, yada. Because Darcy told us, Sexy D told us, that he'd unfollowed us. Yeah. And yes, he had unfollowed us on Instagram.
1: He never followed us on Instagram.
0: That was never where we spoke. All of our comms have been on TikTok. And what was the news, Darcy, when you checked it?
3: Guys, we don't need the he still follows us.
0: So we've sent him a message.
1: Yes.
0: And we did a TikTok yesterday.
3: We did.
1: And I believe there's an update.
3: Irons are in the fire, mate. What can I say?
0: I'm not on the talks, but can people go and see, is there any interaction with us on our video, on our TikTok?
3: Yeah, video's doing pretty good.
0: No, but just listen. This is the Gen Z problem. Hey, what has he said? Has he said anything?
3: It's yet to be revealed. We don't know what's going on.
0: So he has said something.
3: Update later.
1: I think, to be fair, the EP's been in his ear about, do not tell the boys now. Well, I don't know, but apparently something has happened. I'm going to step in for him now. I can see he's stressed. Joe does not want him to reveal what the update is.
0: He nearly butchered this whole thing.
4: Nearly butchered it and just making sure that he understands radio.
3: Guys. It's a master plan. This is what I've wanted all along.
1: It's not a master plan. It's definitely not a master plan. But update. Very, very exciting.
0: So if you go to Will and Woody on TikTok now, there might be something there.
1: Get the jump. Up next.
0: That's exciting.
1: Junior producer Annalise, you got angry that we didn't notice something yesterday.
5: Yeah.
1: I'll talk about it more up next on Will and Woody.
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0: It is Will and Woody. Hope you're having a wonderful drive home. We're here for Western Star. Could have Joe Jonas on the show on Friday. There's been a little bit of a development there, Woods. Very exciting about him coming on the show this Friday. He's in town, obviously, to perform at the NFL halftime show for the season opener, the 49ers and the Rams. Only a kilometre from here. We've got history with him.
1: More on
0: that later. I think you can get the jump if you go to our TikTok. But before we talk about the big stars, let's talk about Little Fish.
1: Oh, I don't think you're a little fish, junior producer Annalise.
2: Oh,
1: I think you're
2: a big
1: shark. Would say you're a shark. I'd say you're a barracuda. Anyway,
2: I'd rather be a little fish.
1: You want to be a barracuda? Fair enough. Anyway, like a barracuda, you attacked us yesterday rather aggressively. Within 15 minutes of us arriving at work, we were just getting settled, Will. Just getting settled.
0: Yeah, we just rocked up. We've obviously got, hectic lives.
1: Yes.
0: At home.
1: Thinking about the show.
0: Hard to get into the building as well. A lot of people want us to sign stuff out the front.
1: Don't you laugh at that. The paps are out there every day.
0: Excuse me.
1: It's a nightmare.
0: To walk in with a disguise.
1: Sorry. Yeah, it's a nightmare.
0: So
1: he wears a wig now.
0: It's been difficult. It's been difficult getting in here.
1: Yeah.
0: We're in here for 16 minutes before you accused us of something.
1: We've actually got audio of you attacking us. Here it is.
3: Before you guys get into content, I just wanted to see if you noticed anything about me.
1: Hair a bit darker.
4: Yeah.
3: Thanks for finally noticing. Only took you 16 minutes. That's right.
1: Boys, don't see that,
0: mate.
3: I got face frames.
1: Oh, you've had a cut too.
4: Nobody sees that.
1: Right.
0: That was button pusher Tommy, quite aggressive.
1: Yeah, that was aggressive.
0: Right at the end there.
1: Probably should have taken that out of the audio, I reckon. That was.
4: Boys, don't see that, though.
1: No, we do, though. No, Will and I do see that.
0: I'm great at noticing haircuts. It's a real strong suit of mine. Yes. I don't think I'd looked at Annalise for 15 seconds.
2: And that's on you.
0: Well, lucky if I look you in the eye in general over the course of the day. But the truth is, after 16 minutes, you can't be expected to say something about someone's hair.
2: Yeah, you can.
0: Really?
2: 15 minutes.
0: You feel strongly about that.
2: I talked about going to get a haircut on the weekend and then
0: I'm sorry. That actually did pass me by.
2: Yeah, and then I came back with this beautiful hair. My hair, mind you, I don't really put in effort for work. I'm naturally just gorgeous sometimes.
1: Nice. And modest. And so modest.
2: But my hair was looking good that day.
0: Yeah, your hair looked good. Yeah. Absolutely.
2: So naturally, I think a response is, Annalise, your hair looks great. Because usually when I wash it, people give me like...
0: If you had to give me some more time, I would have noticed.
2: 16 minutes was plenty of time.
0: So you think 16 minutes is the adequate amount of time that somebody should say, nice haircut?
2: I think if it looks the way it did, absolutely.
0: No.
1: Let's keep it as because this would go on in relationships all the time. So yep. Work
0: how
1: the
0: long?
1: Time.
0: How I, long has somebody got before they get to say?
2: I would say 16 minutes is like a generous amount, considering you see me every day. You know what I look like every day. I did not look like my usual self.
1: My view is that we had till close of business.
2: Close of business.
1: I think I had the whole day to notice your haircut. I think you had every right to have a go at us today, like the following day. If it had been 24 hours,
2: right.
1: I think you had every right. But
0: please,
1: how long do you have to notice someone's haircut or hair change?
0: Because, look, to be fair, when Woody got the tips, frosty flakes,
1: no one mentioned
0: it took
1: that.
0: Me a couple of days. To realise that he'd gone full Justin Timberlake. Like, it took me like...
1: I went in with the photo of Justin Timberlake. Thank you for noticing.
0: A couple of days later, I was like, mate.
2: I still haven't noticed.
0: Did you frost... Did you,
1: why, so why did no... Because that's a good point. That's a great point, Will. No one noticed my tips.
0: No one said anything about your tips. Yeah. Annalise has not said anything about your tips. She had a couple of comments to me behind your back about...
2: That's a
1: about
2: lot.
1: What?
2: A
0: couple of things.
1: About what?
0: No, just...
1: About what? About what?
2: Don't say
1: about
2: it.
1: What?
0: No,
1: about
0: just,
1: what? About what?
2: Don't.
1: About
2: don't.
1: What?
0: The tips.
1: Oh, yeah, right.
0: No, just a couple of people saying that you look like a Backstreet Boy, but that was all...
1: That's exactly what I'm going for.
0: It's actually great. It's on. It's on. But even then, behind your back, like, they've taken a few days to come in. So for analysts to expect 16 minutes, I think is absolutely outrageous.
1: Yes.
0: Let's open the phones.
2: The ladies will agree, though.
1: How long do you have to notice someone's haircut or hairstyle change? There's work, obviously. There's also the partner factor. I think it's reduced when it's your partner.
0: What is your partner? Oh, no.
2: Oh. Okay,
0: we'll
2: now.
0: We'll take your call.
2: Okay, now.
0: It's Will and Woody.
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6: 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Pete gave us a call yesterday to let us know that B105 down in Brisbane has been stealing from us.
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9: Me and my mate, we're just calling because we do a radio show of our own and there seems to be a bit of a mix-up. 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
8: Oh, lovely. 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
6: 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Did you get all that? Did you shut that down?
8: Yep. Noted.
6: It didn't feel like you were writing that down.
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0: Will and Woody, hope you're having a wonderful drive home. Hey, how long have you got before you have to tell someone, hey, great haircut?
1: Annalise is in the studio with us, our junior producer. You attacked us after 16 minutes. We just arrived. We were thinking about the radio show. You had a go at us after 16 minutes for not noticing your... It's a cut and a colour?
2: Cut, toner.
0: She's got face frames.
2: I've got face frames.
1: And a couple of face framers.
2: Yep.
1: Beautiful.
2: Borderline fringe.
1: My view is, and I'm
0: not
1: happy to be...
0: Borderline fringe. Honestly, you haven't even got the frames out today.
2: Yeah, because
0: you wouldn't
2: my
0: know.
2: Hair's oily because I went for a 7.5K run this morning.
1: Yeah, you
2: just
1: did.
2: Wanted to put it out there.
1: Yeah, you did. Nice. Well done.
2: Thank you.
0: We'll stop talking to you if you keep just using it as a chance to self-aggrandize.
1: I think we deserved until close of business for mine. I think if it goes a full day without noticing...
0: It depends on the person. I think you brought this up before, and we've opened the phones, so we'll hear some other people talking about this. But, like, your partner, got to be quick on that one.
1: I reckon.
0: Got to be quick. Really got to be. It's got to be the first thing. If you miss the first thing, you're in trouble.
1: I think you get an hour.
0: No, you don't. I'm telling you. And, yeah.
1: Don't you get an hour?
3: No way.
2: Hours generous.
0: You've been in this spot before, actually.
1: Me, never. Never. A man has called on. I'm not just saying a man. Your name is a man. Aman?
4: It's pronounced Aman.
1: Aman, sorry about that, Aman. How long do you think you've got to notice a hairstyle change?
4: It has to be right away.
1: Right, so what do you mean by right away? Do you think, are you team Annalise here, that we should have noticed in under 16 minutes?
4: Absolutely, yep.
1: Whoa.
4: The moment you have to notice that.
1: Bloody hell.
0: There you go, Aman.
2: Thank you, Aman. I feel really seen and I needed that today. Thank you.
1: Yeah, okay. Appreciate that, Aman. Okay.
0: Aman amongst boys. I think that I personally think I personally think that there's a difference between like Annalise, I think philosophically you should have rocked up and been like, hey, it'd be a nice surprise if someone noticed that I got my hair done, as opposed to expecting us.
1: Way to flip it.
0: Do you know what I mean? Because when someone rocks up and they've got that energy of like, oh, God, someone better notice my hair. It's like, don't bring that. It's nice that I got a nice compliment on how I look.
2: Yeah.
0: I liked your T-shirt the next day.
2: Yeah, but that was like, you know, obvious.
1: It was a great tee. I said the same thing.
0: There you go. You just say yourself,
2: but
0: it wasn't obvious.
2: No, it was. It was obvious.
0: It was not
2: like,
0: that obvious.
2: Because I don't wear
0: I am
2: that shirt.
0: Elite at noticing haircuts.
2: Well,
0: elite.
2: You're not, I am.
1: You didn't notice mine for a week.
0: I did, but that's because you wore a hat for a week to hide them.
1: I did, to hide the tips.
0: Yes.
1: Because I hate it when...
0: Don't bring that. It's nice that I got a nice compliment on how I look.
2: Yeah.
0: I liked your T-shirt the next day.

0: okay with that. But I get worried about you because you're very aggressive. The word bully comes to mind. Mia, Mia, and it's happening right now. Mia, how long have you got to notice a haircut or hairstyle change?
1: Absolutely, max 5 minutes.
2: Yes, oh, Mia. You say it louder.
1: Absolute max.
0: So, Mia, are you saying here, is this your partner or is this work colleagues?
1: No, partner has to be instant within the first 2 seconds.
3: I agree with that. We all agree on that.
1: You should
3: all
1: be
3: agree.
1: 5 minutes.
3: Work colleague, 5 minutes.
1: You know, because you're going to be looking at each other. You're going to be noticing each other. If you're not looking at them, then that's a bit disrespectful. You know what I mean?
2: Say it louder, Mia.
4: Well, wow.
0: Okay. Fair enough. That's two votes against us.
4: And also a slight on how much we actually look at Annalise, which is not a lot. Hang on, Mia, can I just come back to you for a second? Mia.
1: Yes?
4: If someone doesn't notice, like if they don't notice within that 5 minutes, or in Annalise's case, 15 minutes, do you, like, what are the repercussions of that?
1: I would just be like, how could you not notice my hair? Like, it's beautiful. Yeah, like, come on, dude. Yeah. Like, I got it done. I don't normally get it done. Look at it.
0: Can I throw in as well, though, Mia? I got some Backstreet Boy tips done in my hair. Annalise didn't notice it for a week.
1: But didn't you just say you were covering
0: Fair enough, Mia.
2: Can I also just say that I think it's easier to notice a haircut than it is a colour. So I'll give you the colour. Sure, that you didn't notice it right away, but the haircut, I had face pieces.
4: When you got your haircut, with his Woody, face frames.
2: I saw it instantly.
4: Yeah, but he went from the Ellen DeGeneres to the Concreter. Right. I mean, that was a big shift.
2: But anytime you guys get haircuts, I'm all over it.
4: Well, it was quite obvious. Like, I got
0: hair. Do you notice when Will gets a new wig? When Will changes his wig, do you notice?
2: I do.
4: Well,
0: what is this one? The Russian? Is this Russian hair? This one?
4: The wig to one side. I would like to also, like, you. If I ever shave, you don't go, oh, great shave.
2: Well, I do.
4: No, you don't.
2: I notice it.
4: No, but you don't say anything.
2: Because you don't like to go straight to the skin.
4: I don't. That's got nothing to do with it.
0: And you get a bit vulnerable Andy. When you shave down a bit. You know
2: last
0: it. You come
2: time
0: in, you're
2: I
0: a bit shapey.
4: Shut up, Aaron Carter. Let's go to... It's getting personal. It's getting personal. We're all having cracks at each other's appearances, and we don't need to go there.
2: Everyone put your
4: weapons
2: down.
4: Let's just keep it. Let's just keep it. Yeah. Okay? Right. I've got a wig. You look like a Backstreet Boy. Annalise doesn't have a boyfriend. Okay? That's where we're at.
0: Whoa.
4: That's just the boundaries. Okay? We know now. We've said them. Okay. No more.
0: Andy, welcome to the fight. Now, you've been in trouble before for not noticing someone's hair.
5: Oh, absolutely, mate. And the circumstances can vary. I'm just a simple yobbo bloke. If the missus got a cut done while I was at work and she's had a shower and come out of the shower and I haven't noticed because I'm not paying 100% attention, things just slowly decline. Like dinner will come out and nothing said. And then maybe a cup of tea will come out and nothing said.
4: Oh.
5: And it escalates from there.
0: Oh. It escalates from there? So what happens when she finally starts talking, Andy?
5: Oh, mate, if I finally clue on and say, oh, well, your hair looks good.
0: Yeah.
5: It's like, oh, took you long enough to notice.
4: Took you long enough.
2: I'm going to do that with you next time, silent treatment.
4: All right. We can get you out of the studio then.
0: Ooh. That's backflipped.
2: That's me doing the silent treatment.
0: Oh, it worked. We hated that. We hated that.
4: It's happening. Oh, it's happening right now.
6: Star 1063.

0: It's Will and Woody. Hope you're having a wonderful drive home. It's Woody's wife's birthday today. Jacqueline. Now.
1: What a queen. She's the best.
0: She's awesome. Happy birthday, Mim, if you're listening. Now, again, I forgot it was her birthday, but I got a message from her today which reminded me that it was her birthday. Now, that is very Mim to be like, I know you've forgotten. And that's what she opened with. She said, it's my birthday today, dot, dot, dot. I'm sure you were about to message me.
1: I wonder how many people she did that to today.
0: I don't know.
1: It's just classic her.
0: It's very her. Anyway, and then she just gets straight into what you got it. Woody got me a top and pants. All in one. From Savers.
1: Yes.
0: Brackets. He was shocked that they were like overalls, but not.
1: that's what I said to her. When she opened it, I was like, they're like overalls, but they're not. How good is that?
0: He left the tag on. They were a hefty $9.
1: Oh, my God. Couldn't believe they're under 10. That's, you know, it's funny because obviously I saw the tag. I'm starting to do what my dad used to do. And I never understood. At the time, it was so stupid when I used to witness my dad doing this. But my dad used to see it as a sense of pride of like, look how cheap this is. Like, hey, look how well I've done.
0: Okay.
1: But it's really cool.
0: He also got me a scarf for my head because I get jaw pain in the cold when I go for walks in winter and I complain about it. So that was the perfect gift.
1: The key to
0: brackets. It was left in the Amazon wrapping. He said, how great it was that it came pre-wrapped.
1: But why,
0: I'm not done.
1: Why would I open it to then wrap it? That does not make any sense to me at all. Come on with me. That's outrageous. That's outrageous. Go on.
0: He also got me a Joker mask.
1: Oh, yeah.
0: Because Remy makes me pretend to be the Joker.
1: She's very evil in the house at the moment. It's getting too serious at home that both Remy and I, we're right off her when I'm Batman. We just hate Mim because she's the Joker. So it gets really full on and Remy really starts believing it. So it's, unfortunately, I've pushed that further into that world because, yeah, she's got a really scary Joker mask, which I got her.
0: Is that it?
1: No. She's obviously forgotten about the waffles I made her for breakfast. That's one. She obviously forgot about the hour-long massage that I organised for her this morning.
0: Oh, no.
1: Not me, by the way. It wasn't me being a character. I booked her a massage at the village close by our house. And she's got one more surprise tonight. But I don't want to say too much.
0: Is it cheap?
1: Why is it that we as humans value things based on the dollar amount that it is put on? Like, are we so capitalist?
0: How much is the surprise tonight?
1: This isn't fair.
0: No, come on.
1: The surprise. Okay, so financially, cost wise,
0: yeah,
1: $4. but lifelong memory because of what it brings. And it's very...
0: Oh, amazing. Sorry, Mim joins us now. Hi, Mim. Happy birthday.
2: I've just been, reliving, trauma right now, just listening to you two.
1: How did you not bring up the waffles and the massage, Mim? You've made me look
2: because
1: like...
2: Because I pre-bought the waffles and said I'd love these for breakfast.
0: Mim.
2: And Mim. I know what the surprise is tonight because I mentioned this morning that I'd really like to watch the Marie Antoinette DVD because we're not allowed to have any streaming services. And so the only way to watch my favourite movie is to get you to go to the DVD store and get it for me. So this really, I'm not really sure what you want me to say. Need I say more?
1: But did I find it?
2: You find it? Well, I'd be pretty disappointed if you didn't. You had one job.
1: Well, you'll find out tonight, my love, for a very special birthday.
0: Oh, God.
2: I hate you.
0: Yeah, I love you. Good. Bye, Mim. Happy birthday.
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4: 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Townsville time saver traffic. Still a little bit stop-start on Surf Street Bosway through the CBD, settling down on Wilcox Street outbound between Mount Louisa and Cosgrove. That is under speed, and a good run on Ring Road through Bowling Plains, Condon and Douglas. This spring, try and indulge in faster pass a Belgian chocolate lava cake or Belgian hot chocolate. 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I'm Brad, that's the latest traffic on Star 106.3.
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12: Hi, I'm Rana Hussein. Aryna Sabalenka remains on track for a US Open three-peat. The world number one survived two tie breaks in the three-set thriller over Linda Noskova to reach the semis.
13: I thought that's it. The match is over, and probably that's what helped me to kind of like feel loose.
12: On nine, the NRLW will trial a smaller ball in this weekend's clash between the Sharks and the Dragons. Officials will assess whether the modified footy improves handling and kicking. And the Opals face Italy early tomorrow in a must swing clash at the FIBA Women's World Cup.
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0: Star 106.3, it's Adam and Donnie. We're back tomorrow morning from 6.
1: We need name suggestions. Adam really wants promotions manager Jake and myself to join his band, but I will not do it unless we get a good name. We're going to narrow it down to a top 5 tomorrow.
0: And would you like to join the Star 106.3 indoor cricket team?
1: How many things do you need people to help you with?
0: I need people to join everything. I'm alone on this. Join us in the morning, tomorrow morning from 6. Join us on that too. That's another one.

0: kiss.
1: Will and Woody for Western Star. Hope you're having a great drive home. You're 10 minutes away from your chance at $1,000. Went off yesterday. It went off yesterday, but the good news is with Australia's Easiest Quiz, the cash is refilled. And in 10 minutes' time, you'll have a dip at it. Right now, though, try and convince us you're in the car with somebody else.
0: Will and Woody's phone alarm.
2: We decide, is someone actually there or are you putting on a voice? We've got Naomi here. Hi, Naomi.
3: Hi.
2: So, Naomi, who are you in the car with this afternoon?
3: I'm with my sister, Stephanie.
2: Stephanie, older sister or younger sister?
3: Younger.
2: Age gap?
3: 12 months.
2: Okay.
1: Oh, pretty narrow. Pretty tight. Right. Pretty tight. Okay. Pretty sisters tight gap. Only a year apart. Wait, this gap. Is notoriously difficult.
2: This is a classic. It's a classic play to do a very similar voice. Can we speak to Stephanie, please, Naomi?
3: Yes, no problem. Hello.
2: Hello, Stephanie.
3: Hello.
2: Where are you and your sister off to this evening?
3: We're going to the shops at the moment.
2: What are you going to buy?
3: We're just going to buy some groceries from Coles.
2: Okay, groceries from Coles. Lovely. Can we talk to Naomi again, please?
3: Yep, no problem. One sec. Hello.
1: Hey, Naomi. Did you... I said today, if you can trick us in phone alone, convince us you're in the car with somebody else, that you get a double pass to go and see Practical Magic 2 with Sandra Bullock and Nicole Kidman. Have you seen Practical Magic 1?
3: No, I haven't yet, but it will be on my to-do list if I get to go to the number 2.
2: Of course. Oh, do a little marathon. Go back to back. Why not?
1: Do you like Sandra Bullock? What do you think of her?
3: I do. I absolutely love her. I think she's fabulous.
2: Okay.
1: They play sisters in that movie.
2: Mm. Mm.
1: Is your sister real?
3: Yes, she is.
2: Can I please ask Stephanie about her thoughts on Nicole Kidman, please? And the phone to Stephanie,
3: course.
2: Please.
3: One sec. Hello.
2: What are your thoughts on Nicole Kidman?
3: I think she's all right. I think she's a good actress.
2: Whoa. Okay. Okay. Okay,
1: what are you thinking here?
2: Here's the thing. I feel like I do hear two pretty distinct different voices, but I just want to throw something out there. I don't think anyone has ever been real when there's been chatter during the phone passover.
1: Yeah.
2: Whenever someone does the, here, they want to talk to you. For me, it's overselling the fact that there is someone else actually there.
1: Mm.
2: And given that, I would suggest that Naomi is there by herself, but what do you think?
1: I think Stephanie's there.
2: Whoa. Annalise, where are you at? You decide.
4: I think she's there.
2: Okay, Naomi, we think Stephanie is real.
3: She is real, but not in the car with me.
1: Oh,
2: she's got to go with me.
1: Woody, I'm so sorry. Naomi, a double pass to Practical Magic 2. Congratulations. Bullock and Kidman are back. Well done, Naomi. Well played.
3: Thank you so much. You guys are the best. I appreciate it. Thank you.
1: Have a great Wednesday afternoon. Final line will be back next week. But the quiz, $1,000 could be yours right up next on Will and Woody.
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8: Hey there, I'm Brooke Seychelle. The PM has defended a $6 million grant handed to a golf club in his electorate. Anthony Albanese is an honorary member of the Marrickville Golf Club, but he's told Parliament he wasn't even aware of it.
9: I'm asked about honorary membership. In 2012, I've been advised that I got honorary membership. Someone made a decision. I don't have a card. I don't go to the club.
8: Meantime, detectives and counter-terrorism squad members have raided four homes and a CFMEU office in Victoria and Queensland. Police say it's part of an investigation into alleged corrupting benefits offences. Day two of the trial of the men accused of killing two Perth brothers has heard from the father of the two victims. Martin Robinson telling the Mexican court he and his wife miss their sons every day and their lives will never be the same. Callum and Jake Robinson were shot dead on a surfing trip in 2024. To the US, and Donald Trump's approval rating has fallen to historic lows ahead of the Republican Party's national convention this week. It seems the US president is falling out of favor, with Politico reporting 45 out of more than 70 surveyed Republican politicians and candidates have confirmed they won't be attending. And tributes are flowing for Australian writer Blanche Dalpuzet, who died today at the age of 82. Anthony Albanese remembering the widow of former PM Bob Hawke as a true one-off, while Hawke's former biographer says she was larger than life.
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8: The LA Rams touchdown in Melbourne tomorrow ahead of Friday morning's historic NFL showdown clash with San Francisco at the MCG. 49ers kicker Eddie Pinheiro has told Fox Sports he's getting goosebumps thinking about the occasion.
10: Of course, you know, this is obviously one of the biggest teams, in my opinion, in the NFL, and being able to play for them and represent, you know, it's going to be fun. Friday should be fun.
8: And some major changes for the Blues, axing seven players, including Zach Williams, Lachie Fogarty, and Elijah Hollins. That's the latest in news and sport.
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12: Partly cloudy this Wednesday afternoon with a medium chance of showers still heading our way here in Townsville. We had a top of 28 today. We're back down tonight for an overnight low of 20 as we head into Thursday morning. It's a partly cloudy morning. No rain expected for us on the radar. Tomorrow looking at that top of 28.

0: Play. Playing the quiz today, we have got Ranelle. Hey, Ranelle.
1: Hi, how you doing?
0: Outstanding, Ranelle. Quick question for you before we get into the quiz. Are you a fan of the Jonas Brothers?
1: I am.
0: Oh, huge, Ranelle. We're going to love what we've got coming up because Joe Jonas actually owes us a massive promise. And our digital producer has just reached out to him on TikTok. He follows us on TikTok. Apparently, there's an update with this message. Ranelle's pumped. Let's get into the quiz, Ranelle, shall we? You've got 30 seconds. You got 10 questions. Are you ready?
1: Don't worry about it, mate.
0: Let's go.
1: Give me. I was waiting for the message.
0: Ranelle.
2: What's up next, Ranelle?
0: Ranelle, stay tuned. But you are focused on your quiz right now. Here we go. Okay. Give me a Spice Girls song.
1: Oh, God. Oh, I hate the Spice Girls.
0: Oh, what?
1: Oh, no, this is not going to go well.
0: You can pass if you want.
3: We're gonna waste questions now, though. I think we just say it's a loss.
0: Yeah.
1: Okay.
2: It's impossible from here, Ranelle.
0: Sorry, Ranelle. You wasted 20 seconds trying to think of a Spice Girls song, which killed you. If you want to be my
1: lover.
0: Now, just to rub it in, here is some great Spice Girls songs. Hey, Ranelle, I'm reading here that you would have spent the money on a weekend away with your husband, some quiet time away from the kids. I can give you a double pass to go and see Practical Magic 2, so you can have a night at the movies with your husband.
1: That's lovely. Thank you.
0: Hey, nice to meet you, mate. Thanks for giving us a laugh. For everyone else listening other than Ranelle, yes, Joe Jonas made us a promise.
2: Yes,
0: he owes us a debt. He is in the country. We have that mail. He is performing not a kilometre away from here at the NFL season opener, the halftime show. And we are sitting on some hot comms from him as to whether or not we can get him in the studio. We'll explain more up next on Will and Woody.
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0: It's Will and Woody. Hope you're having a wonderful drive home. Woods, the hunt for Joe Jonas to pay his debts to this show continues.
1: Thank you. Yes, he made a promise to us 2 years ago. If you need to be reminded of the promise that Joe Jonas made us, have a listen to this.
2: Will and Woody will be opening up for the Jonas Brothers when we perform in Australia. Two songs of my choosing and Wardrobe of my choosing. And I'll just say you don't want to miss that show.
1: Everyone missed that because it never happened. Joe Jonas is performing the halftime show at the NFL match, which is a kilometre away from us, Wilbur.
0: Yes.
1: Perfect chance
0: on
1: for
0: Friday.
1: Him on Friday.
0: Yeah.
1: Yeah, so we're very close. We think at the moment we're going to be trying to get his attention because we're actually going to the game.
0: Yes, and a big shout out to
1: Y-Series.
0: Limited edition Y-Series wines, Series NFL wines, the Aussie wine putting you right at the centre of the action.
1: Yeah, and what a delicious drop it is. So that's the current state of players that we are going to the game and trying to get Joe's attention. But we also realised very recently that our digital producer, Sexy D, really dropped the ball on this one and was trying to get in touch with Joe Jonas via Instagram.
0: Yes, well, if you wind it back a step, Woods, the reason that we actually needing to go to the game or think we need to go to the game and can't wait to go to the game, thanks again to Y-Series NFL Wines.
1: Oh, delicious.
0: But the reason that we needed to up the ante is because we thought, well, let's just DM him because that's where all of our comms has been happening previously. We've been having great chats with him.
1: He follows us. He chose to follow us before we spoke to him. He likes the show.
0: Yes. He approached us and was like, can I play Can You Hear It, Boys? So it felt very weird that he'd gone completely cold on us, ghosted us, as the kids would say. Yes,
1: I agree. But turns out, Sexy D, he never ghosted us because you were looking on Instagram when it was all done on TikTok.
3: That is true. But
1: here we go.
3: It's all part of my master plan, boys.
1: I don't believe that.
0: No one believes it.
1: There's no way I believe that.
0: You. No one believes it.
1: 24 hours ago, we did write a message on TikTok to Joe, a person who still follows us. Is there an update?
3: There is an update.
1: Holy
0: Jesus.
1: Schnitzel.
3: Okay, so we actually also posted a video, if you remember.
1: Yes.
0: Did we do it? Was that a TikTok that we did yesterday?
3: Yeah, it was a TikTok. Yeah.
0: Yeah, nice.
1: Very good.
3: Tommy, hit me with something more dramatic, man.
1: More dramatic?
0: More dramatic than the drone. Yeah. Dial it up. I love it. Darcy, throwing it. He's on the back foot.
3: Spotlight.
0: Here we go. He's completely botched it, but he's still got
3: the chutzpah, boys. I'm telling you.
0: To be throwing shade.
3: I've had so much coffee. I'm really excited, guys. Okay, the big news is.
0: Yes.
3: Joe Jonas has seen our message and he's commented on our TikTok.
1: No!
0: Shut up!
1: Okay, what did he say?
3: Well, he didn't actually say anything. He just put a gif of Christian Bale, like, kind of emerging from the darkness.
1: Oh, that's a good...
4: What?
1: No, hang on. What does that mean,
4: that's
1: though?
4: Nothing!
1: What do you guys use that gif for? What do the kids use that?
3: I think it was, like, because the whole point of the video was kind of like, come play Can You Hear It, your record's been broken.
1: Yes.
3: And so he's like being called to action. Like he's like coming out of the darkness. He's like, I'm ready to play.
1: That feels like a bit of a stretch. But I am willing to go with that. Like it does feel like he's going
0: Can I see the GIF or the GIF, I think is
1: Describe it
0: correctly.
1: To me, Will. Describe it to me.
0: It's Christian Bale and it like zoomed in on slowly.
1: What? Zoomed in on? I thought he steps out of darkness.
0: Nah. It's just like Christian Bale from a distance and then two shots of him getting closer to the camera. What does that mean?
1: I think it means he's getting closer.
0: So people are saying, do it, Joe. Do it, Joe. You can't come all the way to Australia and not do it. Nice. Get him, everyone.
1: Yeah,
0: thank you. All the beautiful people that follow us on TikTok. Good for you guys. Joe Jonas, yes. Okay, so it doesn't feel much more than that, though, Dars.
3: I think what he's trying to say is, guys, come to the game. And when I see you there, be ready.
0: Well, look, I think first step is we're on his radar.
1: Yeah, that's huge. He knows about it.
0: We're saying we're here. We can do it. As I said to you last time, though, he's probably running on a four-hour window in Melbourne.
1: He might be talking to his
0: bros. He'll be playing for half an hour
1: at the
0: MCG. There's going to be 100,000 people there. You know what that's like. They'll be whisked in and whisked out.
1: I don't really know what that's like because I've never experienced it.
0: But you can imagine,
1: When we went to Townsville for Club 237, it was kind of like that.
0: I was whisked in and whisked out.
1: There's no doubt. Okay, but the fact that he's seen it, I think he's talking to his brothers and I think he's talking to his tour manager and he's trying to get 5 to 10 minutes. We just have to be ready. We've got to have hands on us at all times.
0: Do we like DM him after this and go like
1: no.
0: saw the GIF or the GIF?
1: Give it another day. It's only Wednesday. It's only Wednesday.
0: Okay.
3: We can double down, make another post.
0: I think we just need to say to him, like, can we sort out a time?
1: This is no joke. I sent the producers a little bit ago a guy who's helping organise the halftime show. He works for the NFL.
0: Yes.
1: I reckon we can get him on the show tomorrow.
0: Okay.
1: He will know what their schedule's like.
0: Okay.
1: The more people that are across this, the better. Can we sort that out for tomorrow?
4: Yeah, absolutely.
1: Bang. I believe that.
0: Okay, exciting.
1: Yeah, great.
0: All righty. All right, well, watch this space. I still think we should, like, he's sent something, so we should just say to him, mate, can we get a time?
1: I think doubling down is always bad. I think let's just let it
0: breathe. We haven't got long to let it breathe. It's Friday.
1: On, there's an eternity.
0: It happens on Friday. Surely we go to him, mate, here's the studio address.
1: No. Why don't we hear from other people listening right now?
0: Good idea. Some sanity.
1: Well, no.
0: Some sanity. Well, the only way we're going to get him to meet him is by messaging him. We've got his details. We're talking to
1: you're
0: him.
1: You're giving me the ick again with your desperation. I think if we try to force it on him, it will repel him.
0: He's replied to us. What we should be asking people, and what do we write back?
1: No, disagree. Do you think we should double down and write another message, even though he hasn't responded yet? Or should we just wait for 24 hours?
0: What are you waiting for? He's Joe Jonas.
1: Him
0: he's busy
1: respond.
0: As all hell.
1: Just let him breathe, all right?
0: But he's not going to do that, mate.
1: Know how to deal with stars,
0: okay,
1: mate.
0: If you think that we should reply or not reply to Joe, call. Just humour me. I'm interested to see what people think we should say back.
1: If we think we should respond. Sure.
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6: So, Blair, you came on the show and you wanted to know, are we dating from Phoebe? 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
7: Really special to me. 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
1: Well, why don't you ask, Blair?
6: Like, she's telling you to ask, isn't she?
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1: Blair, come on, just ask, please.
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1: We'll let you guys chat off air.
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0: Will and Woody. On Friday, Joe Jonas is going to be performing with his bros less than a kilometre from here, Woods, at the halftime show for the NFL season opener, the 49ers and the Rams. I'm sure all of you guys are across that. What you might not be across, though, is that he made a promise to us. He owes us a debt when he came on the show and said this.
1: Will and Woody will be opening up for the Jonas Brothers when we perform in Australia. Two songs of my choosing and wardrobe of my choosing. And I'll just say you don't want to miss that show.
2: So that never happened. That's the promise he never fulfilled. The idea now is, given he's going to be a kilometer away, now is the time to pay your debts. Joe, the update that we got literally 5 minutes ago, Sexy D told us, we put a video up on TikTok, we messaged him on TikTok.
0: Sexy D is our digital producer, by the way.
2: Sorry, people know who you are. Anyway, Joe Jonas responded, he commented on the video with just a shot of Christian Bale's face.
0: It's a meme. He put a meme under the video, which it's great news that he's seen it and he's engaging with us, but
2: hasn't really agreed.
0: Meme for me, it's like, it's what busy people put in message threads when they're like, I can't really be bothered getting back to this properly. So I think he's off us. I think we should follow up and try and sort out a date and time. You think that's too much? We've opened up the phone lines. Should we write back to him?
2: Oh, sorry, no, when you say write back to him, it's like, we've written a message, he hasn't responded. Should we double down
0: and write again? We'd write back to the meme, though. We'd comment.
2: You're saying write back. I thought you were saying go in the inbox again.
0: Well,
2: I don't mind commenting on his meme, but I think if the discussion here is should we privately message him again after he hasn't responded to our private message, I think that's too much.
0: You can go and see. By the way, actually, they could. I mean, I don't know if this will help, Dars, but if people go to TikTok, like the Will and Woody TikTok, and they like tag him and like comment underneath the meme, do you reckon that's
3: that'd be a massive help. Like his comment and tag him a bunch of times in that post.
0: Yeah, nice. So there you go.
2: That's
0: good. Pressure him.
2: Help us out, guys.
0: Pressure him, Australia. Will and Woody on TikTok. Is it our latest TikTok?
3: Yes.
0: Okay, cool. So you can comment on

0: that or whatever it is. Put a bit of heat on him.
1: Weight in numbers. Let's go to Philip, though. Philip, do you think we should also follow up and write another direct message to Joe?
2: I think Will should follow his gut feelings and go...
1: What?
2: Go with it and contact him. Don't listen to Woody.
1: What about Woody following his gut?
2: He makes a mess of everything.
1: What?
0: Woody does
1: Phil?
0: Make a mess. There we go.
1: Phil!
0: Wow, it's been said.
1: Phil!
0: Yes, someone knight Phil.
1: What have I made a mess
0: Good
1: of?
0: Good on you, Phil.
1: Don't answer that question.
0: That's fair enough, Phil. Phil, you can have yourself a Will and Woody. Can you hear it, Stubby Holder, Phil? Good on you, mate.
1: So that's one vote for Double Down, write another message.
0: Yes.
1: We got a text here from Claire, Will.
0: Yes, we've got a text here from Claire. She said, I think you should reply and comment on the meme.
1: So can you...
0: And then say where and when, make it public so he's forced to reply for the people. Don't message him privately because he probably won't reply to that. Thanks, Claire.
1: I am for that. I'm for the public response
0: reply to
1: this. Because that's replying to something he's done.
0: But he's not going to write when and where if he's Joe Jonas because then everyone goes, okay, great. Now we know that Joe's going to be under the statue of Shane Warne. You know, so like that. The details need to be done privately. Because then there's another hoop in him replying and then going, hey, can we move this over to the DMs? Like,
1: Yeah, that's true. That is true. Let's go to Mandy here. Mandy, what do you think? Should we double down and private message him again? What's the play from this point?
3: You got to lock it or you got to lose it.
1: Whoa. Wow.
0: He's only here for like another 30 hours, I would say.
3: That's exactly right. And that's why you need to lock it now.
0: And because like, Mandy, love your urgency, Mandy.
1: Desperation.
0: Here's a schedule right now. Mandy, how many hours of free time do you think Joe Jonas has in the next 30 hours in Australia?
3: Not a lot. And that's why if you don't lock it, you're going to lose it.
1: You've said that, Mandy. Truth almighty.
0: Really leaning.
1: It's desperation. It pushes me away. So you're saying 36 hours. He's here for 48 hours,
0: so let's say,
1: it's Wednesday.
0: Sorry.
1: I'm saying
0: 48,
1: wait 24 hours and then we've got a further, at least another 24 to 30 hours to get a response.
0: I don't understand what you're waiting for, mate. Like,
1: respond to our message. Like,
0: he's seen it.
1: I know he's seen it.
0: So he's done with it. Because he's replied to something else. He's gone. You know what?
1: Okay, what do you want to say?
0: This is what I think. I reckon he's picked up his phone. He's gone, I've been tagging this thing from Will and Woody. I follow them.
1: Yeah.
0: Cool. Look, I'm not going to be able to get there. Here's a meme. Saw the DM. He's like, you know what? I just can't do it. He's screaming classic busy guy.
1: Yeah. So what are we saying?
0: Squeaky wheel gets the oil.
1: What are we saying?
0: Just go... Hey, mate, saw you commented on our video. Just tell us when and where.
1: Sexy D?
4: Yeah, I don't mind it. I feel like there might be some better ways around it.
0: Mate, just make sure you're like, commenting on the right in the right platform. As long as it's on TikTok and not Instagram, we should be fine. No,
1: I feel
0: seriously,
1: like
0: Dust, we've got to throw something out here.
1: I feel like the wave of momentum from everyone as well is
0: Annalise,
1: to double
0: what
1: down
0: do you
1: on
0: think?
1: The message.
5: I think you should just DM him the work address, the days, and then just say, you're here between certain hours for the show, and then,
1: It's getting complicated. We need to say,
5: Woody,
1: we'll go to you.
5: You're treating it like dating. Like, when Nim first messaged you, you replied straight away, and then you got the wife. If you don't message Joe, you're not going to get the cans. So you just got to do it.
1: I needed that pep talk. I say we write three messages.
4: Let's do it.
1: I say we write a message every hour until the response.
0: No, too much.
1: I'm on board, baby.
0: Overcorrect. What Annalise is saying is, it is actually quite simple.
1: Come here.
0: Just go, we're here every day. It's less than a kilometre from the MCG. We're here tomorrow. But the problem is, it's probably only tomorrow that we've got because he's performing on Friday and I reckon he's going to be on a helicopter half an hour after he performs.
1: Yeah, and it's in the morning as well.
5: Well, you guys should just sit and wait, I guess, for Joe.
1: So, okay, we say where we are and say you come here anytime in the next 2 days.
0: I don't think we can ask him where and when unless he's not going to send us his hotel, is he?
1: I don't think so.
0: He's not.
1: I think, Annalise, you're right. I think if we give where we are, he can always say back to that, like, no, it's easier if you come here.
5: He's a meme guy. He's going to love that. He'll love the content around it.
0: I think we say to him, we're going to be here.
1: Do we have his manager? Do we have his manager's details?
5: No.
1: We were never talking to his manager?
5: No.
4: We've only ever DM'd him directly.
0: And he's been a man of his word, and he's been good fun so far. So
1: right.
0: I think we just
1: fire it off. We say where we are, we say the address, and just be like, we're here.
0: Yeah, say we're a kilometre.
1: He'll
0: talk in miles.
1: The cans are here, and the cans are cold.
0: We're a mile from the... Oh, there's a lot there.
6: We'll
0: We'll talk off. We'll figure out the details.
1: We'll figure out the metrics and stuff later, but like we're here, cans are cold whenever you want to come by.
0: Yeah, sell it with the cans. I think that's a great idea.
1: Yes. Because he loves the game. We know he loves the game.
0: Loves the cans, loves the game. Let's do it that way. All right, awesome. We'll give you an update tomorrow. Will and Woody.
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6: 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Adam and

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0: Will and Woody Woods, and we're back in Places to Flirt.
1: Yes, we are. Which ones are the green light? Which ones are the red light? We've got junior producer Annalise in here. She's giving the women's perspective on the whole thing.
0: She's the cautionary tale, and I'm the retired Flirtmaster 5000.
1: Fact. Yes, that is what we call you. Retired Flirtmaster 5000. That is your email still, is it?
0: Yeah, at hotmail.com.
1: Okay, so I always come to you first, Will, yeah. And then we cross-check your answer against Annalise. Planes. Will, you're sitting next to someone on a plane. I think that's what it is. You're seated next to a stranger. You now have 2 hours. 2 hours next to that person. Is that an appropriate time to flirt?
0: You know I've had one of the great all-time flirts on a plane.
1: I actually don't.
0: Oh, really?
1: I can't remember it. There are so many with you. I can't remember this one.
0: But that's for me, plane is like absolute. Like that's.
1: Sophie Monk met her husband on a plane?
0: It's bread and butter. That, for me, that's like the easiest flirt that I'll get.
1: So how do you do it?
0: Because
1: Flirtmaster 5000. Where do you start?
0: Oh, what have you got? Well, because you know really early on whether someone wants to talk to you or not on a plane.
1: Sure.
0: Yeah. Which I think has got to be the premise for all flirting. Are you getting anything back? Yes, yeah. No. And it's pretty obvious.
1: Yeah. So headphones.
0: Because you've got headphones.
1: Yeah.
0: Right? Headphones, so you're like, I don't want to talk to you anymore. Yeah. So if someone keeps talking to you on a plane...
1: Yeah.
0: Generally speaking, you can probably figure out whether they're single, whether they're interested, and you've got 2 hours to do it within. So, like, you know, by the end of it, you're like, wow, you spoke to me for 2 hours and you're single. You know what I mean?
1: Yeah, right. Okay, but it sounds like... So you wouldn't make the first move, though. You're just waiting to see if they want to talk to
0: Are
1: you.
0: Are we flirting? We're just flirting.
1: This is flirting.
0: We're just flirting. Yeah, I pretty much talk to everyone that I sit next to on a plane. You know that.
1: Yeah, I do know that. Yeah.
0: Like, I say g'day. I just say g'day. Always, because I think it's a nice thing to do in case anything comes up along the way. You just go, hey, how you going? Don't be strangers. And then, you know, back in the day when I was the Flirtmaster 5000, you know, if you're single and they're single, you're like, wow, there could be something happening here. Wow. And that happened,
1: How many times?
0: Twice.
1: Wow. That he's willing to talk about. My God, Flirtmaster 5000.
0: Shut up.
1: My God.
0: Yeah, but as I said, I'm a talker, so I love that.
1: Yeah. Annalise. Do you want the Flirtmaster 5000 to be trying to flirt with you during an entire flight?
2: Not that Flirtmaster 5000. But
0: no, I'm not involved. I'm not the guy
1: that wasn't in all of these. I started bringing down a few cogs because you're sounding a little bit too good at this point.
0: No, fair enough.
1: Annalise, do you want someone to start flirting with you?
0: Remember, it's Annalise. She is king. What's the line at the start of the movie Hitch? Name a woman who doesn't want to be swept off her feet one day. Like, this is it.
2: Pretty iconic.
1: Right?
2: But, okay. But I think it depends. Like, if I'm in the right mood and, like, the vibe is good and, like, I feel chemistry,
0: the answer is yes. I'm going to go back to what Joe said when I said girls don't want to get flirted to at the gym. And she was like, depends on the guy.
2: Yeah.
1: Depends on the guy.
0: The cute and then guy sits down next to you on a plane and goes, what's up? Let's talk. You're going to stop your movie, take your headphones off and go, what is up?
2: Yeah.
1: And you can always leave your headphones on if you're not interested. Okay.
2: Yeah, that's exactly it.
1: Plane. Like, I think plane is a green light. Okay. Slight tweak. It's also transport. Train. Does it change anything? Will, would you flirt on a train?
0: Oh, see, I reckon train is always, I'm going to say, in a different space to a plane. Because plane, you're often traveling somewhere and it's like, oh, we're both on a trip or we're going away and we've kind of escaped our lives. Whereas train, I don't care how available I am. I'm often coming home from work or going to work and I'm frazzled. And I've got the day in my head and I do not want someone to talk to me.
1: It's a bit of time out, isn't it?
0: I think there's almost like a scale where it's like on a plane, you're happy to be approached by a 7. On a train, you're happy to be approached by a 9 minimum.
2: Mm.
1: Annalise, how do we feel about that? Trains.
2: So you're catching the train home tonight? I like a train. I have seen a hottie. And the hottie sat next to me, and I remember it was actually on the way to producer Button Pusher Tom's Halloween party, and I was dressed up like a vampire. Dress, I don't know, and I was just really hoping he'd talk to me, but he didn't. But I think it was just the fact.
1: So you want it though, you want it. Okay, flirting on a train. Okay, final one for today.
0: Quite sadly,
2: in the end, didn't it? It was really grim.
0: He didn't want to go. He didn't want to go for the raunchy vampire.
2: He didn't want to go for the fangs, and I thought bizarre.
0: Yeah, you had the fangs. Sorry, you had your fangs in.
2: Yeah.
0: Wouldn't you take them out?
2: No. Well, you got it. I didn't want to bring the glue with me, so.
0: Oh, you glued your fangs in.
2: Glued the fangs in. Took out my Invisalign, put in the fangs.
1: Why wouldn't you talk to him?
0: Yeah,
2: Because I was too busy messaging a friend.
0: Oh, well, see, if
2: you've
0: got your head down, then that means
1: that's right.
0: You're not interested.
2: But it wasn't down. It was like,
1: You're texting, that which is saying, like, don't talk to me.
2: What am I supposed to do, though? Like,
1: sit, look forward.
2: Yeah, but I did that for a little bit.
0: To be fair, I've also got to add, and I think another one that we could talk about in this, is flirting with someone in costume is also another thing.
1: Oh, okay.
0: Like,
1: let's
0: it's a really hard thing to pick up someone in costume. It's just because she's gone to a lot of effort. She's clearly going somewhere. And then for you, because I think the big thing with her, you don't want to be the person who's interrupting someone else's day.
1: No, 100%.
0: You don't want to be that guy. And if Annalise is fully geared up and she's got the fangs hanging out. And
1: if that guy had said to you, though, like, oh, you don't want to suck my blood, do you?
2: I'd be like, yeah, I do.
0: Oh, Lord.
3: Away we go.

0: Will and Woody, guys, we're going to get out of here. Before we do, though, the post-show notes, the post-show meeting on the air. A bit of feedback for everyone. Surely the feedback here is in and around the absolute good has been the Joe Jonas affair so far.
1: Yeah,
0: let's talk about it.
2: It's been, let's not start calling it that.
0: It's
2: right?
0: been a merry, pretty well. It has been a merry-go-round of absolute failures. Honestly.
1: That's fair. It's a great way to describe it.
2: No, I'm not that kind of person. I'm a glass half full kind of guy.
1: I love that optimism. No one else sees it that way. But Joe Jonas, he made us a promise 2 years ago to perform at one of his concerts. That never happened. But we just feel like because he's doing the halftime show a kilometer away from here, that we can get Joe to come into this studio for an interview.
0: Yeah, he's promised us something. Yeah. We've been speaking to him online, guys. If the where we've left it is whether or not we should reply to him.
1: We've decided we're going again.
0: We've sent him a TikTok saying, hey, mate, let's catch up. Let's play Can You Hear It Again, which we played with him last time. He replied with a meme, a Christian Bale meme that's very non sequitur.
1: No one knows what it means.
0: It's hard to know what's going on.
1: It's Christian Bale's face, and then it zooms in on Christian Bale's face. Anyway,
0: it's a classic, I'm busy, here's a bit of entertainment, but I'm not committing. So I personally think we need to ratchet it up, and I think after some sense from Annalise and I, you've agreed, Woods.
1: I have agreed, yep. A lot of callers as well saying don't listen to Woody, which that was hurtful, but also I think the right move.
0: Mm.
1: So we are going to write another message to Joe right now. Sexy, have you written that second message?
2: I have written it. We can edit it. I can read it so far to you. It says, it's got our address.
1: Yeah.
2: Live 4 to 6.
1: Yeah.
2: Your move, Joe. ...
3: Maybe an XO.
0: Feels very like Sopranos. Like, you know, we're not going to kill him.
1: Yeah. Mm-hmm.
0: Your move, Joe.
3: Maybe like, put an X at the end.
0: X. Your move,
1: an
0: Joe.
1: An X.
2: That's more threatening.
3: X. Little kiss.
1: Just trying to,
0: well, you every message you've suggested to Joe has had an X or an O attached to it.
3: Obviously. Oh.
0: Yeah. Well, it's not. But it's us. It's just the boys talking
3: it's
0: at this
3: cutesy,
0: stage.
3: It's girly.
1: Is it, I'm going to, might sound old here, but is it just like the address, the time that we're live and just pop in any time?
2: No, that's
3: Oh, that's
2: kind
3: of cool. I like that. It's a little
2: I just pop in any time.
1: Yeah, but keep it cash. We're not killing him, though. It's out of
2: This is dramatic. This is what
0: your
2: gets the
0: move.
2: Views.
0: We need your a, move,
1: we
0: Joel.
1: Need, we need a middle ground between you trying to kill him and me doing pop in any time.
0: Joel.
1: what's the middle?
3: Maybe you could have put a bracket and then put that in. So do Darcy's message, bracket, Woody here, pop in any time.
2: Oh.
0: I say, Joe, the address, and then we'd love to see you. I think that's...
2: Nah, it's too desperate. I reckon it's just your move. We don't even care, man. Just whatever.
0: Oh, I don't mind
2: your
0: that.
2: Your move.
0: With this,
3: but we do care.
0: With this, we care.
1: Yeah, but it's a game, guys. It's all a game.
2: Your move.
0: It's not. It's easily manipulated.
1: I know.
0: We've got some great texts coming through. Someone said, treat it like a situationship. No, don't double text him. Bait him with a video. Like
1: We've done that.
0: But like another video, like a video of you singing his songs is what someone suggested.
3: Mm.
0: The way a girl posts a story to grab the attention of a man. Do girls post stories to grab attention?
3: Yeah, we do. Yeah, you post a story and you go, like, put a song with a specific part of the song and then it's like, I'm not thinking about you, but actually I am.
0: Have you done that with the guy that you're...
3: Nah.
0: Okay.
3: Nah.
1: You guys really think about stuff deeply, don't you?
3: Always. Always.
1: Well done. All right. Well done. Anyway, address.
0: It's just like a lot of effort.
2: Yeah, I reckon what I've been saying
0: is good.
2: Effort. Let's go, Joe, video, this is where we're going to be.
0: No.
2: Rock up, anytime.
0: No.
2: We're
0: not another
1: video. Hang on. You're saying do a video?
2: Yeah, I reckon do a video, let everyone know, and DM him.
1: Do both. Let's just do both. I'm fully on the other side. Let's just all in. All in.
3: All
1: we've got a video, direct message. I think the direct message is just address.
0: You were just saying,
1: and then just,
0: don't be desperate, and we're doing a video now.
1: You've manipulated me. You've completely changed me.
0: But Darcy was saying don't be desperate. He's like, oh, who cares, man? Oh, we're making a bespoke video for you, but who cares?
1: He knows it's good for the clicks. He knows it's good for the clicks.
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0: 2 of Adam and Donnie. 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
2: Star 106.3, we're Adam and Donnie. These are the highlights from this morning's breakfast show. Our Arvo's announced that Jade was back in with another item for her ick list.
3: Yeah, and listen, she's getting a bit out of hand with this one, I think. We had a few calls off the back of it saying she might have gone a bridge too far.
2: Yeah.
3: Picky, but that's why we have her in here.
2: Yeah.
3: Because her list is insane. In the past, she said, people that fall over while chasing paper bags, ick, never date ya.
2: If you get hit by a wave.
3: Yeah, hit by a wave.
2: If you vomit too loudly.
3: I can cop the vomit one. But today was all about how many buttons are you meant to do up on a shirt.
2: I would like to reveal to you that she has told me she has at least 3 lined up.
3: Wow.
2: For future ick list segments.
3: I'd hope so. Yeah. No, she's saying it seriously.
2: Yeah, she's
3: someone on this show is.
2: Too seriously, though. The list
3: more than
2: growing.
3: I have lined up, I can tell you that. We also are thinking about maybe potentially almost kind of starting a band.
2: Yeah, well, this is my idea. I'm trying to get you over the line. I think you're pretty close.
3: Yeah.
2: But you insist on a good name
3: for the
2: band.
3: We came in this morning, Jake, our promotions manager, and myself, with 2 conditions on which we would join Adam's band, and you received them pretty well.
2: Yeah.
3: And then the community of this show, which, as they always do, got very heavily involved.
2: People were very interested in helping pick the name, weren't they? And they really want to see the band happen, so don't let them down.
3: Please, we need good name suggestions.
2: Also,
3: you're not going to hear too many crackers.
2: On this morning's show, on this morning's show, I think you became a bit of a crusader for the little guy, standing up for the tenants out there.
3: Well, I mean, basically, I'm under duress.
2: Yeah,
3: I'd say. Would you call it duress?
2: I'm with you, mate.
3: I'd say I'm under attack.
2: I think I got even more annoyed than you did.
3: I have unwarranted beef. Beef I wasn't aware that I was involved in. I don't know if I've, and excuse my language, it's late right now, I can say, if I've pissed in someone's porridge.
2: Yeah, but, I don't want to do that.
3: But I have, for some reason, been copping flack at my building to the point of a breach notice. And so we had a very interesting, fun, legal chat this morning.
2: As far as I'm concerned, you're paying rent. That's your home. And also, you're paying them.
3: So
2: you're their boss.
3: I'm their boss.
2: Come on.
3: That's not how it feels. But I was asking you, my massive wuss, for complaining about this. You'll hear all that in the next hour.
2: This is Rag and Bone Man, Skin, Star 106.3, Adam and Donnie. Sex.

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0: Queensland. Your boys Adam and Donnie left a mess, so we reheated it. Star 106.3.
1: It's on the list.
2: Oh my God.
3: Oh,
4: this,
3: yeah, ew.
4: This is giving me the ick.
1: I sense the ick.
2: It's icky.
1: It's on the list.
2: It's icky, icky, icky, icky.
5: All right, Jade, this week, if someone wanted the key to your heart, what would block them from being able to enter? What's on your ick list?
1: I saw it on the weekend. People not buttoning their shirt all the way up. You know, say you've got like a Hawaiian tropical shirt on,
5: okay,
1: and you've just left maybe the top three sort of unbuttoned. I can see a bit of your chest underneath. Don't want to see that.
6: Really?
5: Wow.
6: Because like over the weekend, were you not at Maggie Island? So this is resort wear.
1: It's resort wear, but yeah, button it up.
5: That's wild.
1: I disagree.
5: I like the top couple buttons.
6: Yeah.
5: You're free. And you know who else does? My girlfriend.
6: Yeah, she says that.
5: She does. Well,
6: she says she does.
5: It's the only place on my whole body that's hairy.
1: Mm, that, I don't want to see that.
5: There's like, it's so funny too. My chest hair is literally just, if I undo the top two buttons, you'd be forgiven for thinking that I have hair anywhere else on my body. It is quite quite deceiving.
6: But on, you know, beaches and resorty sort of wear, a lot of people walk around with no shirt at all.
5: Even like a hot bod. Yes, you're telling me Chad and Tate's with the three buttons undone isn't doing it for you?
1: We'll just unbutton all of them.
5: Oh,
1: don't just do the top three then. If you've got time to show.
5: Commit, you're saying.
1: Off.
5: You're saying people that only half unbutton have commitment issues.
1: I'm not saying that.
5: That's what I'm hearing. She wants
6: on
5: to
6: the
5: commit.
6: Fence. Yeah, that's right.
5: Two on the fence.
1: Yeah, don't like it. Button it up all the way or button it up. Don't button
6: so,
1: it up.
6: So what about, can you button too high? Because there's a button right there at the top that no one uses.
5: Yeah, no one does that.
1: I'd prefer that over the other
6: would
1: button.
6: Would you really?
5: No, would.
1: I would.
5: Walking around like you're Steve Urkel. This is ridiculous. That's a big throwback. But so you're saying, so top button all the way up, the one that you meant to use to wear a tie, you'd rather that than two removed.
1: Mm.
5: Where do you draw the line? One, two, or three?
1: One. Like, have that little top one undone, that's
5: fine. Of course. Jeez.
6: See, even that's a bit high up for me.
5: Definitely.
6: God, I'm on vacation.
5: I
6: can't wear my vacation wear.
5: It's the Townsville heat.
6: Yeah.
1: You're making me seem really picky, you two as well.
5: Jacinta's on the line. Jacinta, what do you reckon?
7: Well, if it doesn't impact my life, I'd each to their own.
5: Do you feel like an open chest would affect your life in any way, though?
7: No.
5: No, so let free the chest, as it were.
6: Would you prefer an open chest out, or would you prefer buttoned right to the top, that very top button that often doesn't get used? Which one do you think is
7: probably
6: less gross?
7: Probably not buttoned to the top.
5: No.
6: You'd rather the chest.
7: The top's a bit overrated.
5: Where do you draw the line, Jacinta? Is it you stop me when I've gone too far. First button, that's okay?
7: Well, yeah, usually either the first or the second. It depends what kind of shirt.
5: So once I get to the third button, then we start to worry.
7: Probably, yeah.
5: The fourth button's just ridiculous, right?
7: Yeah.
6: But do these rules change on the beach or on holiday?
5: Well, on the beach, no buttons required, I'd have to assume.
7: Yeah. Why are you wearing buttons on a beach?
5: Thank you, Jacinta. Nadia's given us a call. I think she wants to rag on Jay.
6: What do you got, Nadia?
8: Oh, mate, she's over the top.
6: You reckon she's over
5: too picky?
8: Way over the top. We live in Townsville. It's bloody hot. You do what you want to do.
5: Do what? Okay, well, there has to be some kind of line somewhere, Nadia, surely.
8: No way. Whatever you're happy with, mate, because if I want to have my three buttons undone, I'm going to have my three buttons undone too.
6: Let it all hang out, you say.
5: Okay.
8: Absolutely. Just be happy and cool down.
6: Townsville's not the best place to live if you don't want to see chest, is what you're saying.
8: Exactly. Exactly. Tell her she's too much maintenance.
5: Too much.
6: Looks full pass on the message.
5: I'll tell her that you said that. That's what I'll tell her.
8: Absolutely.
9: 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And the best part? 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
1: Busy week? Same. Luckily, someone hit reheat on Adam and Donnie. Star 106.3.
2: Yesterday, I asked my co-host Donnie here and our promotions manager, Jake, who's in the studio with us now.
3: Good morning.
2: Form a little band with me? Can we have a little jam? I miss doing it. I used to be in bands all the time. I was in bands for like 10 years, since I was 15.
3: Yeah.
2: And I haven't been doing it here in Townsville.
3: Man, you're cool.
4: Yeah. The big problem being that Adam can play the drums. Jake has never been anywhere near a musical instrument. Neither have I. And I can't sing. And I'm pretty sure Jake can't sing. Jake, can you sing?
3: La la la la la.
4: So Jake can't sing either.
2: Yeah, but it'd just be us in a room in a rehearsal space having fun.
4: Yeah, but
2: no one would have to see it.
4: I don't know. We've gone away and we've thought about it for 24 hours because we care about you a lot.
2: Thank you for thinking.
4: Yes. We do.

0: care about you quite a lot. And me and Jake, we're leaning towards a yes.
1: Oh,
0: on,
1: yes.
0: On two conditions.
1: Wow, that's awesome.
0: No, don't.
2: Calm down, mate.
0: There's two conditions.
1: Okay.
0: We both have a condition.
1: Yeah, whatever you need.
0: Whatever. See, okay, so Jake, you hit him with yours first, because I'd argue it's a lot weirder than mine.
2: So, it's a big call. If we are in a band together, I will be the band manager.
1: Is that your condition?
2: I'll be the manager. I'll be the boss.
1: The manager of
0: the boss.
1: The boss and manager of
2: three. I own the band.
1: Three guys entering.
0: Okay. Careful with words like ownership.
1: Yeah.
0: You'll be the manager of the band.
2: If we make money from the band, it's mine.
0: No. Okay,
1: listen, my proposal is we enter a rehearsal studio and just have a jam. What money are we going to make and what do we need managed?
2: As your manager, I will sort it out, not you.
1: Okay, if you want to play this imaginary role, if that's the condition, that's fine, because you really don't have to do anything. We're just entering a room and playing around for an hour.
0: Me and Jake did not agree before this about him owning any potential rights from the band. Not that I think that we could ever make any money from this band, and I understand that this is just simply being a hobby for Adam in the background.
1: Yeah.
0: But my condition also is Jake doesn't own the band. He doesn't own us, but are you happy for Jake to be the manager?
1: Of course.
0: Okay.
1: Yeah, no, there's very little you need to do. I mean, you can book the rehearsal space.
0: Yeah, that's a
1: management issue.
0: Okay, so Jake's in. All right.
1: And pay for it, probably.
0: So far, there's two of you in this band.
1: Yeah, excellent. All right.
0: It's really more of a duo.
1: No, settle down.
0: It's really more of a duo.
1: Okay.
0: I am happy to, and I'm a busy boy. We know this.
1: Yeah.
0: Don't have a lot of time
1: up
0: my sleeve.
1: You love being busy. Why not add something else?
0: It's just getting a bit late in the day, isn't it? So what I'm thinking is I'm happy to join the band, but I can't let it affect the image of Star 106.3. And the problem being is so far we've received a few name suggestions from beautiful listeners, amazing people of the show. If you listen to the show, you're just as much a part of the show. I'd say as much a part of the band as we are.
1: Yeah, true.
0: But this is what we've had so far for name suggestions.
3: Oh, look, it has to be called a dummy.
1: What about if we manage to get Jake in the band, though? Then he's going to be mad or sad.
3: Well,
1: he's not represented.
3: It's going to have to be
4: a dummy.
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7: Mate, what do you reckon about the soggy undies?
8: But Adam's the only one willing to put in any effort, so it should just be Adam 106.3.
1: Adam 106.3 is not bad.
0: What we have there is five pretty average name suggestions from five amazing individuals.
1: Oh, come on.
0: Amazing people who I love that they call the show, and I'm very happy that they're involved in yee-haring all through the streets of Townsville. But I will join the band under the proviso we get a good name.
2: And it's up to me because I'm the manager.
1: Well, that's fine. Those conditions are fine. I accept.
0: So, that means if you want to see a band formed between Jake, Adam and myself, Donnie, you need to call us 1-300-00-1063.
1: Give us a name.
0: With some
1: we need.
0: Name suggestions. So far, you need a top soggy undies. That's where we are.
1: We get a name and Donnie is locked in and we have a band.
0: Okay.
1: So please help. 1-300-00-1063. Help me out. I need a band.
2: Does the manager have to sing?
1: Yeah, you've got to
0: You're
1: do it
0: in
1: all.
0: The band, Jake.
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1: Now, I have asked Donny, my co-host here, and Jay from Promotions, will they enter a room with me and just have a jam? I used to play in bands and I miss it. Will you guys just enter a room and play around?
2: The conditions are Jake will join the band if...
3: I'm the manager.
2: Yeah, and I will join the band if we get a good name. Let's go to the phone. Scotty, yeehaw, brother.
4: Yeehaw, boys. How you doing?
2: Very good. Have you got a name suggestion for us?
4: I do. So it's more for Adam since his project.
2: Yeah.
4: But I was thinking the Swell Jams.
2: Oh, Swell Jams.
4: Swell Jams. Or, now, Pearl Jams used to be called Mookie Glaylock.
2: Glaylock. Yeah.
1: The basketball player.
4: For the basketball player, famous basketball player. So we got a famous football player. You could be called the Rubens.
2: Oh, the Rubens. Well, that's taken.
5: I think there is a band called the Rubens already.
2: The Rubens.
5: We were going to be excited for a split second.
2: Famous. We could be called Matty Bowen.
4: Yeah, Matty Bowen.
2: Or just
4: there you go.
2: Matty Bowen. So then whenever we book our shows...
1: Oh, Matty Bowen's got to keep
2: Matty Bowen's got to keep
1: I didn't know he played music.
2: Don't mind it. I love it, Scotty. You've got a sick gig. Thank you for the call, bro.
4: No, boys.
2: Yeehaw. Who do we have there?
6: Darcy.
2: Have you got a name suggestion for us, bro?
6: Yeah, Hesh and Undies.
2: Hesh.
5: Now, why? Everyone seems to think Undies when they think of us for some reason. What's going on?
6: Because yous are going to be very rough.
2: I actually don't mind it. I don't mind Hesh and Undies.
5: It represents the band because we are going to be very rough.
2: Hesh and Undies.
6: I think with lots of auto-tune and lots of backing tracks, yous are still going to be as rough as Hesh and Undies.
5: Auto-tune can only do so much, you're right.
2: Thank you, Darcy, you're a legend. Let's go to Scotty in Nome. Yeehaw, Scotty, what's your name suggestion?
7: Yeehaw, boys. All right, firstly, Donny, you do have musical prowess. Remember that time you were booked in place of Large Name?
2: When I what?
7: Weren't you booked in place of a large hip-hop name?
2: Oh, yes, I did. I have rapped in the past, but that's not band, that's rapping.
1: You can have a hip-hop verse.
2: Right. What's your name suggestion?
7: You're part of the band.
2: Yeah.
7: Look, the name suggestion, hear me out. The Baby Adams.
2: The Baby Adams. Now, how and why would we be the Baby Adams?
7: Because Adam is going to be the leader and the front. He's just teaching you and Jake how to go about being musical. And I had a thought yesterday, too.
2: Mm.
7: You need to add a DJ to the band.
2: Oh, DJ Delicious.
1: We should ask her.
2: Do DJs, are they part of bands usually?
1: Some of them.
2: Well, okay.
7: Look at Linkin Park.
1: Yep, Linkin Park's got
2: they've
1: one.
2: They've got a DJ?
1: Or Limp Bizkit do. Some one of them do.
2: He doesn't even know his bands. All right, the Baby Adams. Thank you, Scotty. We'll take it on notice. Thank you, bro.
1: So you guys happy to be the little babies?
2: No. Keep the calls coming. 1-300-00-1063. I will just say, Matty Bowen just texted me and he's a big fan of the name Matty Bowen.
1: Maybe that's it then.
2: Matty Bowen said, yes, Matty Bowen is great. Wow. So maybe we're the Matty Bowens.
1: Star 1063.

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1: The chaos, the laughs, the questionable decisions. All back again. 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
2: I need to ask you, Adam, you, Beth, and you in your car right now, am I a massive wuss? I can't help but feel like the answer to that question more often than not is an unequivocal yes. I have wuss tendencies. I have whingy tendencies.
3: That's okay.
2: I know this about
3: That's
2: myself.
3: All right.
2: This is an ongoing saga that, well, it's not an ongoing saga. This has happened once,
4: yeah.
2: And now for a second time it's okay. Happened. And I wasn't meaning to step on anyone's toes, but a few months ago I told you guys that I left an air dryer on my balcony.
3: When you say air dryer, like do you mean like a clothes horse?
2: Like a clothes horse.
4: Yeah.
2: On my balcony, okay. With a few clothes, few t-shirts,
3: sure.
2: and button-up shirts on it.
4: Yep.
2: And I got told by the people that own the building where I live, you can't do that.
4: Why?
2: Can't have a clothes horse on your balcony.
4: But that's your home.
2: Hey.
4: You pay for that home.
2: I know this.
4: You pay rent for that balcony as well as the lounge room.
2: For the last 6 months or so, I've been a very good little boy. I haven't done it.
4: Yeah.
2: But then on Sunday night, I desperately needed some clothes for work the next morning. Mm-hmm. I hadn't washed out, so I put the clothes dryer back on the balcony, breaking the law. And then yesterday, my girlfriend was at my house and she was going to get some of her food and someone pulled up to her in a golf buggy and goes, "Oi! That clothes dryer's back on the balcony." It was the people that owned the building.
4: Oh, just coming up to you as a tenant.
2: And then goes, Lou goes to him, "Well, I don't know where we're meant to hang our clothes.
3: Yeah.
2: Mm. Hang them inside." Well, that's a bit musty, isn't
3: yeah.
2: it?
3: Yeah.
4: Can be, yeah.
2: And then they said, "Well, there's a communal clothesline." There's a communal clothesline.
4: It sounds like you're in prison.
2: Downstairs, there is a communal clothesline. So we live on the third story, stairs only. And apparently somewhere downstairs is a communal clothesline.
3: Wow, where it's just free for
2: so
3: all.
2: So that nobody puts their clothes on.
4: What
2: it.
4: You need
2: and
4: to
2: I
4: do.
2: I can't stress this enough. I wasn't hanging them over the balcony, banisters yeah. or anything like that. This is on the balcony on the third story yeah. up where you have to directly look up at
3: yeah.
2: it.
4: Once in 3 months.
2: Once in 6 months.
4: Yeah.
2: For 12 hours.
3: I mean, you've got to give this guy credit. He's doing his job.
4: He's pretty on it, isn't he?
3: He's
4: spying on you every day.
3: Well, I mean, first of all, I don't think the communal clothesline is weird. I've lived
2: really?
3: In many apartment blocks where there's been a big communal clothesline. And
2: okay.
3: it's just kind of a gamble that no one's going to take your underwear or something. It's a little
2: right.
3: bit uncomfortable.
2: Right. I couldn't imagine hanging my clothes like three stories below me and just be like, "Oh, they're there in the morning."
4: Yeah.
3: It's insane, though, that you are not allowed to put a small 1 by 1 meter clothes horse on your balcony that no one can really see. It'd be different if you were like doing like the Italian nonna thing and like hanging them out
4: yeah.
3: in between apartments.
2: If you're hanging your bed sheets over the balcony, and
3: yeah.
2: Like, yeah, it's a bit of an eyesore.
3: It looks
2: can't
3: a bit messy, but surely you want a clothes horse
4: with some shirts. Now you pay rent for this to be your home. You pay them.
2: Now.
4: You're there for.
3: Yeah.
4: You're paying them.
3: Have you gone back and looked at your rental agreement?
2: Yeah, it's in the. Oh,
3: it's
2: I don't
3: in
2: know,
3: there.
2: It's in the bylaws of the. What? Who writes these bylaws for the?
3: This is
2: how
3: insane.
2: Bored are you?
3: Actually,
2: that you
3: crazy.
2: Write bylaws?
3: I think you strike. I think you protest.
2: What? I don't want to get kicked out. That's
3: well,
2: the other. That's the other. That's
3: can
2: the, they
3: kick
2: got
3: you. Out?
2: They got you where they. I got issued.
4: For a close
2: I got issued a breach notice. A breach notice.
3: What?
2: This is what's so scary. It's like they got you. Like. It's my home. It's
4: actually,
2: home over my head.
4: There are actual
2: and
4: laws.
2: And I'm freaking out
4: you
2: about this.
4: You can call the tenants union. Like, they
3: yeah.
4: actually don't have you as much as they like to make you think. They're
3: like
4: relying on you not
2: I'm
4: signing
2: I'm under the
4: back.
2: Thumb here.
4: Call the tenants union. It's free.
2: I'm not going to
3: There we
2: do
3: go.
2: That,
3: a bit
2: I?
3: Of advice.
2: I might. I don't
4: I've
2: know.
4: Had to do it myself before.
2: Because, again,
3: wow.
2: like, I don't want to fight. I just want to dry my clothes.
4: Yeah.
0: We started with $10,000.
5: Oh, my God.
6: Oh, legend.
5: Dude, I can't believe it.
6: You're the best.
5: Oh, my goodness, I'm shaking. You don't know how much it means.
7: Oh, I'm pretty happy.
0: And we've still got stacks of cash left to give away. Adam and

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1: Donny, promo manager Jake, you know I used to play drums.
2: Yeah.
1: I've really been missing being in band lately. I asked you two horrible, horrible people if you'd jam with me. The both of you said no. Sebastian's here on the phone. Sebastian.
3: Hi, Donny. Hey, I just wanted to say, some friend you are.
1: Exactly.
3: Is Adam there?
1: Yeah, I'm here, mate, yeah.
3: Hey, I'll jam with you, buddy.
1: Will you really?
2: Okay. So you think me and Jake are just being rude, Sebastian?
3: A little bit, yeah.
2: What do you think of Jake?
4: I don't want to jam.
2: Give us the only jam
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4: 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I'm sure it wasn't on purpose, but that's our catchphrase.
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0: 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It's Adam and Donnie. 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
1: In the first month of new e-mobility device laws, we've already seen police seize 4 non-compliant e-bikes. 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
1: This is what we're doing right now. It's Judge Jake. 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
3: 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My sister-in-law is the 11th, technically, the 11th. So my brother-in-law's girlfriend.
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1: So, Blair, you came on the show and you wanted to know, are we dating, from Phoebe? 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
4: Me and my mate, we're just calling because we do a radio show of our own and there seems to be a bit of a mix-up. It's just one of our listeners was travelling through Brisbane and let us know there was some yee-haw. I'm sure it wasn't on purpose, but that's our catchphrase.
3: Oh, lovely. Love it.
4: Well, we know you guys do, clearly.
3: And yeah, I can pass through a message to the team.
1: Well, we'd love a message pass through. Maybe...
4: We know what you're up to. We see it. And we're keeping an eye on you.
1: That's all.
4: And yee-haw.
1: And yee-haw, of course, yee-haw. Did you get all that? Did you shut that down?
3: Yep. Noted.
1: You already had a pen ready?
3: Yeah, absolutely.
4: Okay.
0: It's amazing what a little snooze will do. 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
1: In the first month of new e-mobility device laws, we've already seen police seize 4 non-compliant e-bikes. 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
6: 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Really?

0: Hey, it's Will and Woody, guys. These are the best bits from yesterday's show. Is that right? Or is it from the week?
1: What a show. Yesterday. My God.
0: Favorite thing?
1: I don't know who's picking the best
0: favorite
1: bits.
0: Thing?
1: Don't make me choose. I literally can't choose. It's like saying, who do you love more out of your two girls? Can't do it. Anyway, here are our best bits, by the way, from yesterday's show. Hope you enjoy them. It's Will and Woody.
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0: some sleep.
1: It's Will and Woody keeping you up.
2: Before we talk about the big stars, let's talk about Little Fish.
3: Oh, I don't think you're a little fish, Junior Producer Annalise.
4: Oh,
3: I think you're
4: a big
3: shark. Wouldn't say you're a shark. I'd say you're a barracuda. Anyway,
4: I'd rather be a little fish.
3: You want to be a barracuda? Fair enough. Anyway, like a barracuda, you attacked us yesterday rather aggressively. Within 15 minutes of us arriving at work, we were just getting settled, Will. Just getting settled.
2: Yeah, we just rocked up. We've obviously got, you know, hectic lives.
3: Yes.
2: At home.
3: Thinking about the show.
2: Hard to get into the building as well. A lot of people want us to sign stuff out the front.
3: Don't you laugh at that. The paps are out there every day.
2: Excuse me.
3: It's a nightmare.
2: To walk in with a disguise.
3: Sorry. Yeah, it's a nightmare.
2: So
3: he wears a wig now.
2: It's been difficult. It's been difficult getting in here.
3: Yeah.
2: We're in here for 16 minutes before you accused us of something.
3: We've actually got audio of you attacking us. Here it is.
5: Before you guys get into content, I just wanted to see if you noticed anything about me.
3: Hair a bit darker.
6: Yeah.
5: Thanks for finally noticing. Only took you 16 minutes. That's right.
3: Boys, don't see that shit, mate.
5: I got face frames.
3: Oh, he's had a cut too.
6: Nobody sees that.
3: Right.
2: That was button pusher Tommy, quite aggressive.
3: Yeah, that was aggressive.
2: Right at the end there.
3: Probably should have taken that out of the audio, I reckon. That was.
6: Boys, don't see that, though.
3: No, we do, though. No, Will and I do see that.
2: I'm great at noticing haircuts. It's a real strong suit of mine. Yes. I don't think I'd looked at Annalise for 15 seconds.
4: And that's on you.
2: Well, lucky if I look you in the eye in general over the course of the day. But the truth is, after 16 minutes, you can't be expected to say something about someone's hair.
4: Yeah, you can.
2: Really?
4: 15 minutes.
2: You feel strongly about
4: that. Because I talked about going to get a haircut on the weekend and then
2: I'm sorry. That actually did pass me by.
4: Yeah, and then I came back with this beautiful hair. My hair, mind you, I don't really put in effort for work. I'm naturally just gorgeous sometimes.
3: Nice. And modest. And so modest.
4: But my hair was looking good that day.
2: Yeah, your hair looked good. Yeah. Absolutely.
4: So naturally, I think a response is, Annalise, your hair looks great. Because usually when I wash it, people give me like...
2: If you had to give me some more time, I would have noticed.
4: 16 minutes was plenty of time.
2: So you think 16 minutes is the adequate amount of time that somebody should say, nice haircut?
4: I think if it looks the way it did, absolutely.
2: No, no, no.
3: Let's keep it as like, because this would go on in relationships all the time. So
2: how long has somebody got before they get to say?
4: I would say 16 minutes is like a generous amount considering you see me every day. You know what I look like every day. I did not look like my usual self.
3: My view is that we had till close of business.
4: I think till 6 p.m.
3: Bloody oath. Well, hang on. We stick around till 8 p.m. We do feedback and we talk about the next day's show. Sometimes I'm here till 9 p.m.
4: That's right.
3: But I think I had the whole day to notice your haircut. I think you had every right to have a go at us today, like the following day. If it had been 24 hours,
4: right.
3: I think you had every right. But 131065 is the number.
2: Please.
3: How long do you have to notice someone's haircut or hair change?
2: Because, like, to be fair, when Woody got the tips... frosty flakes.
3: No one mentioned that.
2: It took
3: that.
2: Me a couple of days to realise that he'd gone full Justin Timberlake. Like, it took me like...
3: I went in with the photo of Justin Timberlake. Thank you for noticing.
2: A couple of days later, I was like, mate.
4: I still haven't noticed.
2: Did you frost...
3: Why did no... Because that's a great point, Will. No one noticed my tips.
2: No one said anything about your tips. Yeah. Annalise has not said anything about your tips. She had a couple of comments behind your back about...
4: That's
3: about
4: a
3: what?
4: A
2: couple of things.
3: About what?
2: No, just...
3: About what?
4: Don't say about what.
2: The tips.
3: Oh, they're right.
2: A couple of people saying you look like a Backstreet Boy, but that was all.
3: That's exactly what I'm going for. That's actually great.
2: It's on. But even then, behind your back, like they've taken a few days to come in. So for analysts to expect 16 minutes, I think is absolutely outrageous.
3: Yes.
2: Let's open the phones. 131065.
4: The ladies will agree, though.
3: How long do you have to notice someone's haircut or hairstyle change on 131065? There's work, obviously. There's also the partner factor.
6: Yeah.
3: I think it's reduced when it's your partner.
2: What is your partner? Oh, no.
4: Oh. Okay,
2: we'll
4: now.
2: We'll take your call.
4: Okay,
2: 131065. Right, it's Will and Woody.
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8: So, Blair, you came on the show and you wanted to know, are we dating, from Phoebe? Like, how do you feel about Phoebe?
9: Really special to me. I think we've had some really nice dates
0: maybe this one was just a bad one that we've had, but I've really enjoyed our time together and I just assumed that we were kind of exclusive.
9: Well, why don't you ask, Blair?
8: Like, she's telling you to ask, isn't she?
0: Are you, Phoebe?
9: Blair, come on, just ask, please.
0: Like, I guess, I don't know, do you want to, like, would you be my girlfriend? Do you want to date,
10: Phoebe? Well, you should probably actually, like, do it properly and just take some charge and not be so childish about it, I guess.
9: We'll let you guys chat off air.
10: I would do that.
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0: Really? It's Will and Woody keeping you up.
1: How long have you got before you have to tell someone, hey, great haircut?
2: Annalise is in the studio with us, our junior producer. You attacked us after 16 minutes. We just arrived. We were thinking about the radio show. You had a go at us after 16 minutes for not noticing your... It's a cut in the colour?
3: Cut toner.
1: You've got face frames.
3: I've got face frames.
2: And a couple of face framers.
3: Yep.
2: Beautiful.
3: Borderline fringe.
2: My view is, and I'm
1: not
2: happy to be...
1: Borderline fringe. You haven't even got the frames out today.
3: Yeah,
1: you wouldn't
3: my
1: know.
3: Hair's oily because I went for a 7.5K run this morning.
2: Yeah, you
3: just
2: did.
3: Wanted to put it out there.
2: Yeah, you did. Nice. Well done.
3: Thank you.
1: We'll stop talking to you if you keep just using it as a chance to self-aggrandize.
2: I think we deserved until close of business for mine. I think if it goes a full day without noticing...
1: It depends on the person. I think you brought this up before, and we've opened the phones, 131865, so we'll hear some other people talking about this. But, like, your partner, got to be quick on that one.
2: I reckon.
1: Got to be quick. Really got to be. It's got to be the first thing. If you miss the first thing, you're in trouble.
2: I think you get an hour.
1: No, you don't. I'm telling you. And, yeah.
2: Don't you get an hour?
4: No way.
3: Hours generous.
1: You've been in this spot before, actually.
2: Me, never. Never. A man has called on 131065, and I'm not just saying a man. Your name is a man. Aman?
5: It's pronounced Aman.
2: Aman, sorry about that, Aman. How long do you think you've got to notice a hairstyle change?
5: It has to be right away.
2: Right, so what do you mean by right away? Are you team Annalise here that we should have noticed in under 16 minutes?
5: Absolutely, yeah.
2: Whoa.
5: The moment you have to notice that.
2: Bloody hell.
1: There you go, Aman.
3: Thank you, Aman. I feel really seen and I needed that today. Thank you.
2: Yeah, okay. Appreciate that, Aman. Okay.
1: Aman amongst boys. I think that I personally think
2: that's go on.
1: I personally think that there's a difference between like Annalise, I think philosophically you should have rocked up and been like, hey, it'd be a nice surprise if someone noticed that I got my hair done, as opposed to expecting us.
2: Way to flip it.
1: Do you know what I mean? Because when someone rocks up and they've got that energy of like, oh, God, someone better notice my hair. It's like, don't bring that. Don't bring that. It's nice that I got a nice compliment on how I look.
3: Yeah.
1: I liked your T-shirt the next day.
3: Yeah, but that was like, you know, obvious.
2: It was a great tee. I said the same thing.
1: There you go. You just say yourself.
3: No,
1: it wasn't obvious.
3: No, it was. It was obvious.
1: It was not
3: like,
1: that obvious.
3: Because I don't wear that
1: shirt. I am elite at noticing haircuts.
3: Well,
1: elite.
3: You
2: didn't notice mine for a week.
1: I did. But that's because you wore a hat for a week
2: to hide the tips.
1: Yes.
2: Because I hate it when people notice my hair.
1: Yes. And because you didn't want people to think you look like a Backstreet Boy. And that's fine. We've been over that.
2: I asked for Backstreet Boy, so I was actually okay with that. But I get worried about you because... You're very aggressive. Let's go to Mia here on 131065. The word bully comes to mind. Mia, happening right now. Mia, how long have you got to notice a haircut or hairstyle change?
6: Absolutely max 5 minutes.
3: Yes, oh, Mia.
2: Are you serious?
6: Absolute max.
2: So, Mia, are you saying here, is this your partner or is this work colleagues?
6: No, partner has to be instant within the first
1: agreed.
6: Like, 2 seconds.
1: I agree with that. We all agree on that.
6: You should
1: we all
6: be
1: agree.
6: 5 minutes.
1: Work colleague, 5 minutes.
6: You know, because you're going to be looking at each other. You're going to be noticing each other. If you're not looking at them, then that's a bit disrespectful. You know what I mean?
3: Say it louder, Mia.
2: Well,
1: wow.
2: Okay. But fair enough. That's two votes against us.
1: And also a slight on how much we actually look at Annalise, which is not a lot. Hang on, Mia, can I just come back to you for a second? Mia.
6: Yes?
1: If someone doesn't notice... Like, if they don't notice within that 5 minutes, or in Annalise's case, 15 minutes, do you, like, what are the repercussions of that?
6: I would just be like, how could you not notice my hair? Like, it's beautiful. Yeah. Like, come on, dude. Yeah. Like, I got it done. I don't normally get it done. Look at
2: Can I throw in as well, though, Mia? I got some Backstreet Boy tips done in my hair. Annalise didn't notice it for a week.
6: But didn't you just say you were covering
2: Fair enough.
3: Can I also just say that I think it's easier to notice a haircut than it is a colour. So I'll give you the colour. Sure, that you didn't notice it right away, but the haircut, I had face pieces. When you got your haircut, Woody, I saw it instantly.
1: Yeah, but he went from the Ellen DeGeneres to the Concreter. Right. I mean, that was a big shift.
3: But anytime you guys get haircuts, I'm all over it.
1: Well, it was quite obvious. Like, I got
2: hair. Do you notice
1: hair.
2: When Will gets a new wig? When Will changes his wig, do you notice?
3: I do.
1: What is this one?
2: The Russian hair, this one?
1: The wig to one side. I would like to also, like, you, if I ever shave, you don't, I don't, you don't go, oh, great shave.
3: Well, I do.
1: No, you don't.
3: I notice it.
1: No, but you don't say anything.
3: Because you don't like to go straight to the skin.
1: I don't, that's got nothing to do with it.
2: And you get a bit vulnerable, Andy, when you shave down a bit. You know,
3: last
2: you come
3: time
2: in, you're
3: I
2: a bit cheapy.
1: Shut up, Aaron Carter. Let's go to. It's getting personal. It's getting personal. We're all having cracks at each other's appearances, and we don't need to go there.
3: Everyone, put your
1: let's
3: weapons
1: just,
3: down.
1: Let's just keep it. Let's
2: sorry,
1: just,
2: Andy.
1: Let's just,
2: sorry,
1: let's
2: Andy.
1: Just keep it. Yeah. Okay, right. I've got a wig. You look like a Backstreet Boy. Annalise doesn't have a boyfriend. Okay, that's where we're at.
2: Whoa.
1: That's just the boundaries. Fair enough. Fair enough. Okay, we know now. Okay. We've said them. Okay. No more.
2: Andy, welcome to the fight. Now, you've been in trouble before for not noticing someone's hair.
4: Oh, absolutely, mate, and the circumstances can vary. I'm just a simple yobbo bloke. If the missus got a cut done while I was at work and she's had a shower and come out of the shower and I haven't noticed because I'm not paying 100% attention, things just slowly decline. Like dinner will come out and nothing said. And then maybe a cup of tea will come out and nothing said.
1: Oh.
4: And it escalates from there.
2: Oh. It escalates from there. So what happens when she finally starts talking, Andy?
4: Oh, mate, if I finally clue on and say, oh, well, your hair looks good.
2: Yeah.
4: It's like, oh, took you long enough to notice.
1: Yeah.
4: At work.
1: Yeah.
4: And she's had a shower and come out of the shower and I haven't noticed because I'm not paying 100% attention.

0: Let's tell you right now.
1: We started with $10,000.
2: Oh my goodness.
3: Oh, legend.
2: I can't believe it.
3: You're the best.
2: Oh my goodness, I'm shaky. You don't know how much it means.
4: Oh, I'm pretty happy.
1: And we've still got stacks of cash left to give away. Adam and

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0: working and they're working. It's Will and Woody keeping you up.
1: Big day for you today, Woods. It's your partner Mim's birthday.
2: Yes.
1: Huge.
2: Great day. Absolute queen. I said to her in a card today, she's never been more sexy, never been more talented, and I've never been more in love with her. She's the best. And I assume this is just going to be me talking for 4 minutes about how incredible my wife is.
1: This is sweet, though. You can keep going.
2: You know her.
1: Yeah, she's awesome.
2: She's awesome.
1: Yeah.
2: What the hell is she doing with me? Honestly.
1: Been asking that for years.
2: But she's stuck with me now. We've got kids.
1: Yes, that's
2: she's
1: right.
2: Stuck.
1: Now.
2: Why does it feel like this is about to go badly for me? It's the way you say well.
1: Well, I actually, because you've got really bad history of doing anything well for her on occasions, like on birthday occasions.
2: Only nailed it once.
1: Previously, you did you dressed up as the Mad Hatter.
2: Oh, that went badly. Yeah.
1: Scared her. Scared her like. Really rattled her.
2: Really, really rattled her. Yeah.
1: I mean, we don't need to go into the proposal in the concrete courtyard.
2: She said yes. She did say yes. So happy story. Didn't book dinner though after the proposal.
1: Didn't book dinner. And you got some bad history about booking things as well.
2: Yes.
1: Recently tried to have a nice time.
2: Yes.
1: Out for a sensory experience and booked it for the wrong day.
2: No, not true. Just 7 hours earlier that day. I've had a couple of misses. There's been one good one.
1: We don't want to hear about it. Sounds like you've got a nice weekend lined up though, which is lovely.
2: Yes, Jackalope.
1: Yes.
2: Jackalope.
1: Lovely.
2: Not looking for a discount there, guys, but Jackalope. Beautiful establishment.
1: Okay.
2: Champagne on arrival would be nice.
1: Now, what's really funny is that today is Mim's birthday.
2: Yes.
1: I actually forgot that it was Mim's birthday.
2: Mm-hmm.
1: Okay. But I was reminded that it was Mim's birthday because I got a message from Mim.
2: Mim messaged you?
1: Yeah.
2: Weird. What, to remind you that it's her birthday? That is classic Mim.
1: She made a joke about that.
2: Yeah, right. Yeah, yeah.
1: But then, like, completely, like she knows me very well as well, because she knows how much joy I get out of how badly you do these days.
2: I think today's actually been pretty good.
1: Is that right?
2: Well, from my perspective, do you want to hear my perspective?
1: Nah.
2: Okay. What did she say?
1: So I knew that it was going to be pretty bad because I called you the other night because it's also Sam, my partner's birthday in a week. Right?
2: Yes.
1: We always have this moment. For contrast, we're getting a private chef to my house. And I've got some lovely things lined up for Sam. We all know that I do birthdays very well. Yes. I'm a good gift giving is my love language.
2: Yes, yes.
1: It's not yours.
2: Last year you got me glasses. It was lovely.
1: Glasses?
2: Got me whiskey.
1: Oh, yes,
2: one,
1: I got you a set of whiskey glasses, which is lovely. A shame because you're a teetotaler now. But
2: yes.
1: Waste.
2: Yeah.
1: Absolute waste.
2: So a bit of a miss from you. Bit of a miss.
1: But
2: a rare miss.
1: But I wasn't surprised when I called you last night and I was like, what are you up to? And you're like, oh, just out birthday shopping for Mim. And I was like, oh, cool.
2: Yeah.
1: You know, where are you? Expecting you to say, I don't know, Prada or Balenciaga or one of these places. You were like, I'm at Savers. funnily enough.
2: Guys,
1: and then the next thing is,
2: let's not judge Savers. Guys, let's not judge Savers.
1: The next thing he said to me was, do you think leopard print's still in?
2: It was a beautiful leopard print dress that I was having a look at. But which I didn't go for, by the way.
1: Totally unprompted, Mim has messaged me with exactly what you got her for her birthday. Like, she's itemized it, and for a reason.
2: I think I nailed it. Go on. Go on.
1: Well, would you like me to read it now, or do you want me to go to a song, and I can read it for everyone up next?
2: I don't know. I don't really want
1: to
2: I don't really want to drag this out, but still in my mind, I've nailed it. This has been one of the ones that I've nailed.
1: That's awesome that you think that. And I think that's what's beautiful about you, because I think if you knew that you did birthdays badly, this would be getting negligent. But the funny thing is that you actually think you nail it.
2: I think I get better every year. This has been my best year.
1: I'll read the message out up next.
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0: Replace your Z's with W's. It's Will and Woody keeping you up.
1: It's Woody's wife's birthday today. Jacqueline.
2: Now, what a queen. She's the best.
1: She's awesome. Happy birthday, Mim, if you're listening. Now, again, I forgot it was her birthday, but I got a message from her today which reminded me that it was her birthday. Now, that is very Mim to be like, I know you've forgotten. And that's what she opened with. She said, it's my birthday today, dot, dot, dot. I'm sure you were about to message me.
2: I wonder how many people she did that to today.
1: I don't know.
2: It's just classic her.
1: It's very her. Anyway, and then she just gets straight into what you got it. Woody got me a top and pants. All in one from Savers.
2: Yes.
1: Brackets. He was shocked that they were like overalls, but not.
2: that's what I said to her. When she opened it, I was like, they're like overalls, but they're not. How good is that?
1: He left the tag on. They were a hefty $9.
2: Oh, my God. Couldn't believe they're under 10. That's, you know, it's funny because obviously I saw the tag. I'm starting to do what my dad used to do, and I never understood. At the time, it was so stupid when I used to witness my dad doing this, but my dad used to see it as a sense of pride of like, look how cheap this is. Like, hey, look how well I've done.
1: Okay.
2: But it's really cool.
1: He also got me a scarf for my head because I get jaw pain in the cold when I go for walks in winter and I complain about it. So that was the perfect gift.
2: The key to
1: brackets. It was left in the Amazon wrapping. He said, how great it was that it came pre-wrapped.
2: But why? Like, why?
1: I'm not done.
2: Why would I open it to then wrap it? That does not make any sense to me at all. Come on. Like, come on with me. Like, that's outrageous. That's outrageous. Go on.
1: He also got me a Joker mask.
2: Oh, yeah.
1: Because Remy makes me pretend to be the Joker.
2: She's very evil in the house at the moment. Where it's getting too serious at home that both Remy and I, like, we're right off her when I'm Batman. We just hate Mim because she's the Joker. So it gets really full on and Remy really starts believing it. So it's unfortunately I've pushed that further into that world because, yeah, she's got a like really scary Joker mask, which I got her.
1: Is that it?
2: No. No. She's obviously forgotten about the waffles I made her for breakfast. That's one. She obviously forgot about the hour-long massage that I organised for her this morning.
1: Oh, no.
2: Not me, by the way. It wasn't me being a character. I booked her a massage at the village close by our house. And she's got one more surprise tonight. But I don't want to say too much.
1: Is it cheap?
2: Why is it that we as humans value things based on the dollar amount that it is put on? Like, are we so capitalist? Do we?
1: How much is the surprise tonight?
2: This isn't fair.
1: No, come on.
2: The surprise. Okay, so financially, cost wise,
1: yeah,
2: $4. But lifelong memory because of what it brings. And it's very
1: amazing. Sorry, Mim joins us now. Hi, Mim. Happy birthday.
3: I've just been, like, reliving, like, trauma right now just listening to you two.
2: How did you not bring up the waffles and the massage, Mim? You've made me look
3: because
2: like...
3: Because I pre-bought the waffles and said I'd love these for breakfast.
1: Mim.
3: And Mim. I know what the surprise is tonight because I mentioned this morning that I'd really like to watch the Marie Antoinette DVD because we're not allowed to have any streaming services.
2: Well,
3: and so the only way to watch my favourite movie is to get you to go to the DVD store and get it for me. So this really, I'm not really sure what you want me to say. Like, need I say more?
2: But did I find it?
3: Did you find it? Well, I'd be pretty disappointed if you didn't. You had one job.
2: Well, you'll find out tonight, my love, for a very special birthday.
1: Oh,
3: God.
1: I hate you. Yeah,
3: I love
1: you. Good. Bye, Mim. Happy birthday.
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1: Oh, Chris Pratt.
2: What's up, Smallsy?
1: It has been a long time.
2: I know, it has been a while.
3: Hey, what's up? This is Miley Cyrus. Love you, Smallsy.
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0: Hey, it's Will and Woody. I don't know why you'd be out. You might be on the way to the next club.
1: Oh, it's a little in-betweener.
0: At this point.
1: A little in-betweener. 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
0: Yep.
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3: We decide, is someone actually there or are you putting on a voice? We've got Naomi here. Hi, Naomi.
4: Hi.
3: So, Naomi, who are you in the car with this afternoon?
4: I'm with my sister, Stephanie.
3: Stephanie, older sister or younger sister?
4: Younger.
3: Age gap?
4: 12 months.
3: Okay.
1: Oh, pretty narrow. Pretty tight. Right. Pretty tight. Okay. Sister's only a year apart. This gap. Is notoriously difficult.
3: This is a classic. It's a classic play to do a very similar voice. Can we speak to Stephanie, please, Naomi?
4: Yes, no problem. Yes. Hello.
3: Hello, hi, Stephanie. Stephanie.
4: Hello.
3: Where are you and your sister off to this evening?
4: We're going to the shops at the moment.
3: What are you going to buy?
4: We're just going to buy some groceries from Coles.
3: Okay, groceries from Coles. Lovely. Can we talk to Naomi again, please?
4: Yep, no problem. One sec. Hello.
1: Hey, Naomi, did you... I said today, if you can trick us in phone alone, convince us you're in the car with somebody else, that you get a double pass to go and see Practical Magic 2 with Sandra Bullock and Nicole Kidman. Have you seen Practical Magic 1?
4: No, I haven't yet, but it will be on my to-do list if I get to go to the number 2.
3: Of course. Do a little marathon. Go back to back. Why not?
1: Do you like Sandra Bullock? What do you think of her?
4: I do. I absolutely love her. I think she's fabulous.
3: Okay.
1: They play sisters in that movie. Is your sister real?
4: Yes, she is.
3: Can I please ask Stephanie about her thoughts on Nicole Kidman, please? And the phone to Stephanie, please.
4: One sec. Hello?
3: What are your thoughts on Nicole Kidman?
4: I think she's all right. I think she's a good actress.
3: Okay. Okay.
1: What are you thinking here?
3: Here's the thing. I feel like I do hear two pretty distinct different voices, but I just want to throw something out there. I don't think anyone has ever been real when there's been chatter during the phone passover.
1: Yeah.
3: Whenever someone does the, oh, here, they want to talk to you. For me, it's overselling the fact that there is someone else actually there.
1: Mm.
3: And given that, I would suggest that Naomi is there by herself, but what do you think?
1: I think Stephanie's there.
3: Whoa. Annalise, where are you at? You decide.
5: I think she's there.
3: Okay, Naomi, we think Stephanie is real.
4: She is real, but not in the car with me.
1: No!
3: Oh, she's got to go with me.
1: Naomi, a double pass to Practical Magic 2. Congratulations. Bullock and Kidman are back. Well done, Naomi. Well played.
4: Thank you. Oh, thank you so much. You guys are the best. I appreciate it.
0: It's Will and Woody.
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7: This is what we're doing right now. Judge Jake. So we've got a little bit of money kicking around from our $10,000 ATM. We've got $300.
8: Yeah, we've got $300 sitting there. The hasn't been picked up.
7: Call us now. 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
9: Hey, JT, how are you?
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9: Well, September's a very big month for us, so I had my mother-in-law's birthday on the 3rd of September. My husband's yesterday. My son is 15 this Saturday coming. He would like to have a birthday party. And then it's my birthday at the end of the month. My sister-in-law is the 11th, technically, the 11th. So my brother-in-law's girlfriend.
7: Toby, I need to bring you into the studio. You've overstimulated him, isn't
8: 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You lost me. Hey, Toby, I'm sorry, but you're not getting anything from me today.
0: It's amazing what a little snooze will do.
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0: It's Will and Woody keeping you up.
1: Woods, the hunt for Joe Jonas to pay his debts to this show continues.
2: Thank you. Yes, he made a promise to us 2 years ago. If you need to be reminded of the promise that Joe Jonas made us, have a listen to this.
3: Will and Woody will be opening up for the Jonas Brothers when we perform in Australia, two songs of my choosing and wardrobe of my choosing. And I'll just say you don't want to miss that show.
2: Everyone missed that because it never happened. Joe Jonas is performing the halftime show at the NFL match, which is a kilometre away from us, Wilbur.
1: Yes.
2: Perfect chance.
1: On Friday.
2: On Friday.
1: Yeah.
2: Yeah, so we're very close. We think at the moment we're going to be trying to get his attention because we're actually going to the game.
1: Yes. And a big shout out to
2: Y Series.
1: Limited edition Y Series wines. Series NFL wines. The Aussie wine putting you right at the center of the action.
2: Yeah, and what a delicious drop it is. So that's the current state of players that we are going to the game and getting, trying to get Joe's attention. But we also realised very recently that our digital producer, Sexy D, really dropped the ball on this one and was trying to get in touch with Joe Jonas via Instagram.
1: Yes, well, if you wind it back a step, Woods, the reason that we actually are needing to go to the game or think we need to go to the game and can't wait to go to the game, thanks again to Y Series NFL Wines.
2: Oh, delicious.
1: But the reason that we needed to up the ante is because we thought, well, let's just DM him because that's where all of our comms has been happening previously. We've been having great chats with him.
2: He follows us. He chose to follow us before we spoke to him. He likes the show.
1: Yes. He approached us and was like, can I play Can You Hear It, Boys? So it felt very weird that he'd gone completely cold on us, ghosted us, as the kids would say. Yes,
2: I agree. But turns out, Sexy D, he never ghosted us because you were looking on Instagram when it was all done on TikTok.
4: That is true, but
2: here we go.
4: It's all part of my master plan, boys.
2: I don't believe that.
1: No one believes it.
2: 24 hours ago, we did write a message on TikTok to Joe, a person who still follows us. Is there an update?
4: There is an update.
2: Holy
1: Jesus.
2: Schnitzel.
4: Okay, so we actually also posted a video, if you remember.
2: Yes.
1: Did we do it? Was that a TikTok that we did yesterday?
4: Yeah, it was a TikTok. Yeah.
1: Nice.
2: Very good.
4: Tommy, hit me with something more dramatic, man.
2: More dramatic than the drone.
1: Yeah, dial it up. I love it. Darcy, throwing it. He's on the back foot.
4: Spotlight.
1: He's completely botched it, but he's still got
4: the master plan, boys. I'm telling you.
1: To be throwing shade.
4: I've had so much coffee. I'm really excited, guys. Okay. Jesus. The big news is.
1: Yes.
4: Joe Jonas.
1: Yes.
4: Has seen our message.
1: Yes.
4: And he's commented on our TikTok.
2: No!
1: Shut up!
2: What did he say?
4: Well, he didn't actually say anything. He just put a gif of Christian Bale, like, kind of emerging from the darkness.
2: Oh, that's a good... No, hang on. What does that mean,
1: though? Nothing!
2: What do you guys use that gif for? What do the kids use that?
4: I think it was, like, because the whole point of the video was kind of like, come play Can You Hear It, your record's being broken.
2: Yes.
4: And so he's, like, being called to action. Like, he's, like, coming out of the darkness. He's like, I'm ready to play.
2: That feels like a bit of a stretch. But I am willing to go with that. Like, it does feel like he's going.
1: Can I see the GIF or the GIF? I think it's
2: describe it to me. Will, describe it to me.
1: It's Christian Bale, and it like zoomed in on slowly.
2: What? Zoomed in on? I thought he steps out of darkness.
1: Nah. It's just like Christian Bale from a distance, and then two shots of him getting closer to the camera. What does that mean?
2: I think it means he's getting closer.
1: So people are saying, "Do it, Joe. You can't come all the way to Australia and not do it. Nice, get him." Everyone?
2: Yeah.
1: Beautiful people that follow us on TikTok. Good for you guys. Joe Jonas, yes. Okay, so it doesn't feel much more than that, though, Darce.
4: I think what he's trying to say is, guys, come to the game, and when I see you there, be ready.
1: Well, look, I think first step is we're on his radar.
2: Yeah, that's huge. He knows
1: about it. We're saying we're here. We can do it. As I said to you last time, though, he's probably running on a four-hour window in Melbourne.
2: He might be talking to his
1: bros. He'll
2: be
1: playing for half an hour
2: at the
1: MCG. There's going to be 100,000 people there. You know what that's like. They'll be whisked in and whisked out.
2: I don't really know what that's like because I've never experienced
1: it. But you can imagine,
2: I mean, when we went to Townsville for Club 237,
1: it was kind of like that. I was whisked in and whisked out.
2: There's no doubts. Okay, so, but the fact that he's seen it, I think he's talking to his brothers and I think he's talking to his tour manager and he's trying to get 5 to 10 minutes. We just have to be ready. We've got to have hands on us at all times.
1: Do we like DM him after this and go like,
2: no.
1: Saw the GIF or the GIF?
2: Give it another day. It's only Wednesday. Only Wednesday.
1: Okay.
4: We can double down, make another post.
1: I think we just need to say to him, like, can we sort out a time?
2: This is no joke. I sent the producers a little bit ago a guy who's helping organise the halftime show. He works for the NFL.
1: Yes.
2: I reckon we can get him on the show tomorrow.
1: Okay.
2: He will know what their schedule's like.
1: Okay.
2: The more people that are across this, the better. Can we sort that out for tomorrow?
5: Yeah, absolutely.
2: Bang. I believe that.
1: Okay, exciting.
2: Yeah, great.
1: All righty. All right, well, watch this space. I still think we should, like, he's sent something, so we should just say to him, mate, can we get a time?
2: I think doubling down is always bad. I think let's just let it breathe.
1: We haven't got long to let it breathe. It's Friday.
2: There's an eternity.
1: It happens on Friday. Fine. Surely we go to him, mate, here's the studio address.
2: No. Why don't we hear from other people listening right now? 13.
1: Good idea. 13. Some sanity. Well, no. Some sanity. Well, the only way we're going to get him to meet him is by messaging him. We've got his details. We're talking to
2: him.
1: You're
2: giving me the ick again with your desperation. I think if we try to force it on him, it will repel him.
1: He's replied to us. What we should be asking people on 13 1065 is what do we write back?
2: No, disagree. 13 1065 is the number. Do you think we should double down and write another message, even though he hasn't responded yet? Or should we just wait for 24 hours?
1: What are you waiting for? He's Joe Jonas. He's busy as all hell.
2: Just let him breathe, all right?
1: But he's not going to do that, mate.
2: Know how to deal with stars,
1: okay,
2: mate.
1: Okay, if you think that we should reply or not reply to Joe, call 131065. Text 0429131065. Just humour me. I'm interested to see what people think we should say back.
2: If we think we should respond. Sure.
1: It's up next.
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0: late or up early, it's Will and Woody keeping you up.
1: On Friday, Joe Jonas is going to be performing with his bros, less than a kilometre from here, Woods, at the halftime show for the NFL season opener, the 49ers and the Rams. I'm sure all of you guys are across that. What you might not be across, though, is that he made a promise to us. He owes us a debt when he came on the show and said this.
2: Will and Woody will be opening up for the Jonas Brothers when we perform in Australia. Two songs of my choosing and wardrobe of my choosing. And I'll just say you don't want to miss that show.
3: So that never happened. That's the promise he never fulfilled. The idea now is, given he's going to be a kilometre away, now is the time to pay your debts. Joe, the update that we got literally 5 minutes ago, Sexy D told us, we put a video up on TikTok, we messaged him on TikTok.
1: Sexy D's our digital producer, by the way.
3: Sorry, people know who you are. Anyway, Joe Jonas responded, he commented on the video with just a shot of Christian Bale's face.
1: It's a meme. He put a meme under the video, which it's great news that he's seen it and he's engaging with us, but
3: hasn't really agreed.
1: Meme for me, it's like, it's what busy people put in message threads when they're like, I can't really be bothered getting back to this properly. So I think he's off us. I think we should follow up and try and sort out a date and time. You think that's too much? We've opened up the phone lines, 131065. You can text us, 0429131065. Should we write back to him?
3: Oh, sorry, no, when you say write back to him, it's like, we've written a message, he hasn't responded. Should we double down and write again?
1: We'd write back to the meme, though. Would comment.
3: Oh, you're saying right back. I thought you were saying go in the inbox again.
1: Well,
3: I don't mind commenting on his meme, but I think if the discussion here is should we privately message him again after he hasn't responded to our private message, I think that's too much.
1: You can go and see. By the way, actually, there could. I mean, I don't know if this will help, Dars, but if people go to TikTok, like the Will and Woody TikTok, and they like tag him and like comment underneath the meme, do you reckon that's
4: that'd be a massive help. Like his comment and tag him a bunch of times.

0: that post.
1: Yeah, nice. And there you go.
2: That's good.
1: Pressure him.
2: Help us out, guys.
1: Pressure him, Australia. Will and Woody on TikTok. Is it our latest TikTok?
0: Yes.
1: Okay, cool. So you can comment on that or whatever it is. Put a bit of heat on him.
2: Weight in numbers. Let's go to Philip, though. Philip, do you think we should also follow up and write another direct message to Joe?
3: I think Will should follow his gut feelings and go...
2: What?
3: Go with it and contact him. Don't listen to Woody.
2: What about Woody following
3: his gut? Woody makes a mess of everything.
1: What? Woody does make a mess. There we go. Wow, it's been said.
2: Phil!
1: Yes, someone knight Phil.
2: What have I made a mess
1: of? Good on you, Phil.
2: Don't answer that question. Yeah. No, that's fair
1: that's
2: enough,
1: awesome.
2: Phil. That's fair
1: good,
2: enough, Phil.
1: Phil, you can have yourself a Will and Woody. Can you hear it, Stubby Holder? Phil, good on you, mate.
2: So that's one vote for Double Down, write another message.
1: Yes.
2: We got a text here from Claire, Will.
1: Yes, we've got a text here from Claire. She said, I think you should reply and comment on the meme.
2: So can you...
1: And then say where and when, make it public so he's forced to reply for the people. Don't message him privately because he probably won't reply to that. Thanks, Claire.
2: I am for that. I'm for the public response
1: reply to
2: his... Because that's replying to something he's done.
1: But he's not going to write when and where if he's Joe Jonas because then everyone goes, okay, great. Now we know that Joe's going to be under the statue of Shane Warne. You know, so like that. The details... need to be done privately. Because then there's another hoop in him replying and then going, hey, can we move this over to the DMs? Like,
2: Yeah, that's true. That is true. Let's go to Mandy here. Mandy, what do you think? Should we double down and private message him again? What's the play from this point?
4: You got to lock it or you got to lose it.
2: Whoa. Wow.
1: He's only here for like another 30 hours, I would say.
4: That's exactly right. And that's why you need to lock it now.
1: And because like of Whoa, what Mandy... Love your urgency, Mandy.
2: Desperation.
1: Here's a schedule right now. Mandy, how many hours of free time do you think Joe Jonas has in the next 30 hours in Australia?
4: Not a lot. And that's why if you don't lock it, you're going to lose it.
2: You've said that, Mandy. It's truth almighty. Truth almighty.
1: It's really leaning.
2: This desperation, it pushes me away. So you're saying 36 hours. He's here for 48 hours,
1: so let's
2: right?
1: Say,
2: it's Wednesday.
1: Sorry.
2: I'm saying
1: yeah, 48,
2: wait
1: yeah.
2: 24 hours and then we've got a further, at least another 24 to 30 hours to get a response.
1: I don't understand what you're waiting for, mate. Like,
2: respond to our message. Like,
1: he's seen it.
2: I know he's seen it.
1: So he's done with it. Because he's replied to something else. He's gone. He's gone. You know what?
2: Okay, what do you want to say?
1: This is what I think. I reckon he's picked up his phone. He's gone. Yeah. Oh, I've been tagging this thing from Will and Woody. I follow them.
2: Yeah.
1: Cool. Oh, yeah. Look, I'm not going to be able to get there. Here's a meme.
2: Yeah,
1: saw
2: yeah.
1: the DM. He's like, you know what? I just can't do it.
2: Yeah.
1: Screaming classic busy guy.
2: Yeah. So what do we say?
1: Squeaky wheel gets the oil.
2: What do we say?
1: Just go. Hey, mate, saw you commented on our video. Just tell us when and where.
2: Sexy D?
0: Yeah, I don't mind it. I think there might be some better ways around it.
1: Mate, just make sure you're commenting on the right platform. As long as it's on TikTok and not Instagram, we should be fine.
2: No,
1: but seriously,
2: like
1: Dust, we've got to throw something out here.
2: I feel like the wave of momentum from everyone as well is
1: Annalise,
2: to double
1: down
2: on
1: think?
2: The message.
5: I think you should just DM him the work address. We're here 4 to 6, the days, and then just say...
1: We're here for more 4 to 6, thanks very much.
5: Yeah, but like you're doing the live show. Sorry, you're here between certain hours for the show, and then...
1: 8 a.m. till 7 p.m.
5: Exactly.
2: It's getting complicated. We need to say we'll go to you.
5: You're treating it like dating. Like when Min first messaged you, you replied straight away, and then you got the wife. If you don't message Joe, you're not going to get the cans. So you just got to do it.
2: I needed that pep talk. I say we write 3 messages.
0: Let's do it.
2: I say we write a message every hour until he responds.
1: No, too much.
2: I'm on overcorrect, board, baby.
1: Overcorrect. Overcorrect. What Annalise is saying is, it is actually quite simple.
2: Come here.
1: Just go, we're here every day. It's less than a kilometre from the MCG. We're here tomorrow. But the problem is, it's probably only tomorrow that we've got because he's performing on Friday and I reckon he's going to be on a helicopter half an hour after he performs.
2: Yeah, and it's in the morning as well.
5: Well, you guys should just sit and wait, I guess, for Joe.
2: So, okay, we say where we are and say you come here any time in the next 2 days.
1: I don't think we can ask him where and when unless he's not going to send us his hotel, is he?
2: I don't think so.
1: He's not.
2: And I think, Annalise, you're right. I think if we give where we are, he can always say back to that, like, no, it's easier if you come here.
5: He's a meme guy. He's going to love that. He'll love the content around it.
1: I think we say to him, we're going to be here.
2: Do we have his manager? Do we have his manager's details?
5: No.
2: We were never talking to his manager?
5: No.
0: They weren't on TikTok.
1: We've only ever DM'd him directly. And he's been a man of his word, and he's been good fun so far. So right. I think we just
2: fire it off. We say where we are. We say the address and just be like, we're here.
1: Yeah, say we're a kilometre. He'll talk in miles.
2: The cans are here and the cans are cold.
1: We're a mile from the... Oh, there's a lot there.
2: We'll figure out the details now. We'll figure out the metrics and stuff later, but like we're here. Cans are cold whenever you want to come by.
1: Yeah, sell it with the cans. I think that's a great idea.
2: Because he loves the game. We know he loves the game.
1: Loves the cans, loves the game. Let's do it that way. All right, awesome. We'll give you an update tomorrow. Star 106.

0: replacing snores with laughs. It's Will and Woody keeping you up.
1: We're back in Places to Flirt.
2: Yes, we are. Which ones are the green light? Which ones are the red light? We've got junior producer Annalise in here. She's giving the women's perspective on the whole thing.
1: She's the cautionary tale, and I'm the retired Flirtmaster 5000.
2: Facts. Yes, that is what we call you. Retired Flirtmaster 5000. That is your email still, is it?
1: At hotmail.com.
2: Okay, so I always come to you first, Will, yep. And then we cross-check your answer against Annalise. Planes. Will, you're sitting next to someone on a plane. I think that's what it is. You're seated next to a stranger. You now have 2 hours. 2 hours next to that person. Is that an appropriate time to flirt?
1: You know I've had one of the great all-time flirts on a plane.
2: I actually don't.
1: Oh, really?
2: I can't remember it. There are so many with you. I can't remember this one.
1: But that's for me, plane is like absolute. Like, that's.
2: Sophie Monk met her husband on a plane?
1: It's bread and butter. For me, that's like the easiest flirt that I'll get.
2: So how do you do it?
1: Because
2: Flirtmaster 5000. Where do you start?
1: Oh, well, because you know really early on whether someone wants to talk to you or not on a plane.
2: Sure.
1: Yeah. Which I think has got to be the premise for all flirting. Are you getting anything back? Yes, yeah. No. And it's pretty obvious.
2: Yeah. So headphones.
1: You've got headphones.
2: In. Yeah, yeah, yeah.
1: Right? Headphones, so you're like, I don't want to talk to you anymore. Yeah. So if someone keeps talking to you on a plane...
2: Yeah.
1: Generally speaking, you can probably figure out whether they're single, whether they're interested, and you've got 2 hours to do it within. So, like, you know, by the end of it, you're like, wow, you spoke to me for 2 hours and you're single. You know what I mean?
2: Yeah, right. Okay, but it sounds like... So you wouldn't make the first move, though. You're just waiting to see if they want to talk to
1: are
2: you.
1: Are we flirting? We're just flirting.
2: This is flirting.
1: We're just flirting. Yeah, I pretty much talk to everyone that I sit next to on a plane. You know that.
2: Yeah, I do know that. Yeah.
1: Like, I say g'day. I just say g'day. Always, because I think it's a nice thing to do in case anything comes up on the way. You just go, hey, how you going? Don't be strangers. And then, you know, back in the day when I was the Flirtmaster 5000, you know, if you're single and they're single, you're like, wow, there could be something happening here. And that happened.
2: How many times?
1: Twice.
2: Wow. Mm. That he's willing to talk about. My God, Flirtmaster 5000.
1: Shut up.
2: My God.
1: Yeah, but as I said, I'm a talker, so I love that.
2: Yeah. Annalise. Do you want the Flirtmaster 5000 to be trying to flirt with you during an entire flight?
3: Not that Flirtmaster 5000. But
1: no, I'm not involved. I'm not the guy
2: I just had to bring you down a few cogs because you're sounding a little bit too good at this point.
1: No, fair enough.
2: Annalise, do you want someone to start flirting with you? Remember,
1: it's Annalise. She is king. What's the line at the start of the movie, Hitch? Name a woman who doesn't want to be swept off her feet one day. Like, this is it.
3: Pretty iconic.
1: Right?
3: But I think it depends. Like, if I'm in the right mood and, like, the vibe is good and, like, I feel chemistry,
1: the answer is yes. I'm going to go back to what Joe said when I said girls don't want to get flirted to at the gym. And she was like, depends on the guy.
2: Yeah. It does depend on the guy.
1: The cute guy sits down next to you on a plane and goes, what's up? Let's talk. You're going to stop your movie, take your headphones off and go, what is up?
3: Yeah.
2: And you can always leave your headphones on if you're not interested. Okay.
3: Yeah, that's exactly it.
2: Plane. Like, I think plane is a green light. Okay. Slight tweak. It's also transport. Train. Does it change anything? Will, would you flirt on a train?
1: Oh, see, I reckon train is always, I'm going to say, in a different space to a plane.
2: Mm.
1: Because plane, you're often traveling somewhere and it's like, oh, we're both on a trip or we're going away and we've kind of escaped our lives. Whereas train, I don't care how available I am. I'm often coming home from work or going to work and I'm frazzled. And I've got the day in my head and I do not want someone
2: bit
1: to talk
2: time
1: to
2: out.
1: Me.
2: A bit of time
1: doesn't
2: out,
1: matter.
2: Isn't it?
1: I think there's almost like a scale where it's like, on a plane, you're happy to be approached by a 7. On a train, you're happy to be approached by a 9 minimum.
3: Mm.
2: Annalise, how do we feel about that? Trains.
3: I'm catching the train home tonight. I like a train. I have seen a hottie. And the hottie sat next to me, and I remember it was actually on the way to producer Button Pusher Tom's Halloween party, and I was dressed up like a vampire.
1: Dress,
3: I don't know. And I was just really hoping he'd talk to me, but he didn't. But I think it was just the fact.
2: So you want it, though. You want it. Okay. Flirting on a train. Okay, final one for today.
1: Quite sadly in the end,
3: didn't
1: it?
3: It was really grim.
1: He didn't want to go for the raunchy vampire.
3: He didn't want to go for the fangs, and I thought, bizarre.
1: You had your fangs in.
3: Yeah.
1: Wouldn't you take them out?
3: I didn't want to bring the glue with me, so...
1: Oh, you glued your fangs in.
3: Glued the fangs in. Took out my Invisalign, put in the fangs.
2: Why wouldn't you talk to him?
1: Yeah.
3: Because I was messaging, I was too busy messaging a
1: Oh, well, see, if you've got your head down, then that means
2: that's right.
1: You're not interested.
3: But it wasn't down, it was like...
1: You're texting.
2: You're texting, that which is saying, like, don't talk to me.
3: What am I supposed to do, though? Like,
2: sit, look forward.
3: Yeah, but I did that for a little bit.
1: To be fair, I've also got to add, and I think another one that we could talk about in this, is flirting with someone in costume is also another thing.
2: Oh, okay.
1: Like,
2: let's
1: it's
2: go
1: a
2: there.
1: Really
2: let's go
1: hard
2: there.
1: Thing to yeah. pick up someone as in costume. As it's in, a lot, like, it's just because she's gone to a lot of effort. She's clearly going somewhere. Yeah, and then for you, because I think the big thing is that you don't want to be the person who's interrupting someone else's day.
2: No, 100%.
1: You don't want to be that guy. And if Annalise is fully geared up and she's got the fangs hanging out.
2: And that guy had said to you, though, like, well, oh, you don't want to suck my blood, do you?
3: I'd be like, yeah, I do.
1: Oh, Lord.
4: Away we go.
5: Same lunch break? Not anymore. Turn up the bangers. Turn down the drama. The

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1: Donnie, Promo Manager Jake, you know I used to play drums.
2: Yeah.
1: I've really been missing being in a band lately. I asked you two horrible, horrible people if you'd jam with me. The both of you said no. Sebastian's here on the phone. Sebastian.
3: Hi, Donnie. Hey, I just wanted to say, some friend you are.
1: Exactly.
3: Adam there?
1: Yeah, I'm here, mate, yeah.
3: Hey, I'll jam with you, buddy.
1: Will you really?
2: Okay. So you think me and Jake are just being rude, Sebastian?
3: A little bit, yeah.
2: What do you think of Jake?
4: I don't want to jam.
2: Give us the only jam
4: I want to jam on my toast.
1: I'm going to have to ask you to leave.
5: Jam on my toast.
1: Yeah, look, I'm turning
5: that
1: you down.
5: That is the worst burn of all.
0: It's amazing what a little snooze will do. 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
1: 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Did you get all that? Did you shut that down?
3: 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Noted.
1: You already had a pen ready?
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2: It's on the list. Oh
3: my God.
4: Oh, we hurt you.
5: This is giving me the ick.
2: I sense the ick.
4: It's icky.
2: It's on the list.
4: It's icky, icky, icky, icky.
6: All right, Jade, this week, if someone wanted the key to your heart, what would block them from being able to enter? What's on your ick list?
2: I seen it on the weekend, saw it on the weekend. People not buttoning their shirt all the way up. You know, say you got like a Hawaiian tropical shirt on,
6: okay.
2: And you've just left maybe the top three sort of unbuttoned. I can see a bit of your chest underneath. Don't want to see that.
7: Really?
6: Wow.
7: Because like over the weekend, were you not at Maggie Island? So this is resort wear.
2: It's resort wear. But
7: yeah.
2: You button it up.
6: That's wild.
2: I disagree.
6: I like the top couple buttons.
7: Yeah.
6: You're free. And you know who else does? My girlfriend.
7: Yeah, she says that.
6: She does. Well,
7: she says she does.
6: It's the only place on my whole body that's hairy. There's like, it's so funny too. My chest hair is literally just, if I undo the top two buttons, you'd be forgiven for thinking that I have hair anywhere else on my body. It is quite deceiving.
7: But on, you know, beaches and resorty sort of wear, a lot of people walk around with no shirt at all.
6: Even like a hot bod. Yes, you're telling me Chad Tate's with the three buttons undone isn't doing it for you?
2: We'll just unbutton all of them.
6: Oh,
2: don't just do the top three then. If you've got something to show.
6: Commit, you're saying.
2: Off.
6: You're saying people that only half unbutton have commitment issues.
2: I'm not saying that.
6: That's what I'm hearing. She wants
7: on
6: you
7: the
6: to commit.
7: Fence. Yeah, that's right.
6: Two on the fence.
2: Yeah, don't like it. Button it up all the way or button it up. Don't button it up.
7: So what about, can you button too high? Because there's a button right there at the top that no one uses.
6: Yeah, no one does that.
2: I'd prefer that over the other button.
7: Would you really?
6: No,
2: I would.
6: I would walking around like you're Steve Urkel. This is ridiculous. That's a big throwback. But so you're saying, so top button all the way up, the one that you meant to use to wear a tie, you'd rather that than two removed.
2: Mm.
6: Where do you draw the line? One, two, or three?
2: One, like, have that little top one undone, that's fine.
6: Of course. Jeez.
7: See, even that's a bit high up for me.
6: Definitely.
7: God, I'm on vacation.
6: I
7: can't wear my vacation wear.
6: It's the Townsville heat.
7: Yeah.
2: You're making me seem really picky, you two.
6: Right, Jacinta's on the line. Jacinta, what do you reckon?
8: Well, if it doesn't impact my life, I'd each to their own.
6: Do you feel like an open chest would affect your life in any way, though?
8: No.
6: No, so let free the chest, as it were.
7: Would you prefer an open chest out, or would you prefer buttoned right to the top,
6: yeah,
7: that very top button that often doesn't get used? Which one do you think is
8: probably
7: less gross?
8: Not buttoned to the top.
6: No.
7: You'd rather
8: the
7: chest.
8: The top's a bit overrated.
6: Where do you draw the line, Jacinta? Is it first, like, you stop me when I've gone too far. First button, that's okay?
8: Well, yeah, usually either the first or the second. It depends what kind of shirt.
6: So once I get to the third button, then we start to worry.
8: Probably, yeah.
6: The fourth button's just ridiculous, right?
8: Yeah.
7: But do these rules change on the beach or on holiday?
6: Or on the beach, no buttons required, I'd have to assume.
8: Yeah. Why are you wearing buttons on a beach?
6: Thank you, Jacinta. Nadia's given us a call. I think she wants to rag on Jay.
7: What do you got, Nadia?
9: Oh, mate, she's over the top.
7: You reckon she's over
6: too
7: the
6: picky.
7: Top?
9: Way over the top. We live in Townsville. It's bloody hot. You do what you want to do.
6: Do what? Okay, well, there has to be some kind of line somewhere, Nadia, surely.
9: No way. Whatever you're happy with, mate, because

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3: Yesterday, I asked my co-host Donnie here and our promotions manager Jake, who's in the studio with us now.
4: Good morning. Would they form
3: a little band with me? Can we have a little jam? I miss doing it. I used to be in bands all the time. I was in bands for like 10 years since I was 15.
4: Yeah.
3: And I haven't been doing it here in Townsville.
4: Man, you're cool.
5: Yeah. The big problem being that Adam can play the drums. Jake has never been anywhere near a musical instrument. Neither have I. And I can't sing. And I'm pretty sure Jake can't sing. Jake, can you sing?
4: La la la la la.
5: So Jake can't sing either.
3: Yeah, but it would just be us in a room in a rehearsal space having fun.
5: Yeah, but
3: no one would have to see it.
5: I don't know. We've gone away and we've thought about it for 24 hours because we care about you a lot.
3: Thank you. Thank you for thinking about it.
5: We do care about you quite a lot. And me and Jake, we're leaning towards a yes.
3: Ooh,
5: on two conditions.
3: Wow, that's awesome.
5: No, don't.
4: Calm down, mate.
5: There's two conditions.
3: Okay.
5: We both have a condition.
3: Yeah, whatever you need.
5: Whatever. See, okay, so Jake, you hit him with yours first because I'd argue it's a lot weirder than mine.
4: So, it's a big call. If we are in a band together, I will be the band manager.
3: Is that your condition?
4: I'll be the manager.
3: The manager of the boss. The boss and manager of
4: I own the band.
3: Three guys entering.
5: Okay. Careful with words like ownership.
3: Yeah.
5: You'll be the manager of the band.
4: If we make money from the band, it's mine.
5: No.
3: My proposal is we enter a rehearsal studio and just have a jam. What money are we going to make and what do we need managed?
4: As your manager, I will sort it out, not you.
3: Okay, if you want to play this imaginary role, if that's the condition, that's fine, because you really don't have to do anything. We're just entering a room and playing around for an hour.
5: Me and Jake did not agree before this about him owning any potential rights from the band. Not that I think that we could ever make any money from this band, and I understand that this is just simply being a hobby for Adam in the background.
3: Yeah.
5: But my condition also is Jake doesn't own the band. He doesn't own us, but are you happy for Jake to be the manager?
3: Of course.
4: Okay. Yeah,
3: well, there's very little you need to do. I mean, you can book the rehearsal space.
5: Yeah, that's
3: the management issue.
5: Okay, so Jake's in. All right.
3: And pay for it, probably.
5: So far, there's two of you in this band.
3: Yeah, excellent. All right.
5: It's really more of a duo.
3: No, settle down.
5: It's really more of a duo.
3: Okay.
5: I am happy to, and I'm a busy boy. We know this.
3: Yeah.
5: Don't have a lot of time
3: up
5: my sleeve.
3: You love being busy. Why not add something else?
5: It's just getting a bit late in the day, isn't it? So what I'm thinking is I'm happy to join the band, but I can't let it affect the image of Star 106.3. And the problem being is so far we've received a few name suggestions from beautiful listeners, amazing people of the show. If you listen to the show, you're just as much a part of the show. I'd say as much a part of the band as we are.
3: Yeah, true.
5: But this is what we've had so far for name suggestions.
6: Oh, look, it has to be called a dummy.
3: What about if we manage to get Jake in the band, though? Then he's going to be mad or sad.
6: Well,
3: he's not represented.
6: It's going to have to be
7: a dummy.
6: A dummy.
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5: What we have there is five pretty average name suggestions from five amazing individuals.
3: Oh, come on.
5: Amazing people who I love that they call the show, and I'm very happy that they're involved in yee-haring all through the streets of Townsville. But I will join the band under the proviso we get a good name.
4: It's up to me because I'm the manager.
3: Well, that's fine. Those conditions are fine. I accept.
5: So, that means if you want to see a band formed between Jake, Adam and myself, Donnie, you need to call us 1-300-00-1063.
3: Give us a name.
5: With
3: that's
5: some
3: we
5: name
3: need.
5: Suggestions. So far, you need a top soggy undies. That's where we are.
3: We get a name and Donnie is locked in and we have a band.
5: Okay.
3: So please help. 1-300-00-1063. Help me out. I need a band.
4: Does the manager have to sing?
3: Yeah, you've got to
5: do
3: it all.
5: In the band, Jake.
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18: Good morning, I'm Bethany Rolls here with your local news. Well, first up, a Kerwin man will face court over a series of historic child sex offences at a boxing gym. Police say the 70-year-old used his position as a coach between 2021 and 22 to target a vulnerable teenage child. Officers seized items during a crime scene warrant yesterday, and he's been charged with 4 counts of sexual assault and 3 counts of indecent treatment of a child. He'll face Townsville Magistrates Court on September 15. In other news, new JCU research warns that Australia's heavy reliance on imported seafood is exporting environmental and social harm overseas. Despite having one of the world's largest fishing zones, Australia produces just 0.14% of global seafood. Dr. Jonathan Smart, James Cook University Affiliate Senior Research Fellow, explains why.
19: While we have a lot of marine real estate, it's not as productive as other areas. We don't have the same nutrient upwellings that other areas that support large fisheries do. But the other reason is there's high operational costs to fishing in Australia, and all of that means that Australian seafood can then be quite expensive. It just gets outcompeted by a lower cost imported product.
18: Meanwhile, we're being encouraged to check in on one another this National Are You OK Day. The movement does support mental well-being and suicide prevention by encouraging meaningful conversations when someone might be struggling. CEO Lachlan Searle says the day reminds us to start that conversation.
20: It's important to remember the day is designed to inspire meaningful conversations and connections all throughout the year. Are You OK Day highlights the role we can all play to support each other through life's ups and downs and reminds us to ask Are You OK any day.
18: Director of Ray White Townsville, Gio Spinella, also recently presented at Mental Health First Aid Australia Summit, showing how real-world mental health training is reshaping the pressures faced in the local real estate industry. And finally, it's only September, but the Ville Precinct has launched its festive season program with Christmas dining, end-of-year events and New Year's Eve celebrations now on sale. The precinct is offering bonus accommodation for Christmas party bookings over $2,000 with extra nights added as spending increases. The Ville says it does want to make celebrations easier for families, workplaces and visitors.
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16: Hi, I'm Phoebe Humphrey. One third of all Aussie homes sold in the past year are now worth less than when they were purchased. The latest data from Cotality has revealed a decline in national home values, with 27% of homes nationally valued under the purchase price. Sydney and Melbourne have recorded the largest losses. A manhunt is underway in Sydney after a fatal shooting. 32-year-old boxing coach Lewis Meehan was gunned down in a Punch Bowl car park last night, the city's third deadly shooting in just 9 days. While three people are in custody in Melbourne after Daniel Hussein was fatally shot on Sunday in the city's north. Aussie cars are being stolen for parts to sell to Iran and Russia. That's according to fresh data from the Insurance Council, which has warned organised crime groups are stealing cars off our roads and breaking them down to sell the parts overseas. And Apple is bringing back the flip phone, kind of. The tech giant has unveiled its new range of iPhones, which includes a foldable model called Duo.
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16: In sport, the teams for the AFL semi-final weekend will be released today. The Cats could recall defender Sam De Koning, who was dropped for last week's win over Carlton, while Brandon Walker is on track to hold his spot in the Dockers lineup despite injuring his ankle last week. To NRL, Manly has started a mass clean out of their coaching staff, with three key figures leaving the club. Aaron Greaves and Peter Gentle have been shown the door, while Brett Kimmerley has also left. And the LA Rams touched down this morning ahead of tomorrow's historic NFL clash at the MCG against the 49ers. That's the latest news and sport.
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18: Partly cloudy with a top of 27 in Townsville today. Slight coastal shower chance tonight and some early inland fog. Tomorrow will be cloudy with showers likely and up to 3 millimetres of rain, reaching tops of 27 again. The humidity should get up to 93% by 7 a.m. this morning and then drop down to the 50s by midday. That is the latest news, sport and weather. I'm Bethany Ross with Adam and Donnie on Star 106.3.
0: 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It's another day in paradise.
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1: Yeehaw, welcome to Thursday, the 10th of September, 7 past 6. Adam and Donnie, show number 177. My name is Adam, I'm leading the parade right now. Donnie is marching in the opposite direction and Beth has got the local news keeping everyone in step.
2: Yeehaw, what's going on? What is cracking?
1: Now, Beth, I don't know if you're across this, but I'm trying to get Donnie to join a band with me and promo manager Jake.
3: I have heard whispers.
1: I miss being in a band. It's been a long time since I was in one. I used to do it for a long time. I thought my friends would come in clutch and help me out, but they're hesitant. Donnie wants a good name. I forgot to ask you, though.
3: I'm actually musical.
1: Yeah.
3: So, thank you very much.
1: Would you like to join?
3: It depends.
1: Mm.
3: When,
1: on what?
3: When are you, like... jamming, you know?
1: Oh, whenever. We can work around your shed.
2: Yeah.
3: Okay.
2: Good answer,
3: sure.
2: Adam. Very good answer.
3: Sure.
1: Can you work around your shed?
2: Good
3: okay,
2: answer,
3: no
2: Adam.
3: What instruments are you looking for? What's the gap in the band?
2: Whatever you got. Yeah.
3: You can offer guitar.
2: Wow.
1: That's a good offer.
3: And vocals, if you need.
1: Are you genuinely in?
3: I don't know.
2: Wow.
3: I'm actually quite scared.
2: What are you scared of? If I say yes,
3: I'm just worried I'm going to commit to something that is bigger than what I think it's going to be, you know?
1: Are these guys jamming in a rehearsal space?
2: Yeah. If we get a good name, I'll jam.
1: Yeah.
2: Need a good name.
3: Oh, God.
2: And we were taking suggestions all day yesterday.
1: Jake said he'll do it if he can be the band manager.
2: So he's in.
1: We've got management.
2: He's like, why would you need a manager?
1: I was at the post office yesterday picking up a parcel. And the lady at the post office said, oh, is that a book to teach Donnie how to play instruments?
3: Do you not know how to play any?
2: No.
3: Okay.
2: And I don't even know how to spell.
3: You're giving
2: baby
3: me
2: steps.
3: Keys, like his keys vibe,
1: yeah,
3: you know?
1: Yeah,
3: keys.
1: I think Johnny, with his iconic look, would look great behind a keytar.
2: Oh, yeah, keytar.
1: Doing a keytar solo.
3: Yeah.
1: Yeah.
2: Okay,
3: yeah.
2: Okay.
3: All right, he can do that and then I'll do bass or something.
2: Yeah. All right, so you're in the band. You're in the band.
3: Oh, fine.
2: Wow.
3: Please don't make me actually do anything.
2: Well, that's crazy. That's
1: pretty huge.
2: That should be Beth's catchphrase. Please don't make me actually do anything.
3: That's fair.
2: Put that on
3: Wear
2: a t-shirt.
3: That. Yes, absolutely.
2: Speaking about my iconic look.
3: Were we? Sorry, I thought we'd moved on.
1: Yeah, we are.
2: You guys just don't even like...
3: Did you get your hair done?
2: Did I even look in my direction? Is that what
3: fresh.
2: It is?
1: Did you get it done again?
2: You don't look.
3: Didn't you get it done last
2: hair.
3: Week?
1: He did. He got
2: it's
1: it done last
2: hair.
1: Week.
2: It's not my hair.
1: It's the frames. He's got new frames. I thought they were new frames.
3: I thought they were too. I thought they're
2: what's
3: nice.
2: Even the point? Was it, why? What's even the point? No one even cares.
1: You're like a brownie orangey frame.
2: No one even cares about your bloody face. You're looking at your face all day. No one even cares.
1: Are you trying to move away from the black rims, the Alan Carr look?
2: Yeah. More of a Jeffrey Dahmer situation now, yeah. No one even cares.
3: No,
2: about
3: they look nice.
2: No, it's too late now, Beth.
3: All right.
2: You're all up and about for his band, with my face.
3: Sorry.
1: While you're joining stuff, Beth, last night was my indoor cricket team, and we're really struggling for numbers.
2: They really are.
1: You want to join that?
2: They lost again.
3: I actually think it'd probably be, I don't think I could play because I'm pregnant.
1: True,
3: what if I take a cricket ball to the stomach, you know?
1: We can't have that.
3: No.
1: We can't have that, but...
2: I'm gonna die wondering.
1: We had filled the team here on the show, but
3: yeah.
1: A few people have gone down with injuries. People have gotten sick.
2: Is that a workplace liability thing?
1: No.
2: We signed these listeners up to this cricket team and three of them have become injured?
1: Yeah. That is scary stuff. There are three of them that have hurt themselves.
2: on the carpet, on the cricket pitch?
1: No. Not all of them, but some of them were right there.
3: Cricket injuries can be nasty business too.
1: Yep.
3: Like that cricket ball is terrifying.
1: Well, Beth, you'll be happy to know I have developed an ad.
3: Oh.
1: I'd like to play it up next.
2: Oh.
1: Just to encourage anyone to come along and join the team. Anyone is welcome.
2: So you're desperate again?
1: A little bit.
2: Yeah.
1: So desperate I've produced an ad.
3: Amazing.
1: So I'll play it up next. Adam and Donnie, Star 106.3. DNCE plays now.

0: Alex Warren, Passenger. Good morning, it's Star 106.3, Adam and Donnie, 17 past 6. We are doing it for Snooze Townsville. It's amazing what a little snooze can do. And a little while ago, I filled my indoor cricket team that plays Wednesday nights at Wildcats Indoor Sports with Star 106.3 listeners.
1: Yes, of course. It's the people's team.
0: Anyone that wanted to call up and join, well, I needed you.
1: Uh-huh.
0: Now, we've had three people get injured.
1: Some in the act of playing for the cricket team that's Star 106.3. This is sponsored by Bega Milk as well.
0: Yeah, it is. Yeah, banana
1: massive
0: milk.
1: Thank you to Bega Milk.
0: And if anyone wants a banana milk, you're always welcome to them.
1: Which is crazy that this cricket team is sponsored by banana
0: milk. Poor old Andrew was one of the ones that called up. He played one game.
1: Yeah.
0: Ended up in a moon boot. We've also lost Jay Lee. Ended up in a moon boot as well.
1: Yeah.
0: And I think Nick's got injured too, so we're really struggling. We struggled last night. We got about five, and then one of the guys who works out there, who's usually the umpire, had to fill in for
1: us. Wow.
0: He's good.
1: So you need at least six to play?
0: Yes.
1: But you'd rather more?
0: We would, yeah. You can play with eight, and you're better off with eight.
1: Yeah.
0: So as many as we can get. I mean, one would do. Yeah. Two would be great. Three would be fantastic.
1: Well, what can you offer people?
0: Just a great time, banana milk, and that's about it.
1: All right.
0: And if you're a cricket fan, cricket.
1: Oh, yeah, of course.
0: I have produced an ad. Maybe this will get you over the line.
1: Yep.
0: If you're interested, have a listen to this. Do you want fun and excitement? Do you want googlies and molly dukas? Then come join the Star 106.3 indoor cricket team that's called Indoor Cricket. Playing with Sam.
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0: And you'll be playing with Ryan.
4: 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Come join the team.
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0: all that she wants. It's Adam and Donnie Star 106.3, 21 degrees in Townsville currently. 28 will be today's top, partly cloudy conditions. Donnie, is today a special day for you? In any way?
1: No, not off the top of my head.
0: Because out of everyone I've ever met, and I'm 35 years old.
1: Oh, wait, no, yes, it is, yes.
0: Yeah. I'm 35 years old, right? I've met a few people. But out of everyone I've ever met, I've never met a bigger Apple fanboy.
1: Yeah.
0: And there's a new Apple device out. I only know
1: there's
0: this.
1: There's a multitude of Apple devices.
0: Well, I only know this from you.
1: Come on. There was the Ryzen Surprise, Surprise and Shine Apple event this morning. Yeah, of course.
0: Right.
1: The iPhone Duo's been released.
0: Were you up early for that?
1: I was. It was the first thing I did, and I rolled over this morning. I just needed to see the price. I'm the biggest fanboy you know.
0: Yes, you
1: and
0: are.
1: And I cannot do it.
0: Really?
1: It's like they're starting, the new phone's starting at like $3,700. Who is that for?
0: You.
1: It's like aimed directly at me, and even I'm going, oh, I can't. I wish I could. I've been talking about it all week.
0: You have. That's the only reason I know it's happening. I know you were interested in the Apple Fold.
1: Yeah. They're calling it the Duo.
0: And right.
1: Yeah, so it's a folding iPhone, yeah. And I have been waiting for it for what feels like years now. I'm just like, oh, I can't do that. That's just crazy.
0: Oh, no.
1: Who has 30? My laptop costs less than that.
0: Yeah.
1: And I could, anyway.
0: I'm sad for you. You were
1: someone
0: so excited.
1: Get Tim Cook on the phone. This is ridiculous.
0: Adam and Donnie, Star 106.3, will go to local news next, and then we got a weird...
1: It's not funny, I'm very
0: no,
1: sad.
0: I'm laughing at the weird news story we've got coming up.
2: Dropping trout.
0: On the toilet in a meeting. Yeah, we'll get to that. Adam and Donnie, Star 106.3. Turn down
3: for what? Volume up. Mood up. Lunch leveled up.
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8: Good morning, I'm Bethany Ross here with your local news. Well, first up, Townsville doctors are urging people to stay alert for melioidosis as the region does get closer to another wet season. A new analysis shows that last year's extreme rainfall triggered 57 cases. That's more than double than usual, with 8 people dying in Townsville from exposure to the soil-borne disease. Clinicians say heavy rain, flooding and muddy water does increase the risk and early symptoms can be hard to spot. In other news, JCU scientists say Australia is becoming increasingly dependent on cheap imported seafood from countries that don't have strong environmental or worker protections. Affiliate Senior Research Fellow Dr. Jonathan Smart says that Australia needs to be safely and sustainably producing more of its own seafood, but until then, clearer labelling is crucial so diners know exactly where their seafood comes from and whether it meets proper standards.
9: As of July, whenever you go to a pub or a restaurant, you'll get a little symbol next to any seafood dishes on there that says it's Australian, imported or mixed. So from now on, you'll always know if your seafood is Australian or imported. That's really important. And we'd like to see continued progress made there in seafood labelling.
8: Meanwhile, if you've already been to the newly opened Kerwin Health Campus, you would have seen more than 40 artworks lining the walls of the new maternity and oral health building from North Queensland creators, including Palm Island painter Agnes Watton. The health service says that it has carefully chosen the artwork so it can calm patients, lower stress and make clinical spaces more welcoming. And finally, a Townsville medical student known as Dr. Spider-Man is in the running to be named Australia's kindest person. George Mann is one of 15 national finalists from 5,000 nominations. He visits sick North Queensland kids in his Spider-Man costume to make hospital visits less scary. Racking up more than 300,000 followers on social media, he says it's an honour to be recognised and he wouldn't be able to do the work in the first place without hospital charity partner Brighter Lives.
10: I felt very grateful and privileged to be in a position to be selected as one of 15 finalists out of over 5,000. If I was fortunate enough to win it, that would be a really big game changer for me, because I'm having to take a lot of time off work at the moment to do all this stuff on the weekend, like all the social media side. So to have that that money, that would be an amazing little lifeline for me to fall back on.
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8: Hi, I'm Phoebe Humphrey. The stage is set for the first ever NFL clash in Australia, with the LA Rams touching down in Melbourne this morning ahead of tomorrow's clash with the 49ers at the MCG. The teams arrived on a chartered Qantas A380. Kickoff for tomorrow morning's game is at 10:35 at local time. The South Australian Premier is warning the Commonwealth to not follow One Nation-style immigration cuts. Peter Malinauskas says Australia's living standards and biggest industries will suffer if the federal government joins the immigration-cutting madness. It comes as PM Anthony Albanese is finalising Labor's visa overhaul to lower net overseas migration. And thousands of Aussies will walk today to raise awareness for World Suicide Prevention Day. Lifeline's Anna Brooks says support is all around.
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8: In sport, the Roosters are confident they can go deep into the NRL finals without Sam Walker. He's likely to miss the rest of the season after hurting his ankle. Hugo Savala will replace him in the halves for Sunday's blockbuster qualifying clash against Penrith. And switching codes now, Elijah Hollands has taken to Instagram after being one of 7 players to be delisted by Carlton. The 24-year-old was hospitalised earlier in the year after suffering a mental health episode during a clash against Collingwood. That's the latest news and sport.
12: What is greatness?
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8: Partly cloudy with a top of 27 in Townsville today. Slight coastal shower chance tonight and some early inland fog. Tomorrow will be cloudy with showers likely and up to 3 millimetres of rain, reaching tops of 27 again. The humidity should get up to 93% by 7 a.m. this morning and then drop down to the 50s by midday. That is the latest news, sport and weather. I'm Bethany Ross with Adam and Donnie on Star 106.3.
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1: Yeehaw! Happy Thursday. It's the 10th of September. An important day. Today's Are You Okay Day. A reminder to check in on loved ones, friends, relatives, colleagues. Make sure they're doing okay. Maybe you're a bit scared to open up that conversation because what if they say no? What do you do then? How do you help? Well, areyouok.org.au has all those resources.
2: Yes, of course.
1: If you don't know what to do when you're having those tough conversations.
2: And remember, every day is a good day to check in with a mate as well. It doesn't have to... There's a good reminder today, though, that if you haven't done it in a while, please, please do. Check in with at least one other person today. It'll make you feel a whole heap better. I promise you that. Up next... Gee whiz, one guy that probably needs to get checked in on this morning.
1: Gee whiz.
2: A high-powered lawyer during a court case has left his Zoom on, and what he was doing during the call has left everybody online staggered.
1: The worst possible thing.
2: An interesting-sized censorship dot has been placed on a part of his body. We'll tell you what he did next.
1: Yes. During COVID and all that, all these Zoom meetings, none of it was as bad as this.
2: No.
1: There were a lot of slip-ups during COVID, but none as... This is the worst one ever.
2: Terrible stuff.
1: Poor fella. Post Malone, I Had Some Help, place now. Star 106.3, it's Adam and Donnie.
2: The call has left everybody online staggered.
1: The worst possible

0: 106.3, Adam and Donny, 21 minutes to 7. It's time now for some weird news.
1: News you didn't know you cared about. It's the Daily Dribble on Star 106.3.
0: Here we are constantly trying to figure out if you can tell if someone's on the phone while they're in the toilet. We do it all the time. It's called Donny on the Dunny.
2: Yeah.
0: Well, what breaks the illusion is a camera. A man, a senior lawyer at an Australian private equity firm, has accidentally broadcast all of himself using the toilet during a high-powered video meeting. I believe it may have been a court case or early on in the proceedings where you can do it on Zoom. The incident occurred because he forgot to turn off his camera with seven other colleagues on the call while he went to the bathroom. Now, the angle on this thing is quite staggering.
2: Worst possible angle.
0: He took it into the bathroom, placed the laptop on the floor, but then angled it up the screen so he could still see it. So just imagine that kind of angle as someone drops trowel and sits on the toilet. You saw everything.
2: Everything.
0: Yeah, there's leaked footage of, because obviously someone saw him walk into the bathroom. They started filming it.
2: Yeah.
0: We've seen the censored footage, but Adam, apparently there is uncensored footage going
2: there
0: around.
2: There is.
0: I can't recommend anyone looks for.
2: I have seen the uncensored version where his face isn't blurred out, nor is the rest of him.
0: Well, that's
2: so that's
0: good.
2: Even worse,
0: that's,
2: right?
0: That's bad.
2: I mean, it's one thing to do it in front of everyone in this meeting. That's horrible. And now it's out there on the internet for everyone to watch on demand whenever they please.
0: I did think it was funny, though, on the Daily Mail version of the video. I was expecting the entire lower half of the man's body to be censored, but they just censored a circle.
2: Around the key area.
0: Around the key area. And I thought it was rude.
2: Because
0: don't leave anything to the imagination. Because
2: the circle was too small.
0: Well, I'm not saying it was too small or too big, but somebody had to decide to circle instead of whole plur. If anything like this ever happens to me, please know all the media outlets, you don't need to make it a circle. You can blur the whole area and leave it all up to
2: guesswork. I'd love to defend the man as a guy who has seen the uncensored footage. He's doing fine.
0: Oh, okay.
2: It's not as bad as you may think from the small circle. He's doing all right.
0: I've been called out on a Zoom call, a court case during COVID. I was being civilly sued, and it was when I was working somewhere, and I had let someone go, and then it was this whole fracas.
2: Wow.
0: And so I was being sued, but it was during COVID, and they're like, oh, we're going to do it on Zoom, and I'm like, oh, ripper, that sounds like a day off work to me. I just

0: getting this Zoom call, and my lawyer do all the talking, easy peasy. So I'm sat there in bed. I was genuinely still in my underpants and just had my camera off. And then this guy's lawyer goes, so is he just not going to turn his camera off?
1: Oh.
0: We can't. How can we prove that he's there? And I'm like, I'm here. In my underwear. He's like, well, I really think it'd be better if you turned your camera on. I was like, oh, yeah. And then I'm stalling as I run to my closet and try and find, like, because then I realize everyone else is wearing, like, suits.
1: Yeah.
0: Even though it's on Zoom.
2: And you get your undies.
0: So I'm trying to grab a suit from my cupboard and then put on a suit. And then I was undies on bottom, suit on top, and I turned my camera on. And I'm like, look, I'm here.
1: Yeah.
0: I've been here the whole time.
2: With this suit
0: Of course, I've been wearing my suit with my camera off. Why wouldn't I be doing that? That's what everyone's doing.
2: Yeah. They're like, are those orange undies you see underneath?
0: I'll take 1,000. Yeah, I'm still here in my undies.
1: Yeah.
0: Over just one.
2: Think of the guy. He's having a horrible week, and imagine how long it's going to take for him to recover from that.
0: That is.
2: You'd quit the job. You'd change your name. You'd change states. Maybe even move countries. You know what I mean?
0: Really,
2: you'd go into hiding.
0: Really rough stuff.
2: He thinks you can't tell through audio only whether or not you're on the dunny, though.
0: Yeah. A lot of us don't. A lot of us don't know. Actually, we should play Donnie on the Dunny because we've got movie tickets.
2: Yeah.
0: We have some movie tickets. Feel free to give us a call. 1-300-00-1063. 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Can you tell if someone's on the phone? 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
2: It's a 50-50 shot, yes or no, and also no one has ever gotten it wrong.
0: No one's ever lost.
2: Seems like people can tell, at least when you're on the Dunny.
0: No one's ever lost.
2: This is Taylor Swift. Ring up now for Donnie on the Dunny. Adam and Donnie, Star 1063.

0: Star 106.3, that's Taylor Swift, Adam and Donnie, 13 minutes to 7, and Sandra Bullock and Nicole Kidman are back as the iconic Owen sister witches in Practical Magic 2. We've got tickets for you to go see the BCC Cinemas. All you got to do is play Donnie on the Dunny.
1: Donnie, are you on the Dunny right now?
2: Oh, you got me.
0: That's our Donnie. Very excited to bring this game back today in celebration of the fact that there's a viral video going around at the moment. A poor old senior lawyer at an Australian private equity firm has accidentally broadcast himself on the Dunny. So obviously he thinks if his camera wasn't on, no one would be able to tell. And that's what this game is all about. Can you tell if someone's on the Dunny by the sound of their voice only over the phone? We have Donnie. Donnie, you with us?
3: Yeah, I am here.
0: And
3: I
0: Kelly. Kelly, we got you to play this morning.
4: Yes, I'm here.
0: All right, Kelly.
3: Kelly, live from the inside of an airplane engine right now.
0: It sounds like that. Kelly, is that where you are?
4: Yeah, totally.
0: Totally, okay. Well, Kelly, have you heard this game before? You know how it works?
4: Yes, I have.
0: You just got to tell us where you think Donnie is on the Dunny based on the sound of his voice. Do you think you're good at this?
4: No, but I'm
0: going to
4: give it a go.
0: Okay, well, Donnie, if you could give Kelly a few words and Kelly will decide whether she thinks she's on the Dunny. Well, everyone else seems to be.
3: Okay, here's your sentence today. If you have a Zoom meeting today and you go to the toilet, turn off your camera, please.
0: Okay, Kel, what do you reckon? Does it sound like he's on the Dunny or is he not on the Dunny?
4: Oh, he's not very echoey today. I'm going to say he's on the Dunny, though.
0: He's on the Dunny, even though he's not echoey. Wow. What was your thought process there, Kelly? He's not echoey, but you're going to lock in he's on the Dunny. Why do you think he is?
4: I don't know. I've just got a feeling.
0: Donnie, can you please tell Kelly whether or not you're on the Dunny right now?
3: Yeah, I'm on the Dunny.
0: You got me,
3: beauty!
0: Kelly,
3: cupping the speaker. I was cupping the speaker. I tried to trick you.
0: Wowee, Kelly. You are good at this game. Well done. You're going to see Practical Magic 2 because you can tell whether or not Donnie is on the Dunny. How does it feel? How does that change your life?
4: It's amazing. It's a good moment for me.
0: Thanks. That's good to hear. Well done, Kelly. Stay there. We'll take your details, all right? It's Adam and Donnie, Star 106.3. Welcome back to the studio, Donnie.
5: It's a good moment for me.

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0: The Boss, Bruce Springsteen, Star 106.3. It's Adam and Donnie. 21 degrees in Townsville right now. 28 will be today's top for this Thursday. Partly cloudy conditions expected after 7 o'clock, Don. Our $10,000 ATM is back.
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15: Hey, very good morning. Traffic's under speed. Wilcox Street through Cosgrove, also through Garvin, around Mather Street. 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
16: Good morning, I'm Bethany Ross here with your local news. Well, first up, a Cowan boxing coach has been charged with multiple child sex offences after detectives alleged he assaulted a teenage child between 2021 and 2022. Police seized several items during a warrant at a gym where the 70-year-old man was working. He will front court next week on four counts of sexual assault and three counts of indecent treatment of a child under 16. Meanwhile, a simple question can have a real impact. This National Are You OK Day, and we're being encouraged to stay connected and reach out to loved ones when they're on our minds, even if we're worried about saying the wrong thing or aunt sure how to help. Spokesperson Lachlan Searle says that one question can make a huge difference.
4: Asking are you okay is always important. This year's been difficult. A lot of people are struggling, cost of living, relationship issues, loneliness. And we know that one in three people underestimate the power of asking are you okay. But we also know that when it's asked genuinely, it works.
16: It coincides with a walk starting from Strand Rockpool this morning for World Suicide Prevention Day. Meanwhile, with great power comes great responsibility. That's what a 20-year-old JCU med student from Townsville, George Mann, has discovered, feeling the call to Brighton Hospital visits for sick children after receiving a Spider-Man mask for Christmas.
5: So I was fortunate enough to receive a really cool Spider-Man mask for Christmas from my sister. And then I wanted to merge the love child of both of my two biggest passions, which is comic books and medicine. And I thought I'll start doing this sort of stuff.
16: He has been now named a finalist for Australia's Kindest Person. He's one of 15 finalists chosen out of 5,000 nominations nationwide. And finally, if you're a planner, the Veal Precinct has already rolled out its Christmas and New Year lineup, offering everything from family dinners to corporate parties and holiday stays. A new incentive also gives Christmas party groups free accommodation once they hit spending thresholds. The precinct says it wants to support local celebrations and make end-of-year planning easier.
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9: Hi, I'm Phoebe Humphrey. Australia's home values have declined, with 27% now valued under their purchase price. Figures from Cotality show Sydney and Melbourne have suffered the biggest losses, with around half of homes worth less today than they were a year ago. Police in Sydney are on the lookout for a car that fled the scene of last night's fatal shooting of a boxing coach. The 32-year-old was gunned down in a punch bowl car park. Meantime, three people have been arrested in relation to the deadly shooting of Melbourne man Daniel Hussein. Pauline Hanson is rejecting criticism from the Liberals' Andrew Hastie, who's demanded One Nation remove a cartoon video that brands him a traitor for voting in favour of Labor's hate speech laws. The One Nation leader has dismissed the criticism as storm in a teacup, telling News 24 it's time to move on.
17: He's the one who's got his knickers in a knot.
9: And thousands of transport workers are walking off the job for 24 hours today as they fight for better pay, strong job security and a bigger say on the use of automation and AI.
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9: In sport, the Cats have arrived in Perth ahead of tomorrow night's blockbuster AFL semi-final against the Dockers. Team sheets for the clash will be released later today, with Sam De Koning a chance to be back for the Cats. Three key Manly figures are leaving the club. Peter Gentle and Aaron Greaves have been shown the door, while Brett Camorley has also finished up. 12 players are set to leave the Sea Eagles ahead of the 2027 season. And the LA Rams have touched down in Melbourne ahead of tomorrow's massive NFL clash against the 49ers at the MCG. That's the latest news and sport.
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16: Well, it's going to be partly cloudy in Townsville today with max temperatures around 27 degrees. Some easterly winds picking up tomorrow. Tomorrow also does bring a 70% chance of showers through the morning and afternoon, with temperatures again around 27. Right now in Townsville CBD, it is 19 degrees. That's the latest news, sport and weather. I'm Bethany Ross with Adam and Donnie on Star 106.3.
6: 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No rush. No rewind.
19: 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I feel
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6: 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From Sturton Stanley, across Townsville and North Queensland, this is Adam and Donnie. Live now. Now. Star.
0: Yeehaw. Happy Thursday. It's 7:05. Adam and Donnie. Beth from the newsroom also here. Tomorrow's the big gridiron game in Melbourne.
1: Oh. Yeah.
0: The NFL teams from the USA are playing their season game at the MCG. Now, Beth, I don't know if you know about this, but the 49ers, one of the teams, got here on Saturday, right, to adjust their body clocks and everything. Mm-hmm. The LA Rams still haven't touched down. No. I think they touched down today to play tomorrow.
16: Crazy.
1: What is that?
16: That's absurd.
0: Tomorrow at 10:30 a.m.
16: I'm outraged.
0: Now, their genius idea is, we're not used to playing at 10:30. We're going to stay on the USA body clock. But I don't know. I'm skeptical of that idea.
1: Dude. I'm going to the States in December.
0: Yeah.
1: I'm adding, there's a day at the start before I'm going for work. There's a day at the start before work.
19: Yeah.
1: Because we know we're going to be tired.
0: Yeah.
1: And I will not be running at 200-pound men trying to get a ball to the other side of a field.
0: It takes days to recover from that flight. It's the other side of the earth.
1: Surely it's going to be a bad,
0: 49ers have got to win, right?
1: And then also, I'm not here. I'm not talking on behalf of NFL Australia here, but it's like, thanks for promoting the sport over here, dude. not a single press conference.
0: Yeah.
1: How weird is that?
0: The 49ers have, because they've been here
1: the whole time.
0: Not the LA Rams.
1: There wouldn't be a lot of Rams fans.
0: It's meant to be a Rams showcase,
1: yeah,
0: right?
1: It's their game. It's their game.
0: So, some friends.
1: Anyway.
0: Some friends.
1: Yeah, some friends.
0: Let's give away some cash.
20: Adam and Donny's $10,000 ATM.
21: Thinking polished concrete?
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1: Are you close personal friends with some of the Rams?
0: No, because
19: no,
0: they're not here.
19: I would be. Personally affronted by it.
1: $10,000 to give away right now to, well, not 10,000. We've got a share of it. Robin Sharp is the name that we're looking for. You need $500 so that you can go to a Jason Derulo show.
19: No.
1: Yeah. $500 for spending money for the upcoming Jason Derulo concert.
19: Wow.
1: I didn't know the kid was still touring.
19: No.
1: There you go. Well, Jason Derulo could be all yours, Robin Sharp. You got 15 minutes to call us.
0: Okay, let's get serious. I want to form a band with Donnie here. Our promo manager, Jake, and actually, Beth, at the top of the show, you said you were interested.
19: Yeah, I might have said that.
0: Which shocked us all.
1: Yeah.
0: We need name suggestions. We need to land on a name because Donnie won't join unless we have a great name.
19: What have you got so far?
0: Well, we had Hessian Undies because we're going to be rough.
1: Hessian Undies. Matty Bowen was named because just the name Matty Bowen. And Matty Bowen texted me saying, I approve of Matty Bowen.
19: Okay, so endorsement.
1: Matty Bowen could be one.
0: There was also Soggy Undies. A lot of people called up and said Undie-related names.
19: Interesting.
1: The Custard Brothers.
0: Yeah, we're not having that.
1: The Star Rockers. Listen. 1-300-00-1063. We need a name.
19: Yeah, we need help.
1: I'm happy to say whoever gets the name to us that gets picked is an official member of the band.
19: Oh,
1: I'm not actually in yet because I haven't decided.
0: Did that mean they have to perform?
1: No, just like they're an honorary member.
0: Member of the fan club.
1: Don't get into the weeds with this.
19: Percussion.
1: Give us a call right now. 1-300-00-1063. Please give us a better name than Hessian Undies.
0: Adam and Tony Stone 063.

0: 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But before we get to that, we're going to park that because we've had a call for this.
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3: This is how easy it is. About 6 minutes ago, Les Sam, we called out Robin Sharp's name from Kerwin. She wanted $500 to go see Jason Derulo. And who do we have on the phone right now? Yeehaw, is that Robin?
4: Yeehaw!
3: Robin, you want to go to the Jason Derulo concert?
4: Yes! Next Wednesday, next Thursday night!
0: Have you got your tickets already or you need this money to buy them?
4: No, I need it for spending money.
3: Oh, I like it. Robin, how long have you been... Where's the Jason Derulo show?
4: Brisbane Entertainment Centre.
3: Yeah, right. I didn't know that Jason Derulo was still getting around like that.
4: And the drums, they swing low.
0: Robin, explain to us how big of a fan of Derulo are you?
4: Oh, I love Jason Derulo.
3: What's your favourite Derulo song? Is it Trumpets?
4: No, it's Wiggle.
3: Wiggle. Can we play Wiggle? Surely we can play Wiggle.
4: Well, you can play Wiggle.
3: Robin's given us a tick of approval. Surely we can play Wiggle.
5: If Robin says we can.
3: I reckon we'll do it. We'll do that next for you, Robin, because you've won your $500. You called us in the nick of time. There you go.
4: Yeehaw,
3: Robin. Have a great day. Have a great time at Jason Derulo.
4: Thank you, Robin.
3: It's that easy.
5: Yep.
3: Danny will play again at 11. You can play again later with Jade and then again with us tomorrow. All you got to do, register. Tell us why you need the cash. That's $500
5: That's huge. Straight out
3: the front door, just like that.
5: Are you running out of time, though? Tomorrow's the last day.
3: Tomorrow is the last day. So get those regos in.
5: star1063.com.au.
3: We will be taking name suggestions up next for our band. We have a few of you on hold. Please keep calling 1300-001063. But will we wiggle?
5: Let's wiggle.
3: Let's wiggle.
5: Come on. Let's get our wiggle on. Star 106.3. Adam and Donnie.
6: Hey, yo, Jace.
7: Oh, yeah.
6: Say something to her. Holler at her.
7: I got one question.

0: Damn, baby, you got a bright future behind
1: you. Jason Derulo with Snoop Dogg, Wiggle. It's
2: that is Robin's favorite song. Robin from Girl's favorite song. There you go.
1: Going to see that live.
2: There you go.
1: Next week.
2: We currently are in the midst of band negotiations. Welcome into another band meeting.
1: Yes.
2: Yesterday or the day before, Adam asked promotions manager Jake and myself to join his band. I said I would only join under one condition, if we had a good enough name.
1: Mm.
2: Can't play an instrument. I can't sing. Adam can do a bit of drum. Mm. Yesterday, we got a few name suggestions.
3: Oh, look, it has to be called A Dummy.
1: What about if we manage to get Jake in the band,
2: yeah,
1: though? Then he's going to be mad or sad. Well, he's not represented.
3: It's going to have to be
4: A Dummy.
3: A Dummy.
5: Let's call it Short Custard.
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7: Mate, what do you reckon about the Soggy Undies?
8: But Adam's the only one willing to put in any effort, so it should just be Adam1063.
2: Yeah, so not amazing, but still a lot. We had another five or six come through as well, including names like Matty Bowen.
1: Mm.
2: Just call yourselves Matty Bowen, which Matty texted us and said, yeah, I approve of that. We're on the phones right now, 1-300-00-1063. What should this band be called if we were to join it? I think, who do we have there?
1: We got Crystal from the Mad Cow on.
2: Okay.
1: Crystal, good morning. What do you got for us?
9: Okay, not only have I got a name suggestion, but I got a proposition as well. So
2: okay. First
9: up, you guys look so good in the Mad Cow budgies. You still have a pair. So I'm thinking the Mad Budgies, and you perform in budgies for a bit of extra, like, pizzazz.
2: Who says that we look good in those?
1: Yeah.
2: Who is it said that?
9: I mean, yeah, look. But anyway, my other suggestion is, we sometimes have bands play at Mad Cow, so if you guys can pull together a good enough song, I'm willing to give you an opportunity to play a song at Mad Cow.
2: How? This band isn't even formed yet. We're booking gigs. Why are we booking gigs? We don't even have a name. So far, we're just called Matty Bowen.
9: You've got to aim big. Yeah.
10: Hey, Chris, so as the band manager, I will be in touch. I'll talk to you later on, mate. They've got a great idea.
2: Okay.
1: Oh, look out.
2: Okay.
1: Well, we've got to get Jake some budgies then.
2: Yeah, all right. Thank you for the call, Crystal.
1: Legend.
2: I think. Marty, yeehaw, Marty.
11: Yeehaw, mate.
2: What are we thinking? What's your name suggestion for us?
11: Faces for Radio.
2: Yeah. Yeah, I like that.
10: Anyway.
2: It's true.
11: It shouldn't even be on billboards, mate.
2: Okay. Well, Marty, I think, thank you.
1: Yeah.
2: I think Faces for Radio is actually not a bad one.
1: Yeah.
2: That's come up. I don't
1: Faces
2: mind that. Didn't need the insult on the tail end of it. But, you know, we we take the good with the bad. Have
1: good
2: a good
1: you,
2: day, Marty.
11: You have a good one.
2: Yeah. Fifi, have you got a name suggestion for us?
12: Yes, I think Yeehaw Band would be good for you.
2: Yeehaw Band.
1: Yeehaw
2: see,
1: band.
2: I don't mind this. The Yeehaw Band. What about just Yeehaw? Like Blur or Oasis, just the one name, Yeehaw.
1: With an exclamation point.
2: Yeah, Yeehaw with an exclamation.
1: Stylized.
2: Can you give
12: it's
2: us
12: catchy.
2: Your best... It is catchy. Can you give us your best Yeehaw just so we can really solidify it?
12: Yeehaw!
2: I do love the name suggestion, Fifi. Thank you so much. Have a good day.
12: Thank you, guys.
2: All right. So, Jake, as a band manager, any of these tickling your fancy?
10: Not really.
2: Not really?
10: No.
2: Not really.
10: I don't like him, eh?
2: Okay. Well, also, what does it mean that he's the band manager?
1: Doesn't
2: does
1: mean
2: that
1: anything. We haven't even
10: I'm
1: practiced.
10: The boss. I own the rights to everything you do.
2: But no, like, we're not a band yet, and it's just to practice. That's all it's for.
1: And I guess it means he can just run in the studio and start talking whenever he wants and kick the door down. Adam and Noddy Star 1063. If you've got any other names, 1-300-00-1063.
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23: 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Just

0: Ella Langley, Star 106.3. Good morning, it's Adam and Donnie. For Snooze Townsville, it's amazing what a little snooze can do. I used to play in bands, and I've asked my co-host here, Donnie, will he play in a band with me? Promotions manager Jacob tried to rope him in as well, and these guys, they're on the fence.
1: Yeah, we are.
0: I think you're getting convinced, but you said you need a good name.
1: We need a good name. We'll have to lock something in today, but we've been taking calls on air, off air. We're writing them all down. Che is on the line right now. Yeehaw, Che.
2: Yeehaw.
1: Vrella, do you got a name suggestion for us?
2: Yeah. Shadow Circuit.
1: Shadow Circuit. That sounds gnarly,
0: Is that something you came up with this morning, or you had that in the back pocket already?
2: I came up with that this morning.
1: This plays some pretty heavy stuff, I reckon. Shadow Circuit. What's your favourite band, Che?
2: I don't know how to say their name.
1: Fair enough. At least you know Shadow Circuit. You'll remember that forever.
0: Yeah.
1: It's on the list, Shay. Thank you so much, bro. Have a great day at school.
2: You too.
1: Talk soon.
0: Adam and Donnie, Star 106.3. Next up, local news with Bethany Ross. And then the man, the myth, the legend, Ray Nichols, live from the Good Shepherd Nursing Home. He's 91 years old, and no one can footy tip like that man.
1: No one.
0: We're going to get his tips next. 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
5: Wilcox Street inbound's been under speed through Cosgrove around Ingham Road. Also, minor build-up through Garbutt around Duckworth Street and Mather Street. Steady both ways through West End on Hugh Street and moving well on Charters South Road through Hermit Park and Misterton. 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I'm Bradmore. Traffic in 30 minutes on Star 106.
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9: Good morning, I'm Bethany Ross here with your local news. Well, first up, a Kirwan man will face court over a series of historic child sex offences at a boxing gym. Police say the 70-year-old used his position as a coach between 2021 and 2022 to target a teenage child. Officers seized items during a crime scene warrant yesterday. He has been charged with 4 counts of sexual assault and 3 counts of indecent treatment of a child and will face Townsville Magistrates Court on September 15. Meanwhile, Townsville doctors say the risk of catching a soil-borne disease, melioidosis, does jump after heavy rain. They're warning to the community as we get closer to the upcoming wet season, take extra care. Last season's surge did see more than double the usual cases, including 8 deaths here in Townsville, mostly people with risk factors like diabetes. The advice is simple, avoid muddy water, cover cuts, wear enclosed shoes and wash thoroughly after any exposure. Meanwhile, a new JCU study argues that Australia's seafood imports may be amplifying environmental and social costs overseas. Researchers say that low marine productivity, high operating costs and strict regulations do limit local supply, pushing demand into high-risk international markets. They're urging coordinated reforms and tougher labelling for imported seafood, as well as more awareness from Aussie consumers.
10: I'm hoping that there's some greater public awareness for, one, the importance of eating local seafood and also supporting the production of local seafood. And as consumers, we play a part in making sure that we have sustainable fishing and aquaculture industries. But I'm also hoping that managers and policymakers consider those displacement effects.
9: JCU Affiliate Senior Research Fellow Dr. Jonathan Smart speaking there. And finally, it is only September, but the Veal Precinct has launched its festive season program with Christmas dining, end-of-year events and New Year's Eve celebrations already now on sale. The precinct is offering bonus accommodation for Christmas party bookings over $2,000 with extra nights added as spending increases. The Veal says it wants to make celebrations easier for families, workplaces and visitors.
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11: Hi, I'm Phoebe Humphrey. The LA Rams have joined the 49ers on Australian soil ahead of tomorrow's historic NFL match at the MCG. The team has touched down in Melbourne on a specially chartered Qantas jet. Peter Malinauskas is warning against a race to the bottom approach when it comes to immigration cuts. The South Australian Premier is advising the federal government not to join the madness of One Nation-style policies. The federal government is working to finalise its visa overhaul to lower net overseas migration. The Insurance Council claims Australian cars are being stolen for parts to be sold off in countries like Russia or Iran. New data reveals detections of Aussie-registered vehicle parts overseas have increased. It also found Melbourne is the car theft capital with more cars stolen or broken into than all other capital cities combined. And Apple is bringing out a foldable iPhone, the tech giant unveiling its latest generation of phones, including the foldable Duo model. It opens up to the largest ever iPhone display.
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11: In sport, Daily Cherry Evans is confident the Roosters can go deep into the NRL finals without Sam Walker, who's out with an ankle injury. Hugo Savala will replace him in the halves for Sunday's qualifying clash against the Panthers. His Roosters teammate confident they'll make a good pairing.
12: We don't need him to be Sam, we need Hugo to be Hugo.
11: To AFL, Collingwood has offered Jesse Hogan a 2-year deal and remain favourites to pick up the delisted giant. And Coco Gauff will meet Elena Rybakina at the US Open semi-finals after a 3-set win over Mira Andreeva. That's the latest news and sport.
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9: Townsville's forecast mostly dry today with a late coastal shower possible and a top of 27. Tomorrow it's going to be cloudy with showers more likely and up to 3 millimetres as well as a max of 27 degrees. As of 7 a.m, the humidity was sitting at 93%. That's the latest news, sport and weather. 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
3: From the corner of Sturt and Stanley, across Townsville and North Queensland, this is Adam and Donny on air now. 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
0: Yeah, happy Thursday, 7:37 on it. It's Adam and Donny, and it's two sleeps until the Cowboys season is on the line.
1: Oh,
0: Cronulla on Saturday night in Sydney. No pressure.
1: No, there is no pressure. Ruben Cotter is cleared to play.
0: Yep.
1: The boys will go down there and absolutely wallop those
0: Sharks. You reckon?
1: After, absolutely.
0: After last week's performance?
1: Don't bring up last week. That's got nothing to do with anything.
0: I think it does.
1: No.
0: It does.
1: So, you're a Cronulla fan all of a sudden?
0: No.
1: All of a sudden, we've got a Cronulla fan in the studio.
0: Oh, God,
1: stop playing the Jaws music, mate.
0: Oh, God, no.
1: Big Sharks guy. Today is a very, very special day on the calendar. It is, of course, Are You Okay Day. Please do us a favour this morning. Check.
0: No, there is no pressure.
1: Ruben Cotter is cleared to play.

0: reminder today to look out for one another. Adam and I constantly checking in on each other. It's just healthy.
1: Yep.
0: You just should be looking out for one another.
1: And if you're not, say no. Like, there's no shame in
0: it.
1: Your body gets tired. Your body gets sick. So does your mind sometimes.
0: Me and Adam love telling each other how not okay we are.
1: Yeah, we do.
0: It's like what we do most. Also, something that we do all the time is chat to our good friend, Mr. Ray Nichols, who always puts me in a good mood, especially with these Cowboys playing in such a big game.
1: Yes.
0: It is finals week one. He is 91 years young. He lives at the Good Shepherd Nursing Home. We get his footy tips all the time, every single week, but we only got a few left.
1: Yeah.
0: So this is going to be a special one.
1: Yes.
0: Mr. Ray Nichols is on the phone next. Who will he be tipping in the NRL finals? Not that it ever is really about that.
1: No. This is Maroon 5, and then we'll get him on. Star 106.3, Adam and Donnie.

0: Maroon 5, What Lovers Do. Star 106.3, Adam and Donny. $1,000 minute on the air inside 15 minutes. Before we get there, though.
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3: He's 91 years young. We've been talking to him for years. He's my favourite granddad. He's my only one now. He is Ray Nichols live from the Good Shepherd Nursing Home for all of our footy tips for finals week one in the NRL. Good morning, Ray. How are you?
2: Well, I'm not too bad. How are you?
3: Very good, Ray.
4: Always much better when we hear your voice, Ray.
2: Is that right, eh?
4: Love to hear you.
3: How'd you like the footy the other night? Not too good, right?
2: Yeah.
4: Yeah, what
2: just
4: happened to
2: the... Just have a sec while I grab me paper.
3: Yeah, you're right.
4: Absolutely.
3: That's okay. Well,
4: how long will it take? We're on the air, Ray. How long will that take? We might have to give him a song.

0: while he gets his paperwork. I didn't know he needed paperwork.
1: I thought he just tipped from the hut.
0: Yeah.
1: Are you there, Ray? Let's play a song.
0: On the other side, we'll get Ray back with his paperwork for his footy tips. This is G Flip Band on Fire. 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

0: Currently sitting on 23 degrees in town, towards 28 the top today, partly cloudy. 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
0: All right, Mr. Nichols, 91 years young, had a bit of a break there, but we're back now with all our things collected, I believe. Ray, Mr. Nichols, are you ready?
2: Got it all together now.
0: We love it. Did you have fun at the Cowboys-Raiders game the other night?
2: Oh, shocker, eh?
0: Yeah, not good.
2: I was at the game, and I was so disappointed. I said, hey, why should we have to pay to come and see this? They're just not getting it together, are they?
0: Do you think if your team concedes 50 points, they should give you your money back?
2: I reckon we should get our money back with a bonus for inconvenience.
3: Oh, no, bonus. Yeah, that's a good idea.
2: Yeah, very, very, very, very frustrating. But never mind. I suppose we've only got one more game to go.
0: Well, no, let's not be hasty. We might win. We could have three more games to go.
2: It'll improve at the end of the season, but this is the last of the first round. We'll only have the finals to contend with now.
0: Well, yeah, so it is week one of finals, so there's less games this week than normal. So who do you reckon out of the Rabbitohs and the Knights on Friday night?
2: The Rabbitohs and the Knights. No, here we are. Now, the Rabbitohs should beat the Roosters.
0: Oh, no, the Knights they're playing for finals. It's finals now. Have you got the wrong notes, maybe?
3: You've got the wrong paper.
2: People have been messing around with the paperwork here. No, I don't know. Somebody hasn't put that together. Oh, well, I haven't got the paperwork for that.
0: Oh, no.
2: Yeah, I haven't got the paperwork.
0: We'll have to go to the finals without your tips.
2: No, I can't help you there. I haven't got any of that.
0: Can you at least give us a tip when the Cowboys play the Sharks on Saturday night? Do you think we can beat the Sharks?
2: No.
0: Oh!
3: All right!
2: I don't think we can even beat the Sharks.
0: Wow! You think the season's over for the Cowboys?
2: Look, the bloody Cowboys couldn't beat me. I got no confidence in him.
0: Oh, Ray.
3: Yeah, they really let him down
0: last week. All right, well, we'll call you next week and we'll get the finals of week two, and I reckon the Cowboys will be there for us.
2: All right. We'll take that.
0: All right.
3: Cheers, Ray.
0: Have a good day, Ray. We'll talk to you soon.
2: Yes, thank you. Sorry about the mess up.
3: No problem, mate.
0: Sorry,
3: it's
0: Ray.
3: Good to hear from you anyway.
0: It's good to talk to you.
2: Yeah. Okay, mate.
0: Thank you. Bye.
2: Oh, dear.
0: I love Ray Nichols. There he goes. He's Mr. Nichols, one of one. $1,000 minute. $1,000 minute up next. Could you win $1,000? We got a bonus question for you.
3: Adam and Donnie, Star 106.3.

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0: to Star 106.3, 4 minutes to eight. It's Adam and Donnie. Right, by the end of the show, Donnie, you need to lock in whether or not you're joining this band.
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10: Here's the truth, Townsville. 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And at the same time, open home numbers have softened. With the extra choice, the urgency for buyers to purchase a home that doesn't tick all the boxes has changed. Buyers are still active, but they are being more selective, with more comparable properties ticking more boxes, taking more time, and in most cases waiting for the right home rather than rushing into the one available now. That doesn't mean that the market has fallen away. What it does mean is that the conditions have become more balanced and the market has normalized. Across the market, we have also seen price pullback, in some cases up to around 2%, but that needs to be kept in perspective. Townsville property has grown 100% over the past 5 years, so even with the little pullback, homeowners are still well ahead. Average days on market has also pushed out to around 34 days, which means presentation, pricing and strategy means more than ever. Homes are still selling, but the market is no longer rewarding overpricing. For buyers, Townsville still represents excellent value, especially compared to many other regional and capital markets. For sellers, the opportunity is still there, but the approach needs to be sharper to achieve the strongest result. This message is simple. The market has normalized, but it remains healthy. Good property, priced correctly and marketed well, is still achieving strong results.
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12: Right through on Flasher Railway, State Railway Avenue and Queens Road has been busy on Wilcox Street inbound, just approaching Ingham Road through Cosgrove, a little bit of stop starts through Garvin and Currajong, and building Darrell Road through Mount Louisa and Headley approaching Nathan Street. 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I'm Bradmore, traffic in 30 minutes on Star 106.3.
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13: Good morning, I'm Bethany Ross here with your local news. Well, Townsville doctors are urging people to stay alert for melioidosis as the region gets closer to another wet season. A new analysis shows that last year's extreme rainfall triggered 57 cases, more than double the usual, with 8 people dying from exposure to the soil-borne disease. Clinicians say that heavy rain, flooding and muddy water does increase the risk, and early symptoms can be hard to spot. In other news, if you've already been to the newly opened Kerwin Health Campus, you would have seen more than 40 artworks lined lining the walls of the new maternity and oral health building from North Queensland creators, including Palm Island painter Agnes Wotton. The health service says carefully chosen artwork can really calm patients, lower stress, and it does make clinical spaces more welcoming. Meanwhile, today marks Are You OK Day, the National Day of Action dedicated to mental wellbeing and awareness. Spokesperson Lachlan Searle says it's not just about one day, but creating a culture where we look out for one another any day of the year.
1: But we want people to feel confident. We want people to ask. We want people to show that they care. Notice the signs. So when they do ask, the best thing you can do is listen. Listen without judgment. And that'll go a long way to helping that person. So if you're thinking it, ask, are you okay, any day.
13: Local businesses are playing their part today, selling treats and merch like Sweet Freedom Bakehouse, who has been selling pre-ordered yellow cupcakes. And finally, Townsville's friendly neighbourhood Dr. Spider-Man, George Mann, has been named a finalist for Australia's Kindest Person. The 20-year-old JCU med student dresses as Spider-Man to Brighton Hospital visits for sick children, hoping to make their stays less frightening, saying that he wants every child to have a positive experience with healthcare.
14: I was with a mum and her son, and I just finished speaking to the son, and I was just about to leave the room. Then the mother grabbed me and she pulled me inside. My son had surgery 3 days ago, and this is the first time that he smiled since. That made a really big difference to me, knowing that, you know, putting smiles on kids' faces that should be smiling every minute of every day, but they haven't because they've had surgery or something like that.
13: He is one of 15 finalists selected from 5,000 entries.
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15: Hi, I'm Phoebe Humphrey. One third of all Aussie homes sold in the past year are now worth less than when they were purchased. The latest data from Cotality has revealed a decline in national home values, with 27% valued under the purchase price. Sydney and Melbourne have recorded the largest losses. A manhunt is underway in Sydney after a fatal shooting. 32-year-old boxing coach Lewis Meehan was gunned down in a punch Bowl car park last night, the city's third deadly shooting in just 9 days. While three people are in custody in Melbourne after Daniel Hussein was fatally shot on Sunday in the city's north. And a simple question can have a real impact. This National Are You OK Day, we're being encouraged to reach out to loved ones and stay connected. Spokesperson Lachlan Searle says one question can make a difference.
1: Asking are you OK is always important. This year's been difficult. A lot of people are struggling, cost of living, loneliness. And we know that one in three people underestimate the power of asking, are you okay? But we also know that when it's asked genuinely, it works.
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15: In sport, the LA Rams have just over 24 hours to prepare for tomorrow's first ever NFL match in Australia. The team touched down this morning and will have a light practice session ahead of the clash against the 49ers. Journalist David Lombardi says their tactic to avoid jet lag is a strange one.
16: What I think they're not taking seriously enough is just being on a plane for that long, like, makes you ache.
15: And a couple of big names have advanced to the final four of the US Open this morning, with Elena Rybakina and Coco Gauff winning their quarterfinal matches. That's the latest news and sport.
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13: Townsville's forecast mostly dry today, with a late coastal shower possible and a top of 27. Tomorrow it's going to be cloudy with showers more likely and up to 3 millimetres, as well as a max of 27 degrees. As of 7 a.m, the humidity was sitting at 93%. That's the latest news, sport and weather. 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
0: Yeehaw, you got Adam and Donnie on Star 106.3, and playing the $1,000 Minute this morning is John from Aiken Vale. Yeehaw, John.
19: Yeehaw.
3: Oh, yeah, John. $1,000 up for grabs, bro. What would that mean to you?
19: Yeah, I just backed my wife's car into a pole, so I need a bit of panel beating done.
0: Oh, wow.
19: Well, this morning, that in recent history.
3: How'd that go?
0: Was she mad?
19: It went as you're imagining.
3: Yeah, cool. Right. What have you done brownie points-wise?
19: This is it. I got to win this thing, and I'll be sweet, mate.
0: Stakes are high. Stakes are high here.
3: No pressure, but now all of us are involved in this relationship. We're all willing you in here. All right, John, 10 questions, 60 seconds. You ready to go?
19: Yeah.
3: Please do it.
20: Are you ready to go?
21: Tick tock, tick tock, tick tock.
22: The cash is waiting. The $1,000 minute starts in 3, 2, 1. There we go.
3: Where is the Rams versus 49ers game?
23: Melbourne.
3: What TV show is Captain Kirk from?
23: Star Trek.
3: What is the smallest ocean in the world?
23: Pass.
3: What town in Australia would you find the Golden Gumboot?
23: Pass.
3: Who was the first Prime Minister of Australia?
23: Edmund Barton.
3: What is the capital city of Fiji?
23: Uber.
3: How many sides does a pentagon have?
23: 5.
3: Which actor plays Mr. Bean?
23: Rowan Atkinson.
3: What is 9 times 9?
23: 81.
3: Simone Biles is best known for what sport?
23: Gymnastics.
3: What is the smallest ocean in the world?
23: Arctic Ocean.
3: What town in Australia would you find the Golden Gumboot?
23: Tully? Tully.
3: Got them all.
24: That's
3: in.
24: All of them.
3: Got them all in. How do you feel, mate? With time to spare,
24: so
3: brother.
24: Much time. With two passes and you still got all this time. Fair effort.
23: Yeah, I don't want to jinx it, but I'm feeling good.
3: Yeah, you feeling good?
24: Any particular answer you're worried about?
23: I know there's a big-ass gumboot in Tully. I don't know what colour it is, but...
24: All right, well, we'll leave that answer till the end.
3: All right, here we go.
24: I don't know what colour it is, but it's big. All right, the Rams and 49ers are playing in Melbourne. Captain Kirk is from Star Trek. Smallest ocean in the world is the Arctic.
3: Bang.
24: We'll come back to the Golden Gumboot question. First PM of Australia, Edmund Barton. Capital city of Fiji, Suva. Pentagon has 5 sides. Rowan Atkinson played Mr. Bean. 9 times 9, 81. Simone Biles, you seem to know this one pretty quick, does do gymnastics. So it does come down to the Golden Gumboot
3: that
24: question.
3: Big bloody gumboot. That big bloody gumboot.
24: You know there's one in Tully, do you?
3: Yeah.
23: I thought it was green with the frog on the side, so now I'm a bit like, I don't know.
3: Oh, he's nervous.
24: Does Australia have multiple big gumboots
3: with
24: different colours?
3: There's a lot riding on this.
24: Golden gumboot.
3: You backed your missus' car into a pole. You desperately need to get back into the good books.
24: This is the golden gumboot that could save your relish.
23: It could. It's a marriage even, so, you know.
24: Yeah.
23: Kids, all lot.
24: I can tell you.
23: Oh.
24: The Australian town that you'd find the golden gumboot in is a town that is south of Cairns.
3: Called Tully!
23: Yes!
3: How you feeling, John? Talk to us.
23: Oh, relief. Just relief flooding through me.
3: John. That's
23: magic.
3: Mate, huge effort.
24: Incredible. There were some tough questions in there. You got them all.
3: 2 passes, came right back to it, knocked it out with time to spare. Congratulations, John. What are you going to spend $1,000 on?
23: Yeah, local panel meter. Yes. How,
24: how happy is your wife going to be, do you think?
23: I'm a ringer. I'll ring her next. I'll report back. But it's going to be a win all around. That's unreal.
3: We love it,
23: so
3: John.
23: Good, guys. You're the best.
3: We love it. No, you're the best, John. Have a great day. Yeehaw, brother.
23: Yeehaw!
3: Huge.
24: There goes $1,000.
3: Bang.
24: There goes $1,000.
3: That's $1,500 we've given away today.
24: Yeah, it doesn't affect us.
3: $500 with the $10,000 ATM.
24: It doesn't even affect us.
3: And then another $1,000 there with the 1K minute. Another chance to win $1,000 tomorrow, same time. This is huge.
24: Now,
3: huge.
24: While we're all in a good mood, 1-300-00-1063, we need band names, right?
3: Yeah, we're locking them in.
24: I want to form a band with Donnie and our promo manager, Jake. He'll only do it if we get some good names. You need to decide by the end of the show.
3: Yeah.
24: This is your last chance to suggest a name, I think.
3: We've had an overwhelming amount of suggestions. I'll be narrowing it down, picking one, and then it's all over Red Rover.
24: Yeah.
3: I'm in or I'm out
24: by
3: the end of today.
24: Adam and Donnie, Stone 063. Zed Sheeran, a little more.

0: Prince, When Doves Cry. Star 106.3, good morning, it's Adam and Donnie. 17 past 8, we're doing it for Snooze Towns. Well, it's amazing what a little snooze can do.
1: It's not a real band meeting going on right now. Our promotions manager, Jake, he's had to run to the docks, so this is a faux band meeting.
2: Yeah, and he reckons he's the leader and the manager and stuff. He won't be happy with making decisions without him.
1: But we'd like to welcome you all in. If you're driving down Bundock Street, Wilcox Street, wherever you are, welcome into the band meeting. I'm not fully in this band yet. Adam misses playing in a band with his friends back home.
2: Yeah.
1: You've been feeling a bit homesick, and you're thinking maybe you get Jake and I involved, and we've been involving you as well by trying to get band names, because the condition on which I'll join this little escapade of yours is if we've got a red hot name.
2: Yeah.
1: We don't yet.
2: No, but by the end of this show, we need to at least narrow them down, and you need to decide whether or not
1: I'm in or out.
2: Do this, because you've been meandering for days now.
1: Okay.
2: It's ridiculous.
1: All right. So this we're going to last hit of them.
2: Last chance to get
1: them. Now or never. 1-300-00-1063. We have been inundated. Here we go. The last run of names.
2: Here we go. Pam in Anoonba. Yeehaw.
3: Yeehaw, boys. How are you?
1: Very good. Thank you. Pam, do you have a name suggestion for us?
3: Well, I was sort of trying to go with the star theme, and I came up with Ground Control.
2: Because of stars and space and everything?
1: Ground Control to Major Tom.
3: Yes.
2: Stars,
3: exactly.
2: Space. I see the connection. Donnie looks puzzled, but
1: I know, I get it. Like David Bowie.
2: You're not keen, though.
1: No.
2: He doesn't seem keen, Pam. I'm sorry. I think you're a genius.
1: We could all wear like tradie outfits on stage and be like ground workers, right? Even though I know that's not in the NASA theme.
2: Kind of mixing metaphors
1: okay,
2: now.
1: All right. It's definitely on the list. Thank you, Pam. Tennille. Yeehaw, Tennille.
4: Yeehaw, boys. I've got a bit of a name for a band.
2: Yeah, here we go. Lay it on us.
4: I'm kind of stealing my son's band's name because, well, they were a bit of a flop being a school band. Gave up on the dream.
2: Oh, no.
4: But they had a really cool name. It was called Shockwaves.
1: Okay, that's not a bad name.
2: Mm.
1: Shockwaves.
2: So, pretty cool.
1: It definitely gives teenage band, doesn't it?
2: It does.
1: Shockwave. Yeah. All right, it's on the list. Thank you, Tennille. Have a ripper day.
4: See you. Bye.
2: Keep it moving now. Rags in Kerwin. Yeehaw.
5: Hey, guys. How you doing?
1: Very good, brother. What name suggestion do you have for us?
5: Adam and the All-Stars.
1: Okay. Oh. See, this is this new breed of Star 106.3 listeners. I call them the Adam Apologists. Don't.
2: Welcome to
1: Adam
2: Team Adam
1: and the All-Stars.
2: Welcome to Team Adam Rags.
1: The Adam Apologists, they are small, but they are mighty.
2: They
1: are. And when they come in, they stick. There's I'd count four or five of you.
2: And they're good people.
1: Here we go. I like
2: Adam and the All-Stars.
1: Adam and the All-Stars.
2: I did form the band.
1: Like that it inherently suggests that you are not an All-Star.
2: Okay, well, if that's the way you want to take it.
1: That's how I read it.
2: All right.
1: You're not one of the All-Stars, you're just Adam.
5: If you form the band Donnie, you could be Donnie and the Drongos.
1: Yeah, Donnie and the Drongos, I like that better than Adam and the All-Stars.
2: I like it too.
1: Thank you, Rags. Thanks, great mate. Suggestion.
5: Good on you guys.
1: Let's go to Carlene and Kelso. Yeehaw, Carlene.
6: Yeehaw, boy.
1: What name suggestion do you have for us?
6: Well, I wanted to hold it a little bit ransom because I really, really wanted to go to Infamous because my husband and I didn't get to celebrate our anniversary.
1: Oh, wow. It's okay.
2: Sexy Circus.
1: Okay. Sexy Circus season. How could I forget? Of course we've got tickets to that. It's always Sexy Circus season somewhere. Carlene, are we willing to make this trade, Adam?
2: Yeah, I am.
1: So you're
6: really good.
2: Name for a Sexy Circus ticket or two.
1: The only suggestion we've paid for, but go on, Carlene.
6: All right. The Mixed Fits.
1: I can't believe we've paid for this.
6: Are you kidding? It is amazing. Instead of the Misfits, it's the Mixfits.
2: Oh, I get it.
1: I get it. But
6: none of you can play.
2: All right.
1: Oh, she's having a go there.
2: Yeah, she's having a go. Shots are starting to be fired. Carly,
1: you definitely got the tickets.
2: Infamous tickets are yours.
1: Infamous is coming. Experience circus, cabaret, comedy, and thrills. Thank you for doing our job for us there, Carly.
2: Yeah.
1: Well done. Okay. I think I've taken in, I think that's 20 name suggestions.
2: A lot, yeah.
1: We will narrow them down, and I'll tell you before the end of the show,
2: excellent,
1: Adam.
2: Excellent.
1: Whether I'm in band or out of band.
2: Okay, cool. Adam and Donnie, start 106.3.
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0: It's amazing what a little snooze can do. Wake up with Adam and Donnie. Ooh. 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

0: 6-3, Adam and Donnie. It's 8:28 on your Thursday. All right, Donnie, I asked you this week, will you be in a band with me, our promo manager, Jake, as well? You said you'd think about it. You said we need a good name. Mm. We can't take calls about what our name should be as a band all week long. I'm going to have to put my foot down here and say you need to decide. Are you going to join a band with me?
1: Okay. A lot of good names have come through. And really? My Condition was a good name.
0: Yeah, and so many people in the community really want the band to happen. They want to get involved with the name.
1: At the very least, they want to insult us through a thinly veiled disguise of a name.
0: There's that too.
1: So many good names have come through. Ajami.
0: Yeah.
1: Not bad. Adam 1063, I thought was interesting.
0: Yeah, very interesting.
1: Hessian Undies, because we're going to be pretty rough. So not bad.
0: Well, they thought it through, haven't they?
1: Not bad. I also liked the suggestion that we just be called Matty Bowen.
0: Well, of course you do. And he's approved of that name.
1: I enjoyed that Matty Bowen texted us straight away and said, yes, please be called Matty Bowen.
0: He's your childhood hero. Posters of him on your wall. You could be in a band named after him with his approval.
1: I just don't know if any of these are moving me.
0: Is it moving you that I miss drumming? And playing in a band, that's part of my identity. I miss it. I haven't done it for a long time. I've come to my friend and co-host, Donnie. Will you be in a band? That doesn't move you.
1: Because I can't sing. I can't play guitar. I don't know.
0: It's a bit of fun. Can we... one more... How about 1-300-00-1063? Someone get him over the line here.
1: All right, the phones are ringing.
0: Yeah.
1: Last call.
0: Kieran Heatley.
1: Okay, Kieran Heatley. This might be the one.
0: Yeehaw, Kira.
2: Yeehaw, boys.
1: What's going down?
2: Oh, not too much. Hey, I'm just ringing up about your band name.
1: Yeah? What do you got for us?
2: I think you are staring the in the face but not grasping it. Yeehaw, boys.
1: Yeehaw, boys.
0: Just yeehaw, boys, yeah. Yeah.
1: Yeehaw, boys. I like that a lot, actually.
0: Yeah, right.
1: Yeehaw, boys.
0: Do you think it's better than just yeehaw? Because we did have yeehaw earlier, but yeehaw, boys might be better.
1: I like yeehaw,
2: boys. Most people say yeehaw, boys, when they talk
0: they
2: to
0: do.
2: You.
0: They do.
1: They go, yeehaw, boys. Kira, you have... Okay, this is definitely helping things, Kira.
0: You're getting him over the line here, Kira. Thank
1: gas
0: you.
1: Here, Kira. I like it.
2: Johnny, that's it.
1: I like it, Kira. Yeehaw to you.
2: Yeehaw, boys.
0: Yes.
1: Thank you, Kira. We'll talk to you soon. That might be the winner.
2: Bye.
0: Thank you so much, Kira. You may have got him over the line here. Donnie, you have to decide because we're late for news. Seriously, we're late. We have no time.
1: Adam.
0: Yeah.
1: I'm in the bloody band.
0: You're in the band! Let's do this,
1: the bloody band!
0: Alright, we better get you off to your local news with Bethany.
1: We'll need to announce the name officially tomorrow with band manager Jake in here.
0: Yeah, he's not here.
1: But I am in.
0: He's in!
1: Adam, Jake, and Donnie. We will be in a band and we will announce our name tomorrow. Yeehaw to you all.
0: Yeehaw, boys.
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5: 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I'm Brad. That's the latest traffic on Star 106.
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4: Good morning, I'm Bethany Ross here with your local news. Well, first up, a Kerwin boxing coach has been charged with multiple child sex offences after detectives alleged he assaulted a teenager between 2021 and 2022. Police seized several items during a warrant search at a gym where the 70-year-old man was working. He will front court next week on 4 counts of sexual assault and 3 counts of indecent treatment. Meanwhile, new JCU research warns that Australia's heavy reliance on imported seafood is exporting environmental and social harm overseas. Despite having one of the world's largest fishing zones, Australia produces just 0.14% of global seafood. Dr. Jonathan Smart, James Cook University's affiliate senior research fellow, explains why.
5: While we have a lot of marine real estate, it's not as productive as other areas. We don't have the same nutrient upwellings that other areas that support large fisheries do. But the other reason is there's high operational costs to fishing in Australia, and all of that means that Australian seafood can then be quite expensive. It just gets outcomputed by a lower cost imported product.
4: Researchers are calling for tough labelling on imported seafood as well as coordinated reforms, especially when it comes to importing seafood from countries that don't have our strong environmental or worker protections. In other news, a Townsville medical student known as Dr. Spider-Man is in the running to be named Australia's kindest person. George Mann is one of 15 national finalists from 5,000 nominations. He visits sick North Queensland kids in his Spider-Man costume to make hospital stays less scary. Racking up more than 300,000 followers on social media, he says it's also been an honour to be recognised, and he wouldn't be able to do the work in the first place without hospital charity partner Brighter Lives.
6: I felt very grateful and privileged to be in a position to be selected as one of 15 finalists out of over 5,000. If I was fortunate enough to win it, that would be a really big game changer for me, because I'm having to take a lot of time off work at the moment to do all the stuff on the weekend, like all the social media side. So to have that that money, that would be an amazing little lifeline for me to fall back on.
4: And finally, if you're a planner, the Ville Precinct has already rolled out its Christmas and New Year lineup, offering everything from family dinners to corporate parties and holiday stays. A new incentive gives Christmas party groups free accommodation once they hit spending thresholds. The precinct says it wants to support local celebrations and make end-of-year planning easier.
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7: Hi, I'm Phoebe Humphrey. The federal government is cracking down on black market tobacco, introducing a bill today to make illicit tobacco prosecutions easier. New offences will allow authorities to rely on cheap prices or certain packaging to show that tobacco entered Australia unlawfully. The Coalition and One Nation are calling for a cut to the tobacco excise. Rising sea levels are tipped to cost Australia $855 billion by 2100. A new report by the Climate Council warns the country is facing an enormous economic threat due to worsening coastal flooding. The partner of a Sydney medical student missing 2 weeks on from the Nepal flood tragedy isn't giving up hope. Sarada Viswanathan has told Nine that the phone of someone that her boyfriend was travelling with has pinged since the disaster.
8: You know, if the phone survived, clearly

0: Leaving the club, Aaron Greaves and Peter Gentle have been shown the door, while Brett Camorley has also left. And the Opals have advanced to the quarterfinals of the World Cup after beating Italy by 2 points. That's the latest news and sport.
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3: Today should stay partly cloudy in Townsville with some light winds shifting easterly and a max of 27 degrees. Tomorrow, showers increasing from early morning, cloudy skies and temperatures in the mid-20s. That humidity as well should also drop to around 55% by 10 a.m. this morning. That's the latest from your local newsroom. 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
4: 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This is Adam and Donnie. I feel so alone. Right now, Star 106.3.
6: Yeehaw, g'day, welcome to your Thursday morning. Hope you're having a great one. It is Adam and Donnie.
7: It is a big day for Apple fanboys
6: like
7: across
6: you.
7: The world right now. Yeah, I'm disappointed, I gotta be honest.
6: Really?
7: They released their new flip phone, their folding phone, starting price $3,900 Australian dollars. Samsung, though, I love this, on Twitter, were live tweeting Apple's event.
6: Yeah,
7: so they're obviously the biggest competitors, and they've had flip phones for a while, these foldable devices.
6: The foldables, yeah.
7: They've had them for years now. And Samsung has been tweeting, "Let us know when you're done reheating our leftovers."
6: Ooh.
7: Then they went on to say, "Not the bedside clock, it's giving Groundhog Day," because Apple showed that you could fold your phone and have it sit there as like a clock.
6: Ah.
7: And then the last one they tweeted, "Was there range? No. Was it exciting? No. Did it happen? I guess. # It's time to switch." I love this.
6: They've got an review.
7: I love this.
6: You love it, and that's coming from an Apple fanboy.
7: Go at them. I think people should do that more.
6: Yeah, they should.
7: I really do.
6: Are you thinking of going Android?
7: No, I'm not. everyone relax, all right? Everyone breathe.
6: You're going to get a PC. I'm not saying that.
7: I don't know who that iPhone fold is for. Bro, it costs more than my laptop.
6: Yeah.
7: It costs more than some cars.
6: Yeah.
7: Like, what are we doing?
6: It's like you've got a pretty good laptop. It's like about $3,000 worth.
7: Yeah.
6: And that's a good
7: and
6: quality
7: that was an
6: one.
7: Investment.
6: Yeah.
7: I was like, I need to invest.
6: This phone is more than that.
7: Mental.
6: Unreal.
7: Anyway, it's for someone out there. Someone will
6: you
7: think
6: sure?
7: It's someone. I don't know. Someone richer than me.
6: Did anyone get that thin one that they brought out? Air, is that what it's called?
7: Yeah.
6: Did anyone get that one?
7: My girlfriend's mum did. She loves it.
6: Oh, don't worry. No. I'm sure it's a great device. Right up next. Do you have a social sport team? Do you struggle to get numbers? I think everyone does. It's hard to organise numbers each week when it's just social sports.
7: Yeah.
6: It's just a bit of fun. Why are people not using the power of radio?
7: Oh.
6: Chucking some ads on.
7: Well, I don't know.
6: Well, I've got a radio show. I've got a social sport team. I'm going to play up next an ad for why you should join my social sport team, the indoor cricket team.
7: You need to pass these things past me before you do it.
6: It's at both our shows.
7: You're going to play an ad during the talking bits.
6: Well, half of the show is mine, so I'll use my half for an ad for my
7: cricket
6: team.
7: Is that how it works?
6: I think it's how it works. Adam and Donnie, 106.3. This is The Script.

0: Hall of Fame on Star 106.3. Good morning, it's Adam and Donnie. And You're Dead to Me is the BBC podcast that mixes historians and comedians to uncover the weirdest and wildest stories from the past. You can listen to You're Dead to Me now on the free iHeart app. Now, Donnie, I know you've done social sports in the past. You did indoor soccer.
1: Champion.
0: Did you find it hard to get numbers some weeks?
1: Most weeks it's tough.
0: Yeah, so
1: and we just fizzled out at the end.
0: Yeah. My indoor cricket team every Wednesday, we're always struggling for numbers, but it's not just my team. The other teams out there are also struggling for numbers. So sometimes we turn up, we don't have enough people, and it's like, it's okay. Neither does the other team.
1: Yeah.
0: Just play 4 vs 4.
1: It's not even, at that point, it's not even a sport.
0: Yeah, I know. It's just a chat. So I thought, people aren't using the power of radio for this. Why not? And I've got my own show and my own social sports team, so why not come on the radio and play a little ad for my team and why people should join should turn up each week?
1: So what we're about to hear is a plea. You begging
0: It's not begging.
1: For what feels like the 6 months straight to get Star 106.3 listeners, you listening right now.
0: It's not begging.
1: If you were an able body or even not individual with a pulse, Adam wants you on his team.
0: Yeah. Please. I'm not begging. I've got an ad here. Have a listen. Do you want fun and excitement? Do you want googlies and molly dukas? Then come join the Star 106.3 indoor cricket team that's called Indoor Cricket. Playing with Sam.
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0: You'll be playing with Wayne.
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0: And anyone else that happens to turn up that week.
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6: 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Her name

0: Swift and Sabrina Carpenter, The Life of a Showgirl. Good morning, it's Star 106.3, Adam and Donnie. We're doing it for Snooze Townsville. It's amazing what a little snooze can do.
1: Adam, you've just tried to once again ask all of our listeners, you listening, as much a part of the show as we are, we always say that, to join your cricket team again.
0: As much a part of the cricket team as we are.
1: This time with a produced ad, and I'm not sure if you've used production budget to make that. I hope you haven't. But Scotty's given us a call. Scotty from Nome. I don't think he's happy about the cricket team.
0: Oh,
1: mate.
0: We'll find out. Yeehaw, Scotty.
2: Yeehaw, boys.
0: What's going on?
2: Put it to bed. Just put it to bed.
0: Really? But it's not just my team. It's all the social sports struggle for numbers each week. So it isn't just my team.
2: Yeah, look, it is a sad day for social sports, but maybe you should really just pull stops.
1: Why do you focus on other things that you're good at?
0: Like what?
1: Well, I don't know.
0: I'm trying to form the band, and I'm trying to play the cricket. And who said I was good at cricket?
1: How come everything you need to do is a team thing?
2: You have to be determined if you're good at either of those things.
1: Yeah.
0: Yeah, true.
1: They're all team-based activities.
2: And I'm still waiting on my membership package for when I first got behind your team way back in the...
1: That's true. You released membership packages. Yeah. Didn't you charge people, like, you wanted to charge people $50 a month?
0: Yeah.
1: And we nixed that. We said no. And so there was free membership packages. How many of those packages have shipped out of...
0: Well, none yet. It's been printed. It's still being printed. At the workshop.
1: Where are they being printed?
0: They ran out of ink.
2: I was the first to get the membership package, and I have not physically gotten my membership.
1: Yeah, but to be fair, the Strata for Moose has been shut.
0: Yeah,
1: we must remember. We must remember.
0: This affects everything.
1: We must remember what's going on in Hamoose.
0: And mate, of course, you are the first founding member, so you'll be the first to get your package. Don't worry.
1: There was another person that got a package too. Yeah, there was only two sold.
0: And Scotty will be the first to get his.
1: Who was the other one? You forget, don't you? You don't even have a docket.
0: It is in the system somewhere. I'm sure it is.
1: It was a lady. I remember it was a lady.
0: Yeah, no, I know.
1: And you owe her. What is it, Scotty? What's in the package? It's a sticker? And
2: look, it's been that long. I don't even remember.
1: I believe 10% off merch.
0: Yeah.
1: Which also doesn't exist.
0: You get free access to home games and it's something like that. It's free to get.
1: What do you mean something like that? It's your package. What do you mean something like that?
0: I don't have the paperwork.
2: I want a seat with my name on it to spectate.
1: Yeah, that's good. That's good. Well, Scott, why don't we start with the sticker? And why don't we start with the team, actually?
2: Yeah. I want box seats along with Ray Nickel.
0: Corporate box, yeah.
1: Has Ray got a sticker yet?
0: I'll get him one.
1: Goodness gracious. Thank you for the call, Scott.
2: Sorted out.
0: Sorry, Scott.
1: Have a good day, bro.
2: Yeehaw, boys.
0: Yeehaw, Scotty. Always a pleasure, mate. Scotty from Nome.
1: Donnie's in next.
0: Adam and Donnie, Star 106.3.

0: Lost Frequencies, Callum Scott, where are you now? It's Star 106.3, Adam and Donnie, and that's our show for the day. Thanks for being a part of it. Up next, you got Danny.
1: Hello.
0: How's your work day? She's here. Morning.
1: Good morning, guys. Good morning.
2: It's been a big morning here.
1: Yes.
2: It's been. I've decided I will join the band.
1: Yeah.
0: It's huge. That is huge.
2: I have decided. Well, how many more claps could we have? A clap for Daddy, a clap for me, clap yourself, Adam. Okay.
1: Stop saying clap. I don't think the band could go on without you.
2: Oh, well,
1: yeah.
2: Thanks, Daddy.
1: With hair like that is a boy band.
2: Boy band. We could do a boy band.
3: No.
2: I can't play an instrument.
3: Well, I was thinking instruments.
1: Okay. Sorry.
3: Well,
1: okay,
3: we'll talk about it. I mean, the band manager's not here.
2: Yeah, the band manager's not here.
1: Mm.
2: But tomorrow we'll announce our name.
1: Okay.
2: Last minute got me over the line. One of these name suggestions, Yeehaw Boys.
1: That's it. That's the name.
2: Yeah. Well, I haven't decided that yet. But I was not really wanting to join the band because the names weren't that inspiring.
1: Yeah.
2: But
1: okay.
2: Maddie Bowen, I quite like. Just calling us Maddie Bowen.
1: Is it because it doesn't have Donnie in it? That's why. If someone wrote it just said Donnie, you'd be like, okay, the Dons.
3: That'll get his
1: attention. The Dons.
2: I like the idea of calling our band Maddie Bowen because if in 2 or 3 years' time we get good enough to play a show, you'd be able to put on a poster Maddie Bowen one night only.
1: Yeah.
2: Live.
1: But what did you say the other day? You know, a band with a really great name? Yesterday,
2: Free drinks.
1: Free drinks.
2: Free drinks. Yeah, you know a band called Free Drinks.
3: Yeah, there was a band. Yeah, I know someone that called them Free Drinks.
1: That's so good.
3: When it was on the poster, it'd say Free Drinks.
1: And everyone would come.
3: And it'd look like.
2: And then they all get upset, wouldn't they?
3: They'd
2: hate you. They'd get them in the door. Yeah. You've got to be pretty good at playing music.
1: That's right. See, you just got to get them there.
3: Yeah,
1: yes,
3: that's right.
1: Very much.
2: Daddy, what's coming up after 9?
1: This isn't a warning for cheaters, but I suppose it's about, if you are a cheater, then you better check your iRobot.
2: Okay.
1: Got a very, very wild story about that. 11 o'clock today, I'm also dishing out some of your money.
2: Yes.
1: I had some success yesterday, so I need to do more of that
2: today.
1: I've got a really nice story today. So I would really love to give this money away at 11 o'clock, and 20 songs in a row should start about now. But that's up to you, Adam. You're the boss.
2: Do you want to? There's a button over there, Adam, so it's just right next to the other one.
1: How would you know, Donnie?
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18: Good morning, I'm Bethany Ross here with your local news. Well, first up, a Kerwin man will face court over a series of historic child sex offences at a boxing gym. Police say the 70-year-old used his position as a coach between 2021 and 2022 to target a teenage child. Officers seized items during a crime scene warrant yesterday. He's been charged with 4 counts of sexual assault and 3 counts of indecent treatment of a child. In other news, Townsville doctors say the risk of catching a soil-borne disease, melioidosis, does jump after heavy rain, and they're warning that the community, as we get closer to wet season, needs to take extra care. Last season's surge did see more than double the usual cases, including 8 deaths here in Townsville, mostly people with risk factors like diabetes. The advice is simple: avoid muddy water, cover cuts, wear enclosed shoes, and wash thoroughly after any exposure. In other news, JCU scientists say Australia is becoming increasingly dependent on cheap imported seafood from countries that don't have strong environmental or worker protections. Affiliate senior research fellow Dr. Jonathan Smart says Australia needs to safely and sustainably produce more of its own seafood, but until then, clearer labelling is crucial so diners know exactly where their seafood comes from and whether it meets proper standards.
19: As of July, whenever you go to a pub or a restaurant, you'll get a little symbol next to any seafood dishes on there that says it's Australian, imported or mixed. So from now on, you'll always know if your seafood is Australian or imported. That's really important. And we'd like to see continued progress made there in seafood labelling.
18: And finally, we're being encouraged to check in on one another this National Are You OK Day. The movement does support mental wellbeing and suicide prevention by encouraging meaningful conversations when someone might be struggling. CEO Lachlan Searles says the day reminds us to start the conversation.
20: It's important to remember the day is designed to inspire meaningful conversations and connections all throughout the year. Are You OK Day highlights the role we can all play to support each other through life's ups and downs and reminds us to ask Are You OK any day.
18: Director of Ray White Townsville, Gio Spinella, also recently presented at Mental Health First Aid Australia Summit, showing how real-world mental health training's reshaping the pressures faced in the local real estate industry.
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21: Hi, I'm Phoebe Humphrey. The stage is set for the first ever NFL clash in Australia, with the LA Rams touching down in Melbourne this morning ahead of tomorrow's clash with the 49ers at the MCG. The team arrived on a chartered Qantas A380. The game kicks off at 10:35 a.m. local time. Australia's home values have declined, with 27% valued under their purchase price. Figures from Cotality show Sydney and Melbourne have suffered the biggest losses, with around half of homes worth less today than they were a year ago. A nationwide transport worker strike is underway, with unions claiming the industry is becoming less secure as companies increasingly turn to gig-style employment models. And Apple is launching a foldable iPhone. The phone unveiled alongside the latest iPhone 18 range. New Apple CEO John Ternus explaining the Duo model.
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21: In sport, the Sharks great is confident the team can turn things around in time for Saturday's NRL elimination final against the Cowboys. Cronulla has lost its last 4 games, but Paul Gallen has told Nine they can still go deep into September.
23: The Sharks have played plenty of top 8 sides this year. Actually, 4 or 5 weeks ago, they played more top 8 sides than anyone, and they'd won 6 out of their 11 against top 8 sides, so they're a big chance of beating anyone.
21: And the Cats have arrived in Perth ahead of tomorrow night's blockbuster AFL semi-final against the Dockers. Team sheets for the clash will be released today. That's the latest news and sport.
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0: Another smashing day in Townsville today. A top temp of 28 degrees, 18 overnight, partly cloudy, and the sun will be out as well. Might be some fog on our way to work tomorrow. Now, 70% chance of rain tomorrow, 60% chance today, but looks like the sun will be out for Saturday and Sunday. Right now in Belgian Gardens, it's 26 degrees.
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0: Well, good morning. Hello, Townsville. It is Thursday and today is Are You OK Day. Now, it is a day to remind us to check in today and really every day. You don't need to have the perfect words. You don't need to be a counsellor and you don't need to know how to fix someone's problems. Sometimes simply just asking, hey, are you all right, is all you need to do. Now, because someone might be laughing with you, going to work, posting on Instagram and carrying on like everything's fine, you might have no idea what's happening underneath. So today, please check in with somebody you care about, people around you. And if you are the person who's not doing okay, you don't have to pretend that you are. 11 o'clock today, we've got our $10,000 ATM. It is open for the second last time in my show this week. If I call out your name inside 30 minutes, that's all you've got to call me back on 1300 001063. 11 o'clock today. Somba's kicking off our 20 songs in a row now, though. Tiebreaker on

0: Star 106.3. I am playing 20 songs in a row. That means no ads. Boys is on the way. Disco Lions and Tinashe right after some Smash Mouth. Now, it's good that these guys have really come to terms that they're not just Smash Mouth anymore.
1: We'll forever be known as the Shrek Band, and that's great with us. You know, it's such a positive and just wonderful movie. You know, when we were doing the music for it, who knew that it would turn into this huge juggernaut?

Be her, Ella Langley on Star 106.3. It is Danny Ayne playing 20 songs in a row. And a question being asked right around the country today. Are you okay? Do it today. In fact, do it every single day. Now, we've got Becky Hill coming up. It is called Remember with David Guetta. Go out and now, solid rock.

20 songs in a row on Star 106.3, the home of Adam and Donnie. And 11 o'clock today, Adam and Donnie's $10,000 ATM is officially open. We're not playing that song. We just played that before. We won't play this one. The Rembrandts. Well, the Friends song is coming up very soon, right after this one from Taylor Swift. She's got a new dog, actually. The dog's name is Wendy. Did you know her cat, Olivia Benson, is worth $97 million? Come on, man. This one's called The Fate of Ophelia on

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